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0: social, self-aware, Tempest City here on Nova, fresh hit with your chance to see Noah Kahan in San Francisco coming up after 9 minutes of the 90s. Get 13, 24, 10 ready and get excited for what I've lined up for you for 9 minutes of the 90s.
1: Mr. Bombastic,
0: one of the best Shaggy songs. And then it's going to be an emotional roller coaster this 9 minutes of the 90s. Getting all lovey-dovey and a little spicy. How's my mental health today, you ask? I think 9 minutes of the 90s will be a very good indicator of that. It's playing next.
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0: Fran. Now, you travel a bit. Have you ever been to San Fran?
1: I've never been to San Fran, actually, no. I've been to LA, but no, not into San Fran.
0: No, me either. It looks really cool. I've been doing a lot of Googling about the place.
1: Yeah. Yeah, I'd love to go. It'd be unreal.
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0: Cheeky throwbacks on Nova 100, the home of Jace, Lauren and Clint. My favourite thing at the moment is listening to the beautiful Nova listeners of Melbourne singing their way to the snow with Jace, Lauren and Clint to go to Mount Buller. Like Claire this morning, who won?
1: Claire, you're coming to Buller.
2: Oh, you're kidding, guys. Yes, thank you so much.
1: Claire, can you take us to the break?
2: No, thank you so much, Nova. I can't wait to drink in the snow.
1: Yeah.
0: I love this so much. Get your song ready. Join Jace, Lauren, Clint tomorrow. More chances to win a trip to the snow. 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That is all happening tomorrow with the guys from 6. Let's go check your roads and then come back with more chances for Noah Kahan in San Francisco.
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8: The census is coming this August. 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Authorised by the Australian Bureau of Statistics Canberra. A crash being attended to in Mulgrave on Police Road at the Monash. The right-hand lane closed in both directions. Speeds down past said cruise, of course. As well, a crash in Sunshine North, Ballarat Road, City Banner, McIntyre Road. Works for the Ring Road. Greens Rebound Airport Drive. The left-hand lane closed. Speeds at 40. 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Cloudy today, showers developing, a top of 16 degrees. Right now, it's 13 degrees on Melbourne's Nova 100.
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18: Hey, you can stream me on the Nova Player, which is very helpful if you want to get in the running for Noah Khan in San Francisco, but you also have errands to run. Just pop the headphones in, take me with you. I got some new music coming up. One of my favourite songs at the moment. It gets me in the best mood. I'll play it for you very soon. Right now, it is Miley Cyrus, Flowers, confirmation. She did attend Taylor and Travis's wedding. I haven't seen any photos though, so thank you, AI. I hope you're right. She did send flowers to Miley Cyrus saying, you can buy yourself flowers, but it is my pleasure to send them to you as a congratulations on the wedding. I love you both. Oh, Miley. So my address is...

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0: with Noah Kahan, currently touring, and you will never believe who called through on one of his concerts. Having Cookie Monster and Elmo call through, that is such a flex. I wonder what he'll do at his San Fran concert. You'll be finding out. We're sending you there. 13:24:10 is opening in the next 15 minutes straight after Bruno Mars and my favourite brand new song of his.
1: A beautiful noise. The Neil Diamond musical is coming to Melbourne. He's been the soundtrack to our lives for generations. Now you can experience Neil Diamond's iconic story in an inspiring, energy-filled musical. The songs you know, the story you don't. Don't miss the hit Broadway musical arriving at the Princess Theatre next month. Book today.
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0: This song, I love it so much. And happy birthday to G Flip's partner, Krishel. All over their socials. They're celebrating hard today, no doubt. You're on Nova. The home of Jace, Lauren and Clint. They're doing a family trip to Mount Buller for Snova, and you have to sing your way there like Claire did.
1: Claire, you're coming to Buller.
2: Oh, my God. Yes, thank you so much.
1: Claire, can you take us to the break?
2: No, thank you so much, Nova. I can't wait to drink in the snow.
0: Yeah. I love hearing the beautiful listeners of Melbourne sing creative ways to get to the snow, because that's what you got to do if you want to win this, okay? Jace, Lauren and Clint, they got more trips for you to win back tomorrow morning from 6. Let's go check your midday headlines, heat up some lunch and get you in the running to see Noah Kahan in San Francisco.
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20: 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A breakdown on the Monash city-bound at Church Street. It's in the left-hand lane with speed back to 40. In Bentley East, a crash on East Boundary Road, northbound before Centre Road. It's blocking the right-hand lane. On the Ring Road, slow Greensboro bound passing the Tuller Freeway. The Princess Freeway slow inbound passing Corroy Creek Road. And works in Berwick have Clyde Road down to one lane in both directions at the Monash. 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Showers increasing, 16 that's up. Right now in the city, it's 14 degrees on Melbourne's Nova 100.
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23: Good afternoon, I'm Heidi Tiltons. The PM's playing down suggestions Aussie drivers could be hit with fuel rationing as early as September. Some energy experts warn the second closure of the Strait of Hormuz could see another oil shock, but Anthony Albanese says Australia has more fuel security now than at any other time.
24: And certainly more fuel in all three categories of jet fuel, diesel and petrol than we had on February 28th when the conflict in the Middle East began.
23: There's pressure on the government to ensure an Australian man being held in an Iraqi jail doesn't get a passport. The ISIS fighter was thought to have been killed in Syria a decade ago, but it's been revealed he's one of 13 men trying to come home. Tabcorp's been slapped with a multi-million dollar fine for breaching spam and telemarketing laws. The communications watchdogs found the betting giant made 351 calls to VIP customers on the Do Not Call register. It also sent 217,000 non-compliant marketing emails and texts last year. Final preparations are underway for next week's test of the new emergency alert system to be rolled out nationwide. Prince Harry's ranked Harry Styles as the greatest British Harry. The Duke of Sussex crowning the former One Directioner just hours after it was revealed he was forced to cancel his concert in Brazil because of a health issue. And in sport, Aussie basketball sensation Travis Pastrana has hit his 9th home run of the MLB season. And you're up to date on Nova.
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28: 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I'm opening 13:24:10 and getting you in the running to see Noah Kahan in San Francisco. Let's get back into the fresh hits. One of our favourites. It's Sam Fender, Olivia Dean. 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

0: Fitzy, Whipper and Kate. Did you catch their action yesterday at Kirribilli House playing backyard cricket? All over their socials. You can catch up on all of the happenings on their podcast on the Nova Player. 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And while you're there, you could also register to win a trip to San Francisco to see Noah Kahan. Or you could also just call me at 12:30.
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0: my goodness. 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They're on at 4, Chrissy Swan's on at 2, but next, The Joel Creasy Show. 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
25: 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A breakdown on the Monash outbound after the Burnley Tunnel. It's in the left-hand lane with speed set to 40. Watch out for a crash in Carnegie on Cornang Road at Nearham Road. Also in Campbellfield on Somerton Road at Sydney Road. On the Ring Road, slow Greensboro bound past Latella. And in Berry Clyde Road down to one lane in both directions at the Monash for works. Phone bill rivaling fuel costs. 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Showers increasing this afternoon. Right now we've reached our top at 16 degrees on Melbourne's Nova 100.
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27: It's 1 o'clock here on Nova. I'm Stephen Barlett, host of The Diary of a CEO, and this conversation stayed with me long after it ended.
26: Here's Canadian businessman and television personality, Kevin O'Leary.
28: 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And I knew that to be true with him because he would email me at 2:30 in the morning and expect me to get back to him because back then we didn't have texts, it was all email. Look how wildly successful he was. But here's why. There's a concept that he understood that very few people focused on back then in the early 90s of signal-to-noise ratio. What was so brilliant about Jobs, his vision of signal was the top 3 to 5 things you have to get done in the next 18 hours. 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Anything that stops you from doing that is the noise.
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32: Welcome to Wednesday, and I have... Oh, welcome to the Joel Creasy Show, by the way. I have realised Wednesdays at this time, not only is Wednesday the hump day, but this is the hump hour. So this next hour, I get it. It's the roughest hour of the week, but that's what I'm here for. I got your back. I'm gonna glide you through. And, you know, the weekend is now in the front view mirror. I don't know cars, but the weekend is on its way. And coming up today to get us there, 4-time Gold Logie winning Lisa McCune is popping into the studio to hang out. I'm so excited. She's here right after this. In the meantime, it's Think About Us from Sonny Federa, DOD and Poppy Bascom on Nova.

0: Stella Lefty Boston. I love that fresh hit. I love this guest. It's the Joel Creasy Show for your Wednesday lunchtime. And Lisa McCune is here and starring in Steel Magnolias at Melbourne's Athenaeum Theatre from tomorrow until August 9. It has already been all around Australia. Tickets at steelmagnoliasplay.com.au. And I don't think there's any improvements that can be made, because I have heard from very reliable sources that this show is astounding. I cannot wait to see it. I'm so excited.
1: It's a beautiful play. It's written beautifully, and it's based on a true story, and it's just lovely, and it skips along. It's fast and fun, and it's great writing, and it does make you laugh. It's genuinely lovely, and it's generational too, because it's got, you know, two older women, two middle-aged women. I'm one of them, and two younger women, and it all starts with a wedding. And hey, don't we love anything that starts with a wedding?
0: 100%. And did it start as a play? Because I saw the film, but that would have been 20 years ago. And what was it first?
1: So it was a play, and I thought it was a film first. So when someone spoke to me about it last year, I thought, I don't want to do a story that's been taken from a movie and made into a play. But it's actually the other way around. So it was a play first. The guy, Robert Harling, who wrote it, The Gentleman, it's based on a true story. And there's something about comedy.
0: Yeah.
1: You know, sometimes material from a true source or a real source, it can be a really great material to start with. And I think that's what's happened here. So he knew these people. He knows these women. He adores these women.
0: Yeah.
1: And so I think he writes them with such love. And I love the fact that it's written by a man. I love the fact.
0: That's so interesting. Because what is it with your TV characters seem to always have a gun?
1: Yeah.
0: Yeah.
1: They do, actually.
0: Yeah, you seem to have a penchant for a gun. Like healers.
1: And a song. Yeah, I look good in a uniform, I think. I always just kind of think I'm so kind of normal that, you know, putting me in a uniform sort of works.
0: Yeah.
1: I've done a good nun, good Navy officer and good police officer.
0: That's what I was thinking when I was looking at your CV earlier. I mean, that's cool.
1: Look, it is cool, and it's really great because it saves a load of time in wardrobe too, because you just like literally go and put your onesie on and you're off. But I caught up with some girlfriends in Perth. We were there on the weekend, and I hadn't seen them since high school.
0: Wow.
1: And one of them said to me, it was so interesting hearing their observations of me, and they said, no, you didn't really come out a lot because you were always going off and doing your singing and dancing.
0: And you didn't think that?
1: Well, I remember quitting netball because I wasn't seeing my friends a lot, and I thought, I need to kind of get back in the groove. You know, everyone's dancing to kind of Wham, and Who's Wham and Madonna, and going to parties on the weekend and kissing boys and stuff. And I was like,
0: that sounds good.
1: But their observation of me was that I was always off doing the singing and the dancing. Oh. So is it? And they said, you were really committed. And I thought, wow, maybe I was. I was a bit slack.
0: Yeah, and it's taken me a while to catch up with them. So, maybe they are correct. Lisa McCune is here hanging out. We have to chat about our Taskmaster experience, something that we have in common. After this, you're listening to The Joel Creasy Show.
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1: Time to read up on all the hot goss in the world of showbiz from an actual scroll delivered straight to Joel's studio. It's Joel's Scroll Update.
0: Mel Tresina, as I live and breathe.
2: Joel Creasy, look at us in our whites.
0: I know.
2: Very pure of us.
0: Well, that is us to a T. It's very cold in here, isn't it?
2: It's freezing.
0: Well, that's right. You run your studio like a sauna.
2: I love it. I have it at 25 degrees and it's only me in there, so nobody can complain.
0: I used to be in there after you. Yeah. And I was like, what is happening in here?
2: The best.
0: I'm sweating. Robert Irwin, he is hosting the Logies, as we know. You'll be in attendance, no doubt.
2: I'll be at the Logies, yeah. Big Brother and the Cheap Seats are nominated.
0: Oh, you're at least getting one Logie.
2: I hope. It'll be really nice. Yeah, so if any of the beautiful Nova listeners would love to vote, would very much appreciate it.
0: Vote for Mel. She's one of the good ones. Or he's going to be there. And Robert Simon.
2: Wait, are you coming for Taskmaster?
0: No, because I think the season 4 was maybe.
2: Oh, okay, so maybe next year.
0: Maybe next year.
2: Okay, great.
0: I've got no skin in the game this year, so I can say a lot about the Logies and what I think.
2: Ooh, what do you think?
0: I think Robert's a very safe choice. And he silenced, but I'm not a critic per se, but he silenced critics and he told Pedestrian TV that he's focused on having fun and making the role his own and said, I don't care if I'm nominated for a Logie. I don't care that it's the youngest person ever hosting the Logies. I care that it's the first wildlife conservationist hosting the Logies.
2: Oh my gosh, he's so wholesome.
0: So wholesome. I don't think there's a whole heap of competition in the wildlife conservation category unless Ranger Stacey's hosting.
2: Oh my gosh, stop! I love Ranger Stacey.
0: Me too.
2: Yeah, so good. What do you think he'll do with the Logies? I was hoping he would do a dance number because of Dancing with the Stars.
0: I think he will.
2: Yeah.
0: I'd love it if he came out and like brutally roast the crowd. Like just like full like Kevin Hart roast style. I would be on board.
2: I would love that. Or maybe he'll bring out like a crocodile or something and wrangle it halfway.
0: And Terry will be there, no doubt. Prince Harry. He joined James Corden, who has a World Cup talk show, of course, and ranked Britain's best Harrys. Have a listen.
3: Harry Styles.
4: Styles at one. Oh, great shout.
3: Harry Kane.
4: Kane at two. Third equal.
3: The Potter and the...
4: You're going Potter and Prince in a split for third.
3: Yeah. And we'll have a Quidditch off.
0: Prince Harry and James Corden, thoughts?
2: Thoughts. I know that James Corden is not loved by a lot of people.
0: I've worked with him before and he was lovely, but I haven't loved him since.
2: Okay. Ooh, okay, got you. I don't really watch a lot of his stuff.
0: Yeah.
2: I mean, the Carpool Karaoke classic. Harry, I tried to read his book Spare.
0: Yeah.
2: I did not read the book Spare.
0: No,
2: it was so hard. It was like, but yeah, I don't know how I feel about Harry either. I feel like this whole Meghan thing is just putting such a stain on him.
0: Yeah, I just find it all a bit exhausting. Which Harry would you have put first?
2: Oh, Harry Styles. As in, you wouldn't have put Harry
0: Styles?
2: There
0: was no Dr. Harry on there.
2: Dr. Harry?
0: Oh, well, he's Australian.
2: Oh.
0: Harry's Practice.
2: Yeah.
0: You went to the show?
2: I do. Oh my gosh, I was thinking of Don Burke. I was like, hang on, hasn't Harry been cancelled? And then I was like, oh no, that's Don Burke.
0: No.
2: You know when you've got to be really careful these days of, hang on, who's cancelled now and who isn't?
0: We need a list.
2: And I think we need to be added to it very soon, Joel.
0: Yeah. Maybe you could cause a bit of a scene at the Logies and get us on there. And finally, apparently Travis joined Taylor in singing a duet at their wedding.
2: No!
0: His brother Jason said, Trav can sing
2: and
0: has always been able to carry a tune. Why are they singing at their own wedding?
2: No, that's so awkward. I don't want to see any bride or groom sing at their own wedding and I don't want them to make eye contact with me as they do that either.
0: No, it's very, I don't know, self...
2: Indulgent. Do you reckon they're going to release a song together?
0: Probably.
2: Yeah, I think so. I'm feeling like there's going to be at least a little bit of him in the chorus or something.
0: Of course.
2: Of course. And you know what, Taylor? Just give us a photo of your wedding dress already.
0: Right. They're going to leak.
2: Why are you withholding?
0: Yeah. Everything else is for show.
2: Yeah, just give us your wedding dress photo.
0: We want to see it so we can judge. thank you, darling. I'm going to be back tomorrow with Genevieve Morris and Christy Willem Brown. Stick around. The Christy's One Show is up next.
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0: AusAlert, Australia's new emergency messaging system, will send a test alert to compatible mobile devices around 2 p.m. on Monday, 27 July. If you receive one, you don't need to do anything, as it's just a test, authorised by the Australian Government, Canberra. There's debris to watch out for on the ring road travelling Altona bound at Ballarat Road. Two of the middle lanes have locked off with speed set to 40. On the Tallaght Freeway, a little slow northbound passing Essendon Airport. On the Princes Freeway, slow inbound past Corroy Creek Road. 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Showers increasing, 16 the top, right now 15 degrees on Melbourne's Nova 100.
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3: With your 2 p.m. headlines, good afternoon, I'm Michelle Stevenson. Pauline Hanson has rubbish claims the federal government isn't providing assistance to an Australian doctor with links to ISIS. Tariq Kemla, who was previously thought to be dead, is reportedly alive in an Iraqi prison and is seeking to return home. The One Nation leader says she doesn't trust the government's claims, though. A major biofuel operation has been handed another funding boost by the federal government. $32 million is being put forward for the developments in Victoria and South Australia, which will use forestry waste to create clean jet fuel. Origin Energy is investigating a potential data breach, with hackers claiming to have accessed the personal details of around 2 million customers. The energy provider says it doesn't believe the impacted data includes credit card or bank details. Well, Tabcorp has received a multi-million dollar fine for breaching spam and telemarketing laws. And Christopher Nolan has revealed why he bans Uggs from his film sets. The award-winning director, who's just shot The Odyssey, says he wants actors to stay the moment between takes. And you're up to date on Nova.
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3: Hello, Jackie.
10: Swanee, how are you on this fine Wednesday?
3: I'm all right. The sun is shining, and that is a plus.
10: That is. It's good for morale.
3: It is. You know, I just, I have big dreams, Jack, particularly culinary ones. And I ate something in Japan that I know I'm going to be thinking about for the rest of my life. It was an okonomiyaki, which is just a pancake, whatever. You can get them anywhere. But specifically the Hiroshima-style okonomiyaki. And I just was looking at a little YouTube video about how to do it at home. I think it's too much for me. Too many processes, too many layers. And I just need to accept that I'll never have one again.
10: I think that's good to accept defeat sometimes in life. And also let that be a special Japanese memory.
3: Yes.
10: Do you know what I mean? Like,
3: it's hard for me. It's hard.
10: I know it's hard, but you're going to live there one day. We're manifesting that for you.
3: Yeah, we are manifesting. And if I don't, then I just have to go, well, that's it. I had it once and that was the end of it, you know?
10: Exactly.
3: Yeah, yeah.
10: Hey, after 3 o'clock, Swanee, we have Benson Boone tickets inside the bum bag in Chrissy's Quizzy. We've got another $1,000 cash to give away in Chrissy's Yo Play Countdown.
3: Big day.
10: Register via the Nova Player app for that. But we were just talking about manifesting.
3: Yeah.
10: And speaking of, Mystic Chrissy is about to enter the studio. 13, 24, 10, if you would like your mind read. Brand new Bruno on Nova.

0: and she's going to be 15 minutes late every single shift. So all I would do is I would increase the shift before you by 15 to 20 minutes.
1: And not tell you.
0: Yeah.
2: Thank you. Makes perfect sense, right?
1: Right.
0: Oh, my God.
2: Absolutely.
0: Anon, you must call us with whatever happens next, okay?
2: I will keep you updated.
0: You are the
1: best.
0: And
1: Anon, we're going to send you a Baker's Delight voucher. Now, Swanee, the reason we're talking about this is because it's a postie that went and got KFC on his lunch break, and Spencer knows a postie.
0: Okay, Spencer, what can you give us?
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0: Oh, here we go.
3: So 20 years ago, a family friend of mine was a postie for the Royal Mail in London, and he wanted a toilet break, and he went in someone's garden and went to the toilet in their plant pot, and they saw him, and then he got sacked. And to this day, we still call him Jimmy the Flower Pot Man.
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0: Despacito.
1: Ages.
2: I know, it's such a tune too. It's also such a tune. The Biebs upbeat. I love to hear it.
1: Well, he could have done that at the halftime World Cup thing, couldn't he? If you're listening to the Chrissy Swan Show on Nova. Let's talk about the Odyssey.
3: Chrissy's clickbait.
1: Everyone's talking about this movie.
2: I just don't know if it's for me.
1: I know why you think it's not for you.
2: Why?
1: It goes for nearly 3 hours and there's no way you can sit still for that long. And it's the one reason that I haven't seen it yet as well.
2: Yeah, okay.
1: Because I had some time on the weekend. I thought, I might go see it. And then I checked my temperature, like, can I sit through? So am I there for 3 hours?
2: It's a big chunk. And also, Swanee, just the fantasy element, I just can't do that. I wish I could. I love Matt Damon.
1: You're not going to see it.
2: I love Zendaya. Anyway.
1: You love Tom Holland as well, don't you?
2: He's good. He's all right.
1: Anne Hathaway's in it, which is a bit of a... bit of a turn off.
2: How am I meant to say Zendaya's name?
4: Zendaya.
1: You say Zendaya.
2: I said Zendaya. It's sophisticated.
4: Oh, really?
2: Yeah, really.
1: Christopher Nolan is the director. And he has a very controversial rule that he's brought in on set. Now, if you don't know, all of these films, every television show, always, the cast have UGG boots because it is freezing.
2: Yeah, the studios are cold.
1: Everywhere, even little ones. You know, in Australia, it's freezing and everyone wears UGG boots, but not if you're going to work with Christopher Nolan.
5: You know, it's a thing of sometimes actors will turn up because the footwear hurts them, so they'll turn up in these, you know, big, fluffy, comfy slippers. The funny thing is, you can be on a set where you've got, you know, a guy holding a microphone, you've got a giant camera, you've got crew everywhere, but something like that can actually weirdly take you out of reality.
6: Oh, okay.
5: And for me, I think that's always been something where, you know, it's like if someone's eating a bag of chips off camera or something. You know, there's certain things that just remind you.
6: You want to stay in the moment.
5: You're in the real world as opposed to the world we're trying to create for the actors. I want to stay in the moment. We want the actors to stay in the moment.
1: He's banned UGG boots. You're not allowed.
2: I mean, UGG boots are awful, but, like, you're treating them like children if you think that they can't. It's their job to transfer themselves into that world or transport themselves into the world.
1: See, again, you would be fired because you like, can't stand rules that don't make sense.
2: Yeah, it's just that's just nonsensical. Like, I'm sure if Anne Hathaway can, actually, I was about to say Anne Hathaway can act. I'm not sure if I'm going to go that far, but Anne Hathaway knows how to do her job. You know what I mean?
1: Yeah, I reckon, you know, in the catering van, they're all rolling their eyes going, oh,
2: come on, Nolan.
1: How's him thinking we can't act in UGG boots? How ridiculous. Anyway, we'd both be fired. Instagram have announced something that's really changed your life.
2: This is exciting, Swanee.
1: And I'm going to hand it over to you to explain.
2: So on carousel posts, like grid posts where, or just a normal photo, but generally people do them, if you post 10 photos, you select a song to go with said group of photos.
1: Yes.
2: Because as you swipe through, you're listening to a bit of Bieber or a bit of Taylor. Now, what's an issue that I've always had is you post the carousel and then you're like, oh, hang on, I kind of regret picking that song because it just doesn't match the vibe of
1: like
2: the post.
1: Like a week or a month later,
2: Yeah, or for me, sometimes 2 minutes later.
1: Yeah, right.
2: So you then quickly delete it and re-upload it. Or if it's a month later, too bad. But they have introduced Replace Audio. So it's a tool where you can go onto any of your posts at any time and replace the song or change the audio, and it saves you having to delete the post or archive it if you're not happy with the song anymore.
1: I tell you where that'll be really, really handy.
2: Where?
1: Like people that put, you know, that hideous Chris Brown, the songs, not Dr. Chris Brown, of course, not the Australian vet, the bad guy. If they've used that and then he gets cancelled and then they've still got the song and then they can just change it. They can change it up to something lovely like Taylor Swift.
2: Exactly, Swanee. Hey, it's interesting you bring up Chris Brown because it feels like a lot of people all of a sudden are back on him.
1: Yes,
2: like,
1: I've
2: noticed on Instagram. I'm like, why are we putting Chris Brown songs to our music?
1: Let's not do that.
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11: Well, they've got a crash to watch out for at the moment in Hawthorn. Toorak Road closed as a result. Eastbound at Auburn Road, maybe use Riversdale Road instead. Slow at the moment too on the Hume, outbound off the Ring Road, then before Donnybrook Road and inbound past Cooper Street. Delays on the Ring Road, Greensboro bound past the Deer Park bypass, then from the Tullah to Pascoe Vale Road. And also slow at the moment on the Princess Freeway, inbound approaching Corroy Creek Road. The census is coming this August. You'll get instructions soon on what to do. 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Showers for the rest of this afternoon and tonight. Then tomorrow, a shower or two. Top of 12 tomorrow after a low tonight of 7. Right now, it's 16 degrees on Melbourne's Nova 100.
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19: Hello, I'm Michelle Stevenson. Pauline Hanson has weighed in on Australia's domestic violence crisis, describing it as a two-way street. It follows a surge in DV-related deaths, with fresh data revealing 38 Australian women have been killed this year alone. When asked about One Nation's DV stance, the senator has laid the blame on growing societal pressures.
20: Well, it is wrong, but it's also a two-way street. But I'm not saying that it's just men and women can lose their cool as well.
19: Angus Towler is accusing Labor of going soft on Islamic State as a cohort of men with links to the terror group make a bid to return home. The government insists it will not provide any assistance to a Perth-born ISIS recruiter, but admits constitutional challenges make it difficult to block citizens' return. The Liberal leader says Tony Burke has levers he can pull to keep him out, though. Energy provider Origin is investigating a potential cybersecurity incident. A self-proclaimed hacker claims to have accessed the details of 2 million customers. In a statement to the ASX, Origin Energy says it does not believe credit card or bank details have been breached. Rebel Wilson has won a defamation lawsuit brought against her by an actress, Charlotte McInnes. Today's decision marks the end of a bitter dispute between the Hollywood star and Miss McInnes that began in 2023. She's been ordered to pay the star's legal costs. And Brad Pitt and Angelina Jolie's daughter, Vivian, is the latest of the former couple's kids to drop Pitt from her last name. The 18-year-old has filed a court petition seeking to legally change her surname to Jolie. Now let's see what's happening on Nine News.
21: Thanks, Michelle. 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
1: I think, look, we've just heard that another of Brad Pitt and Angelina Jolie's kids are dropping the Pitt part of their surnames. And
2: Vivian's out of there, man. She doesn't want to be a Pitt.
1: So she's going the same way that Shiloh and...
2: Zahara. And gone. Maddox have
1: so
2: gone.
1: So she's the fourth.
2: No, the third. It's been Vivian, Zahara and Maddox. Has Shiloh as well?
1: Shiloh is, yeah. Shiloh's just Shiloh Jolie. Shy Jolie she is. Wow. There's no Pitt there. So she's either the third or fourth. I think we need to start admitting. We don't want to, but I just don't think Brad Pitt is a very nice man.
2: I know, and I've said on this show over the last year that, no, I really like him. He's good. He's got to be a vibe. But I'm like, oh.
1: That is big. Three/four kids.
2: And it's like they're all getting to an age, Swanee. Mm. She's now 18, Vivian.
1: Yeah.
2: And they've looked back on their life and gone, hang on.
1: Yeah.
2: Wait, now that I'm an adult and I'm seeing how the world works and
1: it,
2: how...
1: And it all happens when they turn 18.
2: Yeah.
1: Every single one of them.
2: R.I.P. Brad Pitt. Coming up before 4 o'clock, we've got $1,000 cash to give away.
1: That's in Chrissy's positive.
2: Yo Play Countdown. Tell you what else is positive. A double pass to see Benson Boone in his Wanted Man tour. It's heading to Australia later this year. 13-24-10. If you want to win them, they're stuffed inside the bum bag in Chrissy's Quizzy. Olivia Rodrigo, Stupid Song on Nova. New York City.

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0: Afternoon, got reports of a crash at the moment in Deer Park, Ballarat Road, outbound before Station Road. Works causing some issues on the Princess Freeway, inbound at Corroy Creek Road in the left-hand lane there. Got delays back to High Street as a result. Slow at the moment too on the Hume, outbound off the Ring Road past O'Hearns Road, then before Donnybrook Road. Slow on the Westgate Freeway as we speak, city bound from the Balti through the Burnley Tunnel there. Also got some delays at the moment on the Eastern Freeway, outbound from Burke Road past Bulleen Road, then from Tram Road to Blackburn Road. What up to 14 weeks free? Join HBF today with no waits on eligible extras. 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Showers this afternoon and tonight, then a shower or two tomorrow and a top of 12 expected. Right now, though, it's 15 degrees on Melbourne's Nova 100.
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19: Good afternoon, I'm Michelle Stevenson. Pauline Hanson says DV is a two-way street when asked about what her party's stance on the issue is. Domestic violence-related deaths have surged over the past decade, with the Red Heart Movement reporting 38 women have been killed so far this year. The One Nation leader says both men and women can lose their cool and growing societal pressures can be a ticking time bomb. The opposition leader claims the Albanese government should not be rolling out the red carpet for anyone with links to ISIS. Aussie-born Dr. Tariq Kemla, who was found alive in Iraq, is understood to be part of a group of foreign fighters trying to return home. Angus Taylor is urging Labor to block any bid for his return.
20: They have many levers at their disposal. They can ensure that this person does not get a passport. They can use temporary exclusion orders. We have put legislation in front of the Parliament to prevent third parties from helping people like him, terrorists, back into the country.
19: The federal government is injecting $32 million into a project to turning forest waste into sustainable jet fuel. The project will process leftover sawdust and bark into methanol and low-carbon aviation fuel in Victoria and South Australia. A new report shows women's health is declining across a number of key measures. Researchers blame rising living costs, high stress and systemic healthcare barriers for the rise in skipped medical care. And Prince Harry has ranked Harry Styles as the greatest British Harry, the Duke of Sussex crowning the former One Direction star just hours after it was revealed he was forced to cancel his concert in Brazil due to a health issue. Now let's see what's happening on Nine News.
21: Thanks, Michelle. Hello, I'm Brett McLeod. Grave mistake. A woman's family told she was dead in the Werribee Hospital records blunder.
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52: 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And Kate.
53: You guys are crazy.
19: On Nova.
0: Now you're listening to Nova, Fitzy with the Kate. Around Australia, thank you for tuning in, guys. We're celebrating. We've just had 100 shows here in the drive slot. Hey, 100 shows.
19: Best.
0: Who would have thought we'd make it? Can't believe
54: Kate,
0: it.
54: She raised the bat yesterday. She
0: Did
54: was
0: she?
54: The what? Player of the match for the backyard cricket game. But 100 shows.
0: Oh,
54: who
0: my
54: were,
0: God, what a story.
54: I mean, to be honest with you, we've been
0: going for 17
54: doing
0: years
54: it for
0: now.
54: A lot longer than that. But let's celebrate while we can.
0: Let's
54: you know
0: celebrate
54: what I mean?
0: Another amazing record. This was a guy by the name of BJ Shari. Now, BJ Shari came out and he said, I can read a 1,000-page book in 3 minutes.
19: What?
0: Do you want to have a listen to it?
19: Do
1: Has he got pneumonia?
2: That's him reading the book.
19: No,
2: well, I wasn't
19: not.
2: Sure if that was him or starting the car this morning, Fitz. I was quite confused. He has the world record for the fastest book ever read.
19: Yeah, but you can't understand a word he's saying.
2: BJ Shari on fire.
19: No.
1: You know how I said to you yesterday that ravers have more steps in a day than a marathon runner?
19: Yeah.
1: I think BJ's been raving too much.
19: He's right up there.
2: BJ Shari, settle down, you wild thing. Come up next, guys. Have you had a badly timed breakup when you just can't believe at that moment in time it's all over? A story from the World Cup. This is unbelievable to do with one of the players. My God, this is a shocker. I'll tell you more next. Harry Styles now. Dance No More.

0: Calvin Harris, what a great track we found. Laugh, it is your Wednesday afternoon. Fitzy, Whipper Kate, thank you for tuning in, Australia. Let's talk about some of your allergies, Ryan James, because your legs are still recovering.
1: No, I want to focus on ticks.
2: Tick, tick, tick, tick, tick, tick.
1: Oh, what a great song. That is The Hives there. The that's Sweden's best band, I would say.
3: Really?
1: Oh, ABBA's up there, isn't it?
3: Oh.
1: Yeah, it's right up there. The Hives and ABBA. But I'm talking about ticks. If you've been bitten by a tick, 13, 24, 10, what happened to you? Because I know that, I mean, ticks can embed themselves into dogs and can be lethal.
0: Kill them.
3: Yeah, they can.
1: If you've been bitten by a tick, what are the side effects that you get? 13, 24, 10. You know the island that Jaws, the movie, was set in? You know that little coastal town where the great white shark would come in and attack people? That's an island off Massachusetts, right? And it's not just the Jaws shark that they're all worried about over there at the moment. There's a new tick that's floating around that's biting all the locals, Kate.
3: Yeah.
1: And in an almost reverse Spider-Man effect, people infected with the alpha-gal syndrome, it's called, they develop potentially life-threatening allergies to beef, pork, lamb and dairy. They're getting bitten by these ticks and they're becoming vegetarians because they can't eat meat anymore.
0: Oh, my God.
3: Do you think there's like a vegetarian god out there who has invented this tick?
0: And said, go get them, let's start on this island.
3: Yeah.
1: It's not bad, but I mean, there's cases of it's fatal.
0: I've actually seen it.
3: Yeah, it's pretty nasty. I know that working on Home and Away years ago, and often we would work on the northern beaches outside of Sydney, and it'd be like in areas quite bushy, you know, or out at Kenthurst where the caravan park was, and the crew, after a day of filming, moving cameras and walking through the trees and clearing paths for the actors and stuff, covered in ticks.
0: Tick, tick. I was painting a house in a little country area. It's called Gypsy.
1: What, a canvas or oil painting?
3: No, painting. You're the team's answer to Armdo.
0: No. I'm not an artist. I'm rolling a brush against the side of a house. And the bloke I was there in an area called Gypsy Point, which is in sort of country Victoria. And the bloke that I was there with,
1: it's where your family's from,
0: he got bitten.
3: Did you paint a house with a roller?
0: I've painted a few houses, mate. I've gone, depending on the timber and depending on the surface, you go from a spray gun to a brush to a roller. I've done it all, right?
1: Well, thanks, Keith.
3: You wouldn't do the cutting in or the tape, though, would you?
0: Well, I would around the windows, depending on them. Sometimes it'll bleed, but you've got to be careful and use the right tape. Anyway, Kate, the guy who I was painting with got bitten by a tick, and it was the size of maybe 3 match heads.
3: Yeah.
0: All of a sudden, started to lose his hearing. And realised it was under his arm. So he pulled it out and went, oh, my God, a tick.
3: Oh, you don't pull them out.
0: Oh, he did. Are you thinking of leeches?
3: No, if you pull the bottom of them out, the head stays in.
0: Oh, God. Well, anyway, lost his hearing. Then he started to sweat, so he lay down pretty quickly, and then his throat started to close over. So we called an ambulance, and he was taken off from a big tick.
1: I might have a tick in me because I lose my hearing when BJ talks to me.
0: I think it's bitten you. Check under your arms immediately.
3: Hey, it's her birthday. You're not allowed to say that. I'm just not listening.
1: I'm so sorry. Happy birthday, honey. I love you so much.
0: I'm sorry. Tick, tick, tick.
1: And how long did you have the tick for?
4: I have the tick for 20 plus years in my arm.
0: 20 plus years? What do you mean, Anne?
4: Well, we went camping when I was in high school and I got bitten during the camp, so I didn't think anything of it. And when I told my teacher the next day, he said, no, you've got to get it out. There's a chance of contracting Lyme disease. So he'd made me go to the GP and cut it out, and I thought it was all gone. And then it started getting, the area was inflamed over a few years, and I just didn't think much of it. 25 years later, I went to see my specialist and he said, oh, have you ever been bitten by anything under there? It looks like it's really inflamed. And it turned out that we'd left a bit of the tick underneath.
0: Well, there you go. There's a danger of pulling it off again.
1: Man, big tick energy.
0: You know what I mean?
1: Trish, did you get bitten by a tick?
5: Yeah, I got bitten after camping once.
0: Whereabouts, Trish?
5: Right behind my ear.
0: Right.
1: Yeah, and what are the side effects, Trish?
3: Don't they? Yeah.
5: absolutely paralyzed my neck. I was could not move, was had less hearing in that ear than like my other ear. But yeah, paralyzed my neck, completely frozen.
0: God, and what are you meant to do, Trish? How do you get out of that state? Do you need medical help?
5: I went to my mum and she got a match head and got rid of it.
6: Oh yeah, well, God, that's okay. The thanks, old wives' tale.
1: Can we go to Soonie? Soonie, tell us about your sister.
7: Yeah, my sister, when we were young, my sister was bitten by a tick, and for many years she couldn't eat any red meat.
0: Couldn't eat any red meat, like the island you were talking about, Fitz. Unbelievable.
1: This
0: is she all right now, Soonie?
7: Unfortunately, she passed away for other reasons.
0: Oh, okay, I'm sorry.
7: She was okay, but she couldn't eat for almost 10, 15 years.
3: Is incredible.
0: God, wonder. You wonder if it was the tick. Unbelievable. Thanks, Soonie.
1: Australia, do we need any more things coming to bite and friggin' sting us these days?
3: Yeah, I think it's good for us. I think it's good. I think your foundation, solid.
0: Tommy, can we do leeches this time tomorrow?
8: Oh, yeah. What, as in, talk about them?
3: As in ex-husbands?
8: Yeah. From the finance department?
0: No. The real leeches, they get stuck on your body as well. They suck.
3: Can't talk about the ATO like that.
0: All right, come here next, guys. Only Just Realised. It returns 13, 24, 10. We've got $1,000 to give away for the best story.
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11: 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Crash the moment in Campbellfield, Sydney Road, southbound before Barry Road. Reports for crash in Laverton North, Boundary Road, westbound before the Ring Road there. Look out for works causing some issues at the moment on the Princess Freeway, inbound at Corroy Creek Road in the left-hand lane there. Slow at the moment too on the Hume, outbound off the Ring Road past O'Hearns Road, then before Donnybrook Road. Phone bill rivaling fuel costs? Join Amaysim. 120 gig for $13 on your first renewal. 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Showers this afternoon and tonight. Shower or two tomorrow and 12 right now. 15 degrees on Melbourne's Nova 100.
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29: It's a terrific event and well done to all of you.
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29: I'm busy on the netball courts.

0: What a success story, though.
1: I can beat that. Amazing. And I've told you, you guys, the Wikipedia page for Wirreanda High School, which is an Indigenous word for trees, is the famous alumni, Ryan Fitzy Fitzgerald, and Captain Feathersword from the Wiggles.
0: That's right. That's right. Captain Feathersword.
1: So, boom shaka laka. Beat that, Australia.
0: Get involved and give us a call. They've come out and said there's a security threat, and not so much to do with his physical protection anymore, as we say, also say happy birthday to Prince George. He's 13 today, guys.
2: I know. He's a year older, just really over grown. A year older than my daughter.
0: Did you see him at Wimbledon? He's a handsome kid. Good on him.
1: Yeah, but how long before he loses his hair?
0: What do you mean?
2: It might skip a generation.
0: It can do.
2: I think it will.
0: I mean, Will's not a bad-looking rooster.
1: Didn't have it with Charles. Charles's old man was bald as well.
2: William.
1: Yeah, God, there's got to be one generation that go to Turkey and just keep my hair.
0: Imagine if William turned up to Wimbledon just with the best thatch you've ever seen.
2: New teeth.
0: Wow.
1: With a John Bon Jovi cut.
0: Yeah.
1: And this luscious hair.
0: And a shark tooth necklace. Do you know what? I could see Prince George maybe with May in the future.
2: Doesn't make me feel.
0: I'm not saying it for you.
2: I feel very uncomfortable you talking about my daughter's dating future.
0: It's
2: actually not appropriate.
0: It's not appropriate.
1: Do you know, just that one thing I've always thought about, if you go to school with a royal, right, and your child becomes mates with a royal, sleepovers. Imagine going to pick your kid up from Buckingham Palace.
0: Honey, I'll just drop you at the gate, should I?
2: They'd send a driver. You wouldn't be allowed to go there.
0: How do they do that? Mm. I don't think you can have a stayover in the left wing or the east wing of Buckingham Palace.
1: There'd be a moment where you have to meet William and Kate. You would have to. If your kids are mates together.
2: Yeah, at the school gate, you see her looking fabulous in her court shoes and a polka dot outside the school.
0: Does she drive?
2: She can, yeah.
0: No, I know she can drive, but does she do school pickup? Like, is she in the line with everyone else?
2: I've seen her in a four-wheel drive.
0: Jane, welcome to the show. Who was your famous schoolmate? Hi, Jane.
3: I went to school with both Ricky Lee and Amy Sharp.
0: Miami High, was it?
3: No, Southport High School.
0: Southport,
1: yeah.
0: I'm the oldie.
1: There's a couple of big guns there, Jane.
3: Two greats from the one school. It's pretty awesome.
0: And Jane, what have you turned out to be? Jane, what's your claim to fame?
3: I have done a few different careers, but not a famous singer like those two.
0: Oh, no, there's an
2: answer. You're probably
0: job.
2: Happier.
0: Job jumping.
1: Tommy, we're getting Amy Shark on by the end of that. Her album's out Friday, isn't it?
4: Yeah, you played cricket with her yesterday, and yeah, she's in on Friday.
0: Love it.
1: Great.
0: Yep. Hello, great. Liz. Welcome to the show, Liz, a celebrity at your school.
5: I went to high school with Mariska Hargitay.
1: Who the hell is that?
0: Oh, from Law and Order?
5: From Law and Order.
0: Oh, wow, that's a good get.
2: Law and Order, she's the woman, even if you don't know her name, she's the woman. You know,
1: she's the
2: lead actress.
1: Oh, whoa. She's just an actor.
2: No.
0: Liz, does she live back here now? Do you follow her life? Does she live back here now?
5: No, I went to school with her in the States.
0: Yeah. Oh, nice. Okay.
2: Oh, that came undone very quickly, you pretending you knew who she was talking about.
0: Just making conversation with Liz.
1: Can you go back to Liz? Usually there's a nickname for people at school. Mariska Hargitay, did she have a nickname or you can't remember, Liz?
5: No, she didn't. She was pretty proper. She stuck to her name. She was pretty proud of it.
0: What would you have gone with, Fitz? What did you want to do?
1: No, I can't.
0: Hagatard or something?
2: Hard to take.
1: Mm-hmm. Have we got Ames? Ames? Ames or Ames on the line? Who's this?
6: Oh, hi. It's Ainsley.
0: Ainsley.
1: Okay, gotcha. Who'd you go to school with?
6: I went to Ballina High with Simon Baker, the mentalist.
0: Oh.
2: Simon Baker Denny, I think he was for a while there.
6: And in The Mentalist, he draws the red smile. So there you go.
1: Yeah, but was he hot? Was he hot in school?
6: Yeah. But really humble, gorgeous. Yeah, just shy almost.
0: Ainsley, was every girl trying to chase down the beautiful?
6: Oh, I can't remember.
0: Did you ever get a bit of a kiss with him?
6: Humble.
0: Did you ever get a bit of a kiss with him?
6: No. Unfortunately not. wish.
0: Me too. That is Ainsley, Tim. Thank you. Wow.
1: Tim, this was your old man. Who did your old man go to school with, Timmy?
7: Hey, guys. Yeah, he actually went to school in Bath College with Sam Neill.
0: Oh, wow. Oh. Okay.
7: He was a few years older, Neill was, but, went to the same school, though.
2: Which college was it again?
7: Christ College in Christchurch.
0: Do you know, Sam Neill has a great story about that, and similar, tying it back to the royal family, to King William, because they both went to boarding school at the age of 8. So Sam Neill, I think, really struggled with it. As a kid, as an 8-year-old, shipped off to boarding school.
1: That's tough.
0: I would hate that.
1: That is tough. It could either make or break you, that, can't it? Sometimes there's a lot of kids that do like it, but... Mm. Oh.
0: Very different to agricultural school, mate, where you're picking up a couple of chicken's eggs.
1: Oh, the
0: These guys did it really tough.
1: Stay away from the ag kids, that's for sure.
0: Yeah.
2: What are you even talking about? Do you know what I was thinking? I don't have anything to say.
0: How long does it take for a lettuce to grow?
2: My mum went to boarding school at 12 after her mother died. She was sent 5 weeks later.
1: It's got nothing to do with agriculture at all.
0: Focusing on the apple tree. We move on. Thank you for ruining that. Okay, after 5 o'clock, Theme Queen is back today. Plus, we're going to meet the youngest Aussie ever to climb Mount Everest. What a superstar. She joins us on the show.
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9: Hello there, plenty of crashes to watch out for on your way home this afternoon. One on the Tulla Freeway, inbound at Buller Road in the left-hand lane. Their speeds are down to 40 k's as a result. Crash in Laverton North as well. Boundary Road, westbound before the Ring Road. Multiple lanes closed there. Speeds also down to 40 k's. Got reports of a crash at the moment on the Princess Freeway, outbound after the Westgate Freeway there. Also slow at the moment on the Hume, outbound off the Ring Road past O'Hearn's Road, then before Donnybrook Road, and slow too at the moment on the Westgate Freeway, citybound from the Balti through the Burnley Tunnel. 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A shower or two tomorrow and 12 after low tonight of 7. Right now, it's 14 degrees on Melbourne's Nova 100.
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1: We just found out just before that Big W stands for Big Woolworths. We thought it was a bit lazy. Don't you pay companies a lot of money to come up with names and logos?
0: I don't know.
1: So anyway, I text the guru that started this network back in 2000. Dean Buchanan was his name. He was our boss, legend of a bloke.
0: Dino.
1: If you're listening, we love you. Yeah. There were two other names that were with Nova that they were going to go with.
0: What were they?
1: One was Energy FM.
0: Wow, can you feel the energy? Energy FM.
1: What about Dino said the other one that the agency wanted was Milk. Milk FM. And then he finished the text message with dummies.
0: Oh, milk, lemonade, round the corner, music's made.
2: Most of it sounds working on
0: some promos, guys.
1: I suppose they're thinking milk first thing in the morning, aren't they, for breakfast?
0: Milk FM.
2: We couldn't do that because the people from Melbourne and over the ditch would be saying milk.
0: Milk.
2: You say milk.
0: Milk is FM.
2: You say it weird. Anyway, just quickly before we head into the news, want to talk about kids not feeling the cold. How frustrating is it at the moment where you know it's freezing? I know they say you're not going to get a cold from feeling cold,
0: just
2: but maybe
0: take
2: you
0: a jumper.
2: Put the jumper on. And also don't get to the car and then say, I've got to run back and get the thing or ask the school to ask you to, drop it off. Apparently, they have a higher resting, when they're at resting metabolism, they're warmer. And also, they don't like the scratchiness and they don't like all the other bits and pieces.
0: I never wore a jumper.
2: Have nothing to do with the cold. They don't have the ability to think into the future.
0: Is that what
1: a jumper on, Whip? That's the thing. Huh? You could have gone without a jumper on, without a top on at all and had four jumpers on.
2: Well that's lovely angora you're wearing.
0: I've got a doona under my shirt. That's the thing. Kids never do. They never want a jumper.
2: Yeah.
0: And I can always say to Lisa, you know what? He's going to tell you if he's cold.
2: Oh, that's really good. Yeah, you're a great dad.
0: Thanks so much. I know you mean that. All right, if you know your music, then you want to play Kate's theme queen.
2: Yeah.
0: We're going to do it very soon. The news is next.
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2: Oh, absolutely.
1: I volunteered to coach Lenny's footy team, right? 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I was one purchase away from being selected for the coaching panel.
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27: Now there are plenty of crashes. Watch out for on your way home this afternoon on the Princess Freeway, outbound before Corroy Creek Road. Traffic is heavy back to Grieve Parade too as a result. In Laverton North, Boundary Road, westbound before the Ring Road, only one lane open there and speeds down to 40 k's. An accident in Mount Eliza, Nepean Highway, outbound before Tower Road. And reports of a crash on the Mornington Peninsula Freeway, southbound before Thompson Road. Traffic is heavy there back to Governor Road. Also still got delays following that earlier crash on the Tuller Freeway, inbound at Buller Road. 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A shower or two tomorrow and 12 after a low tonight of 7. Right now, it's 14 degrees on Melbourne's Nova 100.
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28: Good afternoon, I'm Michelle Stevenson. Pauline Hanson and Barnaby Joyce have caused a stir following comments around domestic violence amid a national crisis. Mr. Joyce simply called for men to be cool and channel their inner James Bond.
29: James Bond didn't lose his love in the cinemas because he keeps it all together.
28: While less than 2 hours later, the One Nation leader added that domestic violence is a two-way street.
30: Women can lose their cool as well.
28: She then went on to say that women shouldn't put up with it. The pair are facing back clash, with some labelling Hanson's comments as irresponsible and dangerous. Aussie actor Rebel Wilson has described her federal court defamation victory as a substantial win after defeating a lawsuit brought by her co-star. A judge throwing out Charlotte McInnes's claim over social media posts, ruling they caused no serious damage to her reputation. Well, a major biofuel operation has been handed another funding boost by the federal government. $32 million is being put forward for the developments in Victoria and South Australia, which will will use forestry waste to create clean jet fuel. Origin Energy is confident that no customer bank or credit card details have been stolen in an apparent cyber security incident. The AFP and Cyber Security Agency are investigating the potential data breach, affecting as many as 2 million of the energy company's customers. And Christopher Nolan has revealed why he bans UGG boots from his film sets. The award-winning director, who's just shot The Odyssey, says he wants actors to stay in the moment between takes. Now let's see what's happening on Nine News.
3: Thanks, Michelle. Hello, I'm Brett McLeod. Grave mistake. A woman's family told she was dead in a Werribee hospital records blunder.
4: I couldn't believe what I was hearing.
3: The Melbourne business boasting an AI jobs boom.
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3: 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Nine News, your news nightly at 6 on 9 and 9 Now.
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8: Salsa. Right now.
9: You ready?
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8: It's Fitzy, Wiver and Gabe driving you home.
9: The team is in and the team is on.
8: Just get in the car. On Nova.
0: No, we are Fitzy, Wiver, Kate. It is your Wednesday evening. Absolute honour that you are tuning in listening to this show right now.
2: For them or us?
0: No, for us. It's an honour for us to have anybody listening to this show,
2: good.
0: Kate.
2: I'm glad.
0: Oh, hey, my God.
1: Do you know the old shop the look, Kate? And I know the Mailey Dale do this quite a bit, where they'll put up a celebrity and you can shop the look that they're wearing
2: yeah.
1: in the shots.
2: Often it's Kate Middleton or, people like that.
0: Where can I
1: that?
0: Be styled?
1: I don't know if you know this, but the two brothers that snuck in with the humans, the Tate brothers, were arrested a couple of days ago.
2: Yes.
1: Oh, the kings of the manosphere.
2: I've seen the footy.
1: There's a magazine that says shop the look that Andrew Tate got arrested in. You can buy his purple satin shirt from the ladies section at Zara.
2: What about the knickerbockers?
0: What about the three-quarter pants and the slides?
1: And his pants as well, and the mango shoes and a pair of Ray-Bans for only $153. Shop the look.
2: Oh, I mean, what about the necklace that the security guard came up and took off him before he went off to jail?
1: It's a perfect kit to go to jail in.
0: Oh, my
1: it?
0: God, correct me if I'm wrong, but if you go on a date and a bloke turns up in a purple shirt, you're going to think twice. All right, after 5:30, we're going to meet Bianca from Melbourne. She is the youngest Aussie to climb Mount Everest. And before that, we're going to test your knowledge, your music knowledge, with Theme Queen. It returns for your Wednesday evening. Somber now.

0: possibly the best song ever written. Well, Tommy's wedding song. How
1: yeah,
0: is that?
1: That one going off in the studio yes. tonight. Nevaeh and Dylan in
2: and
1: there.
2: No, way too much fun for work.
0: Oh, my God. Hotel room service. Thank you to the Pitbull.
3: What's that? You want to talk about Peru? Okay. I've always wanted to visit Peru. Beautiful part of the world. And, you know, we studied Machu Picchu at school and the lost city of the Incas, which is apparently a nightmare to get to, like very hard to get to.
2: That's probably a good thing, so we don't go there and ruin it.
3: I think that's why it's a lost city, because it was so hard bloody to find. You can't get an Uber there, that's for sure.
0: We knew it was there, we just didn't know how to get there.
3: What else in Peru? Do you know that Peru is the start of the Amazon River as well? They say that there's pink dolphins
0: in the
3: Amazon.
0: Yeah, there's pink dolphins in the Amazon, and they're also home to, Peru I think is home to, the giant beaver. And I'm not joking, Kate Ritchie. There's no pun intended or twist on this.
2: I didn't think anything. Well, I was
0: why
2: just
0: did you look at me with
2: a giant beaver?
0: Up to about 3
2: meters.
0: Yeah, up to 3 meters. The beaver.
3: No, you're wrong.
0: It's not a beaver. What is it? It's a
2: otter.
3: No, it's a condor. It's the largest flying bird on earth.
0: No. I'm talking about water.
3: Found in Peru.
2: Anaconda.
0: No. It's like a platypus beaver. Thing. It's not a beaver.
3: Beavers are in Canada, aren't they?
0: Yeah,
1: giant rat.
0: No, not a big rat.
1: Okay. Why don't you
2: Google giant beaver?
0: Do you think I should? Good images. Let's see what comes up.
3: So the other thing that Peruvians love,
0: nice beaver,
3: is soccer. And I didn't know this. They love soccer so much to the point that when the World Cup's on. This is going to blow your mind. And 13-24-10, if you've been named after your mum and dad's favourite sports person, right? Even if it's just your first name or they've got a middle name in there, I want to hear from you. But after the World Cup, Peru has registered 468 newborns with the first name of Haaland after Erling Haaland from Norway.
0: Yeah, okay.
3: Now, that's 468 new babies with the name Haaland. 91 babies were given the full name Erling Haaland in Peru.
0: You're kidding me? They went the full name.
3: This is, okay, so then they've gone, so this news service has then gone and investigated a little bit more. Haaland doesn't take out the top prize. There's 33,000 Peruvian kids with the name Neymar, right? 3,400 Peruvians called Messi.
4: Yeah.
3: 292 of those kids are officially registered as Lionel Messi.
0: This is hilarious.
3: In Peru. There's 1,185 Lamine Yamals after the Spanish prodigy. And there's also 1,241 kids that are named Cristiano Ronaldo.
0: Wow. Oh, my God. Lisa, welcome to the show. Your son is named after a sports star.
5: I've got 3 boys. My husband tried for everyone, but for the last one, he got Wayne Carey.
3: Oh,
0: he wanted Wayne Carey, did he?
5: Yeah, and I don't know if Barry's for North Melbourne, I Barry for Collingwood. So
3: right. Lisa, that must be... How did you get that over the line? Wayne's middle name's not Carey, though, is it?
5: No, just Wayne.
3: Just Wayne. Okay.
0: I mean, Wayne's a name in itself. And you're still with that man. No, we've lost Lisa. Thanks, Lisa. Yeah.
3: Let's go to Nicole. Nicole, what have you got?
6: Well, I've got 2 cousins, and they're, the oldest one, his name is Brock, and the younger one's called Peter.
0: Wow.
6: And Dad liked car racing.
0: Did he?
6: So we've got Peter Brock in the family.
0: How good's that? Peter Brock.
3: What about... He's gone with the surname first, Brock, and then going, we'll just finish off with Peter.
0: You've really got to love it, don't you?
2: Why are the dads having that much control over the baby names?
0: Terrible idea if the hubby's a redhead.
3: Kate, we told you about the husband who convinced his wife to call their daughter Lanezra.
0: That's right.
3: And she said, I don't mind that name. That's beautiful. Which he ended up telling her 8 years later when the child was 8 years of age that it was Arsenal backwards, his favourite football team.
0: Not bad.
2: God.
0: Not
2: an Ezra. I'd be furious.
0: Tommy, just to round it out also, it's the giant otter in Peru. Grows up to 1.8 metres.
3: Oh, wow.
0: Playing
3: so
0: along
3: glad.
0: With the
3: yeah,
0: otter
3: so
0: game.
3: So glad we got that. Thanks for that.
1: Hayden, I've been wondering. Stop Googling that now.
0: Yeah, you can stop, guys. Hayden, welcome to the show. Do you, you got a name, an interesting name?
7: Oh, yeah, my name's Hayden.
4: named after the famous cricketer Matthew Hayden, and my two dogs are named Ricky after Ricky Ponting and Gilly after Adam Gilchrist.
3: Hi, Hayden.
2: What a dogs, are they?
3: Have you actually met Matt Hayden yourself and told him?
4: Not yet.
3: Oh, he would love that. I mean, how about...
2: He'd probably send you a cookbook.
3: For a professional sports person to find out that a set of parents have named their child after you, I mean, that's a pretty good thing to have.
0: You would think also after the passing of Shane Warne, there would have been an influx of Shane babies born across Australia, wouldn't there?
2: Shane's babies?
0: No, not Shane's.
3: No, my cousin's name's Shane, but he was named after... There was an old Western... And there was a cowboy in that Western called Shane. And there was a kid that, when Shane left the ranch, the kid was yelling out, "Shane, don't go, Shane." And my auntie Trish loved that scene so much that she named her son Shane.
2: Good story.
0: Do you want to hear about the otter? Do you want me to tell you more about the 1.8 metre otter?
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8: Well, there are plenty of crashes. Watch out for on your way home this afternoon. A multi-car crash on the Ring Road, Altona bound after Keilor Park Drive. Three lanes closed there. Traffic is heavy back to the Calder Freeway. On the Princess Freeway, outbound before Corroy Creek Road. On the Mornington Peninsula Freeway, southbound before Thompson Road. Heavy traffic there, back past Governor Road. Also look out for an accident in Laverton North, Boundary Road, westbound before the Ring Road. Only one lane open there and speeds down to 40 km. Also look out for a broken down truck at the moment on the Monash Freeway, inbound after Yarra Boulevard in the left-hand lane. Saners help people navigate complex mental health for 40 years. 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A shower or two tomorrow and 12 after low tonight of 7. Right now it is 12 degrees on Melbourne's Nova 100.
9: Nick Watson from Hawthorne is here. 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
3: traffic. Nova 100. Well, there are plenty of crashes. Watch out for on your way home this afternoon. A multi-car crash on the Ring Road, Altona bound after Keilor Park Drive. Three lanes closed there. Traffic is heavy back to the Calder Freeway. On the Princess Freeway, outbound before Corroy Creek Road. The Mornington Peninsula Freeway, southbound before Thompson Road. Heavy traffic there back past Governor Road. Also look out for an accident in Laverton North, Boundary Road, westbound before the Ring Road. Only one lane open there and speeds down to 40 km/h. Also look out for a broken down truck at the moment on the Monash Freeway, inbound after Yarra Boulevard in the left-hand lane. Sane has helped people navigate complex mental health for 40 years. 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A shower or two tomorrow and 12 after low tonight of 7. Right now it is 12 degrees on Melbourne's Nova 100.
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11: Two separate multi-vehicle crashes on the ring road Altona bound after Kilmore Park Drive. Three lanes blocked, speeds at 40, extremely slow from back at the Tulla. A crash on the Mornington Peninsula Freeway southbound before Thompson Road is blocking a lane, reducing speeds to 40 and making it quite slow from back at Lower Dandenong Road. A breakdown for Cranbourne, Sladen Street outbound at Narre Warren Road, that's in the middle lane. And there's also a collision in Laverton North to steer clear of. That's on Boundary Road westbound before the ring road. Only one lane open, speeds at 40, bit of congestion through there. 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Showers tonight as we drop down to 7 degrees. Tomorrow, shower or two, top of 12. Right now, it's 11 degrees on Melbourne's Nova 100.
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13: Hello, I'm Michelle Stevenson. Pauline Hanson has weighed in on Australia's domestic violence crisis, describing it as a two-way street. It follows a surge in DV-related deaths, with fresh data revealing 38 Australian women have been killed this year alone. When asked about One Nation's DV stance, the senator has laid the blame on growing societal pressures.
14: Well, it is wrong, but it's also a two-way street. But I'm not saying that it's just men and women can lose their cool as well.
13: Angus Taylor is accusing Labor of going soft on Islamic State as a cohort of men with links to the terror group make a bid to return home. The government insists it will not provide any assistance to a Perth-born ISIS recruiter, but admits constitutional challenges make it difficult to block citizens' return. The Liberal leader says Tony Burke has levers he can pull to keep him out, though. Energy provider Origin is investigating a potential cybersecurity incident. A self-proclaimed hacker claims to have accessed the details of 2 million customers. In a statement to the ASX, Origin Energy says it does not believe credit card or bank details have been breached. Rebel Wilson has won a defamation lawsuit brought against her by an actress, Charlotte McInnes. Today's decision marks the end of a bitter dispute between the Hollywood star and Miss McInnes that began in 2023. She's been ordered to pay the star's legal costs. And Brad Pitt and Angelina Jolie's daughter, Vivian, is the latest of the former couple's kids to drop Pitt from her last name. The 18-year-old has filed a court petition seeking to legally change her surname to Jolie. Now let's see what's happening on Nine News.
15: Thanks, Michelle. Hello, I'm Brett McLeod. Grave mistake. A woman's family told she was dead in a Werribee hospital records blunder.
16: I couldn't believe what I was hearing.
15: The Melbourne business boasting an AI jobs boom.
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15: And a seven-year-old behind this online hit. Don't worry, you haven't missed the news. 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
24: It's just good to be part of it.
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27: Nova.
28: Welcome to Wednesday night. It is us, Ricky Lee and Tim, in your ear holes until 7 o'clock tonight.
13: Can we just have our first fight?
28: No.
13: Okay, before coming on, before the microphones turned on, we were discussing, it was a heated debate.
28: Yeah.
13: It was heated. It was thick. The tension was thick.
28: You're talking about Gen Z?
13: It's Gen Z.
28: Oh, you know what I'd like to do? Put it to our text line and say, do you say Z or Z? And then everyone just texts the letter Z.
13: Someone that did that with Blink.
28: Blink 182. How do you say it? Do you say Blink 182 or 182? Text us and tell us. I'm like, well, it's all going to look like 182. Anyway, no fights, just honest conversations.
13: I like
28: There's
13: it.
28: A difference.
13: I like
28: and then we
13: it.
28: Come out the other side and we have a little lull because Barnaby Joyce has addressed the cattle dog from 7:30 with Sarah Ferguson. He's also mixed his metaphors up. We'll get to that very soon. Also, I can't believe it. We have a doctor on the show. And we've had a doctor on the show every Wednesday telling us what to watch. Know. And we didn't even know.
13: We've been saying for ages we want a doctor. We want to seem a bit smarter. We want to seem a bit cooler.
28: Yeah.
13: We've got a doctor.
28: Dr. Bruce Isaacs from Sydney Uni to tell us what to watch. An amazing new Olivia Wilde, Seth Rogen, Edward Norton, Penelope Cruz movie. I mean, that is a bloody cast.
13: That is a bloody mouthful of syllables
28: but next,
13: that you just spat out like it was nothing.
28: Gen Z blames parents
13: Gen Z
28: for their failures.
13: Gen Z.
28: After this from Taylor.

0: It's Nova. Thank you, Alex Warren. Thank you for drinking.
1: It's your mate.
0: I love Alex Warren. I'm going to see him. He's out here next month. Pretty sure he's August, isn't he? Yeah, he's August. He's next month.
1: Imagine if we get the pleasure and honour of having Alex Warren here in the studio, and you get to finally tell him that you wish that he was British.
0: FrontierTouring.com is the place to go. No, just I don't imagine. Wish he was British. I just assumed he would be, and it would be nice if he was. right now, though, maybe, you know what? Who I blame for him not being British? His bloody parents.
1: It's his parents. It's their fault. Blame it on the night. According to new research, Gen Z is increasingly blaming their parents for their failures. So that's cool.
0: Play Gen Z's or Gen Z's. Are in the news more than ever?
1: They really are, because I don't want to.
0: Are they speaking more about stuff?
1: No, they're very open. They're all about their feelings, which I appreciate. Totally. I really do. But I don't know. I think they're a bit much sometimes. I feel like we all need to take accountability for our own problems and deal with them ourselves. Yep, sure, we're a product of our environment and the ways that we grow up, but when you're an adult, you can kind of deal with all of that.
0: There are
1: ways you can deal with it, and I think it's a good thing to look inside before pointing the finger.
0: I like that. It's a good saying. It is. Look inside before pointing the finger.
1: But you have to. You have to look at yourself and be able to be self-aware and to work on yourself if you can see that there are downfalls or why am I lacking in motivation? You can't blame other people for that, I don't think. But Gen Zs, they don't do that. They like blaming everyone for everything. Sorry if you're a Gen Z.
0: Which is what again?
1: I don't know. The next generation
0: what
1: under
0: is it
1: us,
0: again?
1: Isn't
0: is it
1: it?
0: The ones under us?
1: Yeah,
0: what is Gen Z?
1: What year is Gen Z? So 25% of these Gen Zs now blame their parents for their physical or mental health problems, right? 17% say that...
0: physical?
1: Yes. 97 to 2012, if you were born then, you're a Gen Z. 17% of Gen Zs say that their parents are the reason they struggle in relationships. And I feel like a lot of just people in general, right? I think you learn a lot from what has been modeled by your parents.
0: Yeah.
1: And if your parents are in a bad relationship or it's a toxic relationship or a toxic household, absolutely, I feel like you would be affected by that. And maybe your views of relationships are not great.
0: But surely also dating now, I would assume, is a lot different
1: and a
0: lot harder. And people are a lot more picky and they've got 100 people on apps
1: and so
0: they're
1: many
0: swiping
1: options.
0: And as soon as someone chews their food wrong, they're out the door. And as soon as someone wears the wrong coloured hat, they're like,
1: "You
0: next.
1: Hate me. Why are you attacking me?"
0: Yeah.
1: But I think that this is also a really interesting one. 15% fault their parents for their low motivation. And I feel like I can kind of speak to this thing in a very different way, not a Gen Z type thing. But my sister and I, my little sister who's 16,
0: yeah.
1: I'm 40, big gap there.
0: Big
1: we grew up
0: gap.
1: Very differently, right?
0: Yeah.
1: I got to watch my parents building their life and working and hustling and putting everything into creating their success that they now get to enjoy, right? But when I was little, we didn't have that. I watched them hustle and work to the bone. And I really truly think that that gave me the kind of ambition and drive and work ethic that I had because I watched them do that and that's what I thought you had to do in life, right?
0: Yeah.
1: But my little sister, she's 16 and she doesn't even know.
0: She's got the fruits.
1: Yes, and she's not watching them work. They still work, but she's not seeing it the way that I see it. And I feel like that is she has different views and attitudes towards working. She doesn't want to do anything that's hard because that's kind of what she watches at home,
0: but
1: right?
0: It's also tough being a modern day parent, which I am. I really want to teach my kids resilience.
1: Mm.
0: Now that's all well and good, but it's very hard because I also want to do everything for them and make sure they're safe and I want to drive them everywhere and drop them off and I want to make sure that they're, you know, I don't want to go to certain people's houses.
1: Yeah.
0: And so like, I'm so, as a parent, you're so scared of the world, but you really want to make your kids resilient at the same time.
1: Yeah, you can't wrap them up in cotton wool and make them resilient at the same time.
0: I will do absolutely everything for you at all times for the rest of your life.
1: Yeah, and
0: but please be resilient. Gina, what are you blaming your parents for?
2: Mine's purely cosmetic and it's my ears.
0: Your ears?
1: Are they?
2: Yes.
1: So both your parents have big ears?
2: No, my dad has big ears, so I've got his big ears, unfortunately.
0: Yeah, daughters do tend to take the features of the father, don't they? Like, I feel sorry for my daughter. I feel like she's starting to look a bit more like me than she probably wants.
1: Oh, she's gorgeous. I don't know my real dad, so I don't know what he is like or what he looks like, but I'm so curious.
0: Well, watch yourself back on Idol, and that's pretty much what he looks like.
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5: 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Toyota. Two separate crashes on the ring road Altona bound after Kilor Park Drive. Left lane out of action. Speeds at 40. Slow going from back at Pascavel Road. Delays following an earlier crash on the Mornington Peninsula Freeway southbound. So you'll be on the brakes Governor Road through to Thompson Road. And a breakdown for Cranbourne. That's on Sladen Street outbound, blocking the middle lane at Narre Warren Road. 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Showers tonight down to 7 degrees. Tomorrow shower or two, top of 12. Right now 11 degrees on Melbourne's Nova 100.
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0: Ricky Lee and Tim, we are almost done for this Wednesday night. Nova Boy Jams coming up, the Matty Rose Show as well. Let's get passionate. Not you and I. Not you and I.
1: Pashing in public is gross. I really do. That's how I deeply.
0: Yeah, no, I
1: it's
0: get
1: like
0: that.
1: A visceral reaction when I see people really like wet pashing in public.
0: Why are we talking about pashing?
1: We're talking about pashing because I saw this thing. I was like from a US TV host who really isn't into pashing. But I do want to know 13, 24, 10. How long have you been with your partner and do you still pash? Because listen to this woman and the absolute disgust that she has for pashing.
2: Who out there still French kisses their partner after 16 years of marriage? That's gross. Stick it back in your mouth. Okay, what is that serpent doing looking for food in my mouth? 2 to 3 years? Okay. Okay. We're still married. The honeymoon period. When you get to 5 to 7, you've had a kid. We've seen each other in the on the toilet. Like, why?
0: French kissing.
1: French kissing.
0: Harry. Oh, it's brilliant, Debbie Harry. No, pashing is good. Also, because pashing selfishly can lead to things.
1: Well, I think that's, I mean, I've literally been with my husband for 16 years, almost 17 years. I'm not in public and not just like on a Tuesday on the couch. Mm. But, you know, when it's sexy time, of course.
0: But this is interesting because obviously I've known you both for a long time.
1: Yeah.
0: You don't seem, when we're with you, like I'm with you, you're not like an affectionate. Like,
1: no, we're not.
0: And you even sit separately like in different parts of the lounge room when you're on your own, don't you?
1: Yeah, he's ages away from me. It's like ultimate comfort all the time. There's even a barrier in between us in the bed at night. That's because I'm old and I need to not roll around like a baby. I sleep like I'm in a coffin basically.
0: Yeah.
1: But yeah, we're not overly affectionate. Like, we don't walk down the street, like, really all over each other. And I don't, like, sit on his lap.
0: So I've always got one hand on.
1: Yeah.
0: Like,
1: yeah,
0: at
1: you
0: all
1: are
0: times.
1: Very affectionate.
0: Yeah.
1: So what's the pashing situation like in your house?
0: It happens.
1: Yeah. There's a time and a place for it, right?
0: Definitely, yeah. At home.
1: Yeah.
0: There's a good tune on.
1: Yeah, I see.
0: You know?
1: Certain time of day.
0: Certain time of day, yep. Or night, or morning.
1: Or whenever the mood strikes.
0: Yeah.
1: Yeah, I'm not anti it.
0: No.
1: But just not, it's more in public, I find
0: no,
1: it a lot.
0: French kissing in public. I don't know why we're calling it French kissing.
1: No, it's pashing
0: in public.
1: Oh, yeah. See, that's what it leads to.
0: Yeah, that's
1: you know?
0: It.
1: There's a time and a place for everything, am I right?
0: Slip your tongue in. Yeah.
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22: Good evening. A crash on the Ring Road Altona bound after Keilor Park Drive. It's in the left-hand lane with speed back to 40. Delays are stretching back towards the Teller Freeway. A crash in Southbank on Sturt Street has a blocked northbound at Southbank Boulevard. Use City Road instead. Reports of a crash in Glen Waverley on Springvale Road northbound before Highbury Road. Also over in Burwood on Huntingdale Road northbound before Highbury Road. There's reports in Doncaster East on Doncaster Road westbound before Blackburn Road. And in Utter Wadding on Springvale Road northbound before the Eastern Freeway. 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Down to 7 overnight. Tomorrow a shower or two, a chilly 12 that's up. Right now it's 11 degrees on Melbourne's Nova 100.
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2: Travelling on the Ring Road, Altona bound. Watch out for an accident after Keilor Park Drive. It's in the left-hand lane. Traffic down to 40Ks through the area. A crash in South Bank. Sturt Street blocked northbound at South Bank Boulevard. You need to use City Road instead. Another accident in Noble Park, Heatherton Road at Kelvinside Road. Reports of a crash in Glen Waverley. Springvale Road northbound is affected before Highbury Road. And another accident in Doncaster East reported for Doncaster Road westbound before Blackburn Road. 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Down to 7 degrees tonight. Tomorrow, a shower or two, tops of 12. Right now, 12 degrees on Melbourne's Nova 100.
0: Jase, Lauren and Clint are going to make someone a millionaire. 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

0: 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Chase, Lauren and Clint are going to make someone a millionaire. In Velocity Points, thanks to Maya. This week from 6 a.m, play a game of What's the Point on air.
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0: Aussie singer-songwriter and one of my favourite people in the world, Jem Cassidaley, joins the show to talk about her brand new debut album, which is coming next month. And a 7-year-old Aussie kid has released a song after it went viral on the internet, and we give it its first Oz Music Show play after 9 o'clock.
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0: 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In Velocity Points, thanks to Maya. 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
18: 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Yeah. More on that soon. And we are playing a bird banger by an

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1: 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Yay! 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

0: Fresh Hits and Throwbacks are on. I have just found out the most wild thing about Kesha. 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
16: In an ideal world, Marcus would have benched 100 kgs without raising a sweat, then boasted about it on his socials. 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A predicament that did get posted.

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0: 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This is Ricky Lee and Tim.
1: According to new research, Gen Z is increasingly blaming their parents for their failures. So that's cool.
0: Wait, Gen Z's or Gen Z's are in the news more than ever?
1: They really are, because
0: Are they speaking more about stuff?
1: No, they're very open. They're all about their feelings, which I appreciate. Totally. I really do. But I don't know. I think they're a bit much sometimes. I feel like we all need to take accountability for our own problems and deal with them ourselves. Yep, sure, we're a product of our environment and the ways that we grow up, but when you're an adult, you can kind of deal with all of that.
0: There are ways
1: you can deal with it. And I think it's a good thing to look inside before pointing the finger.
0: I like that. It's a good saying. It is. Look inside before pointing the finger.
1: But you have to. You have to look at yourself and be able to be self-aware and to work on yourself if you can see that there are downfalls or why am I lacking in motivation? You can't blame other people for that, I don't think. But Gen Zs, they don't do that. They like blaming everyone for everything. Sorry if you're a Gen Z.
0: Which is what again?
1: I don't know. The next generation
0: what
1: under
0: is it
1: us.
0: Again? Is it like the ones under us?
1: What year is Gen Z? So 25% of these Gen Zs now blame their parents for their physical or mental health problems, right? 17% say that...
0: physical?
1: Yes. 97 to 2012, if you were born then, you're a Gen Z. 17% of Gen Zs say that their parents are the reason they struggle in relationships. And I feel like a lot of just people in general, right? I think you learn a lot from what has been modeled by your parents.
0: Yeah.
1: And if your parents are in a bad relationship or it's a toxic relationship or a toxic household, absolutely, I feel like you would be affected by that. Maybe your views of relationships are not great.
0: But surely also dating now, I would assume, is a lot different
1: A
0: lot harder. And people are a lot more picky and they've got 100 people on apps
1: and so
0: they're
1: many
0: swiping
1: options.
0: And as soon as someone chews their food wrong, they're out the door. And as soon as someone wears the wrong coloured hat, they're like,
1: "You
0: next.
1: Hate me. Why are you attacking me?"
0: Yeah.
1: But I think that this is also a really interesting one. 15% fault their parents for their low motivation. And I feel like I can kind of speak to this thing in a very different way, not a Gen Z type thing. But my sister and I, my little sister who's 16,
0: yeah.
1: I'm 40, big gap there.
0: We grew up
1: very differently, right?
0: Yeah.
1: I got to watch my parents building their life and working and hustling and putting everything into creating their success that they now get to enjoy, right? But when I was little, we didn't have that. I watched them hustle and work to the bone. And I really truly think that that gave me the kind of ambition and drive and work ethic that I had because I watched them do that and that's what I thought you had to do in life, right?
0: Yeah.
1: But my little sister, she's 16 and she doesn't even know.
0: She's
1: what
0: got
1: they,
0: the fruits.
1: Yes, and she's not watching them work. She's, you know, they still work, but she's not seeing it the way that I see it. And I feel like that is she has different views and attitudes towards working. She doesn't want to do anything that's hard because that's kind of what she watches at home,
0: but
1: right?
0: It's also tough being a modern day parent, which I am. I really want to teach my kids resilience.
1: Mm.
0: Now that's all well and good, but it's very hard because I also want to do everything for them and make sure they're safe and I want to drive them everywhere and drop them off and I want to make sure that they're, you know, I don't want them to go to certain people's houses.
1: Yeah.
0: And so like, I'm so, as a parent, you're so scared of the world, but you really want to make your kids resilient at the same time.
1: Yeah, you can't wrap them up in cotton wool and make them resilient at the same time.
0: I will do absolutely everything for you at all times for the rest of your life.
1: Yeah, and
0: but please be resilient. Gina, what are you blaming your parents for?
2: Look, mine's purely cosmetic and it's my ears.
0: Your ears?
1: Are they?
2: Yes.
1: So both your parents have big ears?
2: No, my dad has big ears, so I've got his big ears, unfortunately.
0: Yeah, daughters do tend to take the features of the father, don't they? Like, I feel sorry for my daughter. I feel like she's starting to look a bit more like me than she probably wants.
1: Oh, she's gorgeous. I don't know my real dad, so I don't know what he is like or what he looks like, but I'm so curious.
0: Well, watch yourself back on Idol, and that's pretty much what he looks like.
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0: I love that.
1: Only on Nova.

0: Ricky Lee and Tim here on Nova. Bruce Isaacs is here. Associate Professor in Film Studies at the University of Sydney. And I said before, I feel like we've been disrespecting you.
1: We would never intentionally do such a thing.
0: Because I heard you on another radio program in another city yesterday.
2: Yes.
0: And they were referring to you as Doctor.
2: Yeah, but...
0: Should we be calling you Doctor?
2: Well, no, you can... I am a doctor, the true kind. No, I'm just joking. Medical people do a great job. Once you get a PhD, you're referred as doctor. So that's kind of that 500-year-old tradition.
0: You're on talking about the Odyssey and they'll go, so doctor, tell us more about the Odyssey. I'm like, what have we been? Okay.
1: We've been disrespecting
0: you. Can we call you Bruce?
1: You.
0: Is that fine?
2: Yeah. I prefer Bruce.
0: Okay, good.
1: What's up, Doc? What's going on? What are we watching?
2: The best movie people should check out is called The Invite. Now, I haven't had a chance to see it. I'm seeing it in the next couple of days. But it's one of these thrillers from A24, which is this huge studio. But I love every so often we get one of these... They're often classified as like serious kind of adult entertainment where this is about a couple who find out that their neighbors...
1: Olivia Wilde and Seth Rogen.
2: So Olivia Wilde, people will know from a few things over the last 5 years or so. She's become one of the great filmmakers in the States. She's directed this and she stars as one of a quartet. Two couples,
1: yep.
2: And the longer the dinner party goes on, the weirder things start to become. And you start to discover different things about all of them.
0: Is it Edward Norton and Penelope Cruz as
2: yes.
0: well?
2: The cast is ridiculous. And, you know, it's nice to see Edward Norton because, remember, he was touted for ages as being like the new Brando type guy, right?
0: Yeah, I love him.
2: So he is – all of them are – people are saying that this is like Oscar nomination stuff. So what I want to recommend is people go and see this because it's the kind of – the flip side to an Odyssey. Odyssey is totally immersion, have an amazing 3 hours. This is intense experience, but when you come out, I think you'll be massively rewarded. And it asks you, it's like, I don't know, check out Eyes Wide Shut if you haven't seen it, which is one of my favorite movies.
1: Yeah, I just watched that recently.
0: It's good,
1: like
0: it?
1: The first time. It's so
0: You're
1: good.
0: Ridiculous.
2: It's so brilliant, right? But this, I love that kind of genre, like grown up thriller type relationship movies.
1: Yeah,
0: now,
1: okay.
0: Finally, on Amazon Prime, we've got Following. Is that a movie?
2: It's a movie. I had to put this in because this is Christopher Nolan's first film. And I just wanted to say to everybody at home, this was difficult to find for a while.
1: Okay.
2: And Amazon, I've just programmed it, which is fantastic, right? And obviously this is to cash in on the Odyssey. But this is Christopher Nolan as a young man making a movie for, wait for it, $6,000.
1: Wow.
2: Right? Shooting it himself, editing himself, writing, directing, and they shot on weekends for 3 months just to get this movie out. That's his first ever film.
1: I love that.
2: And the other thing I should say is, if you are a Nolan fan, and that's like 98% of you listening to this, go and watch this because it will point you to his other films. Everything he now does is in this movie in some way. All the kind of weird games with time and narrative and, you know, weird neo-noir characters in shadows. And you know, it's all year. So Inception doesn't exist if not for this movie.
0: Okay.
1: Wow.
2: So check it out if you get a chance.
0: That's Following on Amazon Prime. We've got The Invite, which looks incredible.
1: It really does.
0: At the movies. We'll see you next week.
2: Thank you, guys.
3: 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Yay! 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

0: Right around the country, this is Ricky Lee and Tim.
1: Pashing in public is gross. I really do. That's how I deeply...
0: Yeah, no, I
1: get like
0: that.
1: It's like a visceral reaction when I see people really like wet pashing in public.
0: Why are we talking about pashing?
1: We're talking about pashing because I saw this thing like from a US TV host who really isn't into pashing. But I do want to know, 13, 24, 10, how long have you been with your partner and do you still pash? Because listen to this woman and the absolute disgust that she has for pashing.
2: Who out there still French kisses their partner after 16 years of marriage? That's gross. Stick it back in your mouth.
3: Okay,
2: what is that serpent doing looking for food in my mouth? 2 to 3 years? Okay. Okay. We're still married. The honeymoon period. When you get to 5 to 7, you have a kid. We've seen each other in the on the toilet. Like, why?
0: French kissing.
1: French kissing.
0: Harry. Oh, it's brilliant, Debbie Harry. No, pashing is good. Also, because pashing selfishly can lead to things.
1: Well, I think that's... I mean, I've literally been with my husband for 16 years, almost 17 years. I'm not in public and not just like on a Tuesday on the couch. Mm. But, you know, when it's sexy time, of course.
0: But this is interesting because obviously I've known you both for a long time.
1: Yeah.
0: You don't seem, when we're with you, like I'm with you, you're not like an affectionate... Like,
1: no, we're not.
0: And you even sit separately like in different parts of the lounge room when you're on your own, don't you?
1: Yeah, he's ages away from me. It's like ultimate comfort all the time. There's even a barrier in between us in the bed at night. That's because I'm old and I need to not roll around like a baby. I sleep like I'm in a coffin basically.
0: Yeah.
1: But yeah, we're not overly affectionate. Like, we don't walk down the street, like, really all over each other. And I don't, like, sit on his lap.
0: So I've always got one hand on.
1: Yeah.
0: Like,
1: yeah,
0: at
1: you
0: all
1: are
0: times.
1: Very affectionate.
0: Yeah.
1: So what's the pashing situation like in your house?
0: It happens.
1: Yeah. There's a time and a place for it, right?
0: Definitely, yeah. At home.
1: Yeah.
0: There's a good tune on.
1: Yeah, I see.
0: You know?
1: Certain time of day.
0: Certain time of day, yep. Or night, or morning.
1: Or whenever the mood strikes.
0: Yeah.
1: Yeah, I'm not anti it.
0: No.
1: But just not, it's more in public, I find
0: no,
1: it a lot.
0: French kissing in public. I don't know why we're calling it French kissing.
1: No, it's
0: pashing in public.
1: Oh, yeah. See, that's what it leads to.
0: Yeah, that's
1: you know?
0: It.
1: There's a time and a place for everything, am I right?
0: Slip your tongue in. Yeah.
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2: It is the 22nd of July. There'll be a bunch of people who are in the midst and almost about to complete Dry July. And respect you. Well done.
3: Well done, guys.
2: I have an interesting relationship with alcohol. We've spoken about it openly before, Jones. I've tried to cut back. I feel like as a whole over the last couple of years, I've cut back.
3: Yes.
2: But I've never got rid of it completely.
3: No. How do you feel about that? Because it's a really interesting one whether people go full sober, full sobriety, or try to moderate, which I think is an even harder thing to do.
2: Yeah.
3: Because when you moderate, then you kind of go Monday through to Friday, and then you hit Friday and you're like, well, been good all week, so let's go.
2: Yes, and that was the whole thing for me because I've been doing that for a long time. And instead of having sort of 6 to 10 beers, maybe limited to 1, 2, maybe 3 max.
3: Yes.
2: So
3: how's that working for you?
2: Yeah, it's pretty good as a whole.
3: Mm.
2: There's still some times where it sort of slips out to maybe 4 or 5 beers,
3: mm-hmm.
2: which is just pointless.
3: Yeah.
2: Right? Can we introduce Maggie, who is our fearless assistant producer? First and foremost, Maggie, welcome and congratulations on everything you're doing with this show. You are the brains, the brawn, and...
4: And I didn't even
3: want
4: to say that.
3: What about old chopped liver over here who's just looked up and gone, what am I here for
4: today?
2: And without you, we'd be ruined.
3: And also your absolute commitment to wearing black each and every day.
2: Yeah, well done, Maggie. Thank you. That's awesome.
4: Thank you. Yeah. Do you know the real reason that I wear black every day?
3: Is it very Steve Jobs? Steve Jobs does that. Yeah. He wears a black turtleneck every day.
4: Manifesting.
3: Yeah.
4: I don't know if I've ever worn a turtleneck. Maybe that'll be tomorrow.
2: Okay.
4: No, it's because I'm messy. If I spill things on myself, it goes all over me.
2: Yeah.
4: You
2: right,
4: saw me eating the Pancake Kitchen pancakes in here the other morning, didn't you?
3: Yeah,
4: that's just a taste.
2: So don't run the blue light over Maggie because it all stays everywhere. Cheese, food stays, etc. Maggie, you haven't... How long has it been since you've had a drink?
4: Yeah, well, speaking of being messy, I have not actually had a drink since the 1st of January. Isn't that incredible?
3: That's amazing. Well done, you.
2: So was that 1st of January? It sounds like a New Year's resolution.
4: Well, it actually wasn't exactly a New Year's resolution because I only wanted to do... I was going to give myself 1 month.
3: Yep.
4: I said, you just need a break because my birthday's at the end of the year, November. I actually went to Europe last November as well.
2: All right, flex.
4: Heading into... Yeah, no, I still don't have my tan, but that's right.
3: International traveller.
4: And then, you know, heading into Christmas... You have a lot.
3: Yeah.
4: You have a lot of parties. You have a lot of the booze. And so I was like, do you know what? I just need January off. And I just kept going.
2: See, that's what I'm fascinated with. People who have a month off and then just keep on going.
3: Yeah.
2: Well, why are we still here? Why are you doing it? How much different do you feel?
4: Do you know what? It was actually because it wasn't as hard as I thought.
2: Yeah.
4: I was like, do you know what? This is actually quite easy. And, you know, not quite, like relatively easy. I've had a few days where I was like, yeah, I could probably go a beer. But... the more I did it, the easier it got.
3: Yes.
4: And so I'm like, I'm just going to keep going until, I don't know, I have a day where I really feel like I want one because I haven't really had that yet.
3: I'm so full of admiration for you.
4: Thank you.
3: No, honestly, it's huge. Like, I think people who, I mean, and you didn't make a commitment to go sober long term, but you just went, you know, this feels quite good.
4: Yeah.
3: And I can imagine, and let me ask you this question, so your energy levels are better, your motivation is better,
4: yeah.
3: You feel clearer,
4: yeah,
3: your skin
4: definitely
3: looks
4: clearer.
3: I can attest your skin looks great.
4: Thanks, guys.
3: Is it just a situation where your life is just overall better for not drinking?
4: It is definitely better, and I'm like, I sleep better.
3: Yeah,
4: like I feel like, because you have like a big night and it throws you out for a whole week.
3: Mm.
4: Like I feel like I'm definitely more hydrated. I do feel like I look and feel a little bit better.
3: Mm.
4: And the bank account is a huge thing too.
2: Oh, yeah.
3: Yes.
4: Like I have, not that I have so much extra cash, but I have a little bit of extra because I'm not spending it on, you know, going out.
3: Do you feel, and it's quite a personal question, do you lose weight when you stop drinking?
4: Well, my mum says that she reckons I have.
3: Yeah.
4: I don't know if I see it.
3: Yeah.
4: But, you know, thanks, Mum. I'll take it.
2: Well, you're always wearing black,
4: that's,
2: so we wouldn't
3: know. Who knows? Yeah. Very slimming.
2: Oh, I love this. 13, 24, 10. Have you done what Maggie's done? And have you just sort of given up the booze for a month and then now you're here and how long's it been? I'd like to do this.
3: Mm.
2: I've never in my life. Do you know what? I've cut right back, but I've never had longer than, I don't reckon I've had longer than a week.
3: Really?
2: Without a beer.
3: Yeah. No, I'm not judging you.
2: Don't you dare.
3: No, I wouldn't.
4: I was going to say. Yeah. Do you think you could do it?
2: Because I'm having a beer with you.
3: I'm not throwing shade anywhere. But I think for a lot of people it's that battle of, okay, it's probably a grey area. Like you're not necessarily an alcoholic, but you might be a grey area drinker where it negatively impacts your life and your relationships. So do you give it up completely or do you try and moderate it, which is sometimes hard because, you know, for some people one drink is never enough because then you want two and then you're like, screw it. Let's keep going.
2: You got thoughts on this? We'd love to get you involved, 13, 24, 10. Do you share a similar example to Maggie? Maggie, thanks for sharing your story.
3: Yeah, that's so good. Time, well
4: guys.
3: Done.
4: Love a pat on the back.
3: All right. What day is it? What day are we into? Wednesday. Oh, Wednesday beers, lunchtime.
2: Yeah. And wash that jumper, please, for goodness sake. Jody and Hazy.
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7: 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Come on, boys, let's have
13: a ball. Hi, everybody.
14: Morning. Hope your Thursday morning's going well.
15: Yes, Thursday. Actually, we've got Joel with us. I just wanted to check in with you, Joel. How's your DOMS going?
16: Oh, my gosh. I'm so sore. I'm having one of those stretch appointments today.
14: Oh, yes.
16: That you suggested. Yes.
14: Amazing.
16: So hopefully they can unlock me DOMS. We are talking about my legs, right?
15: Yes.
16: Yeah, okay.
14: Yes. Delayed onset muscle soreness.
16: Yeah.
14: That's what that is. Yeah. When, when you get stiff the next day after exercising.
16: Oh, I'm so stiff. I can barely walk.
14: Sean?
15: Yeah. Me too.
16: Yeah. I feel your pain.
14: We do discuss what made Joel so sore. Plus, when your parents set you up for love, success? And have you had plumbing issues at your house? And some coping mechanisms around that.

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0: Nathan, Nat and Sean on Nova.
1: There's a bunch of residents of a block of flats in Beaconsfield who have had terrible water problems, culminating in losing all their water and some residents having to drink from a bird bath, which
2: not ideal.
1: Outrageous that it came to that.
3: Absolutely.
1: So hopefully that's being sorted now. And they have had bottled water delivered, I believe, in the last 24 hours, which is probably
3: good news.
1: The best. I don't know what the birds are going to drink, but the people at least have proper water to consume. We do want to know how you coped when you had a plumbing issue. Rebecca's in Treby. Hello.
2: Hey, Rebecca.
4: Hello.
1: Okay, Beck, what happened?
4: So my husband was putting up some shelves that I asked him to put up for in my kids' playroom.
1: Yes.
4: And we had just built the house. It was a new house and everything. So everything was really nice and beautiful and new furniture in the kids' playroom. And anyway, so he was putting in these shelves and I specifically told him not to drill into that particular wall because I knew that there was plumbing in that wall.
1: Yep.
4: Anyway, he still did and he went right through the plumbing. And all of a sudden, I just hear him screaming from the playroom and my kids were in there, like, watching and helping him. Mm. And they started screaming and I thought he was getting electrocuted, but it turned out that he drilled through a pipe and the playroom was just getting flooded with water.
2: Oh, yeah. No, so a bit of a water feature in the playroom.
4: Mm. Yes, it was, like, just spouting out of the wall over all the shelves, the toys, the carpet. It was horrendous. And by the time I figured out what was going on, the kids are screaming. He's trying to hold his hands over the hole to keep the water in.
1: Nightmare.
4: And, I ran out and turned the water off at the front. But, yeah, everything was flooded and wet.
1: And how long before you could resolve that? Because obviously you then got to call a professional to come and sort that out. How long were you? Did you have to live without water?
4: Well, a couple of days because it was a weekend and we did call a plumber and what they quoted us was way too much.
1: Mm.
4: And so we decided we'd wait till Monday to get a plumber out who could come and fix it. Yeah. And so we just left the water off for the weekend. But we had a very nice neighbour who was allowing us to borrow buckets of water throughout the day so that I could fill my kids' water bottle,
1: flush the toilet,
4: everything,
3: What did you do about washing, Rebecca?
4: Next door. So we would take a bucket of water into the shower and, like, I'd warm some of it up in the kettle and bathe my kids, you know, with washcloths and soap in the shower.
2: Wow.
4: And we would wash our bodies like that. Yeah,
3: but going back to the 18th century.
1: It's not great, is it?
2: And that's one of those moments where you think, how did I get here? What did I do in life?
1: I married that idiot with the drill.
2: With a trigger finger.
1: Remember, I guess you must remind him frequently. Remember when I told you not to drill into that wall? Remember that? How did that work out?
4: It comes up a lot,
1: Amazing. Thanks, Beck. Let's go to Therese in Bicton. Hello.
2: Hi, Therese.
5: Hello. How are you?
1: Oh, good, Therese. Good. What happened? Did you have to make do without plumbing?
5: It was the renovation. We've got an old 50s house and my partner was renovating the bathroom and the toilet.
1: Mm.
5: But he does everything himself, so it was only on the weekends when he wasn't working that he was able to do it. The toilet renovation, the days that he was doing the tiling and the walls and stuff like that, he'd removed the toilet. So we had to find different places, local parks that had a public toilet to be able to go to use throughout the day. And then in the evening, I said, I'm not forcing the kids to go outside in the middle of the night if they need to go.
3: Yeah.
5: And then in the evening, he put the original system back on for the kids to use throughout the night if they needed to go. And that lasted about 4 weekends.
3: So
5: the toilet completely and actually had the new system put on and plumbed up. And then the bathroom was a bit longer. It was about 8 weeks. That involved, luckily it was the summer holidays, so the kids were actively swimming a lot anyway.
1: Yeah.
5: It involved us to be able to have showers, go to the local pool or go to the beach or swim down at the river. And for those days that we didn't actually do that or something like I had to go to work and I needed to have a proper shower, we had a camping shower tent in the backyard with the garden hose wedged through a frangipani. That's
1: amazing.
5: And that's how he showered over the summer while he was renovating the bathroom.
1: Incredible.
2: Was the finished product worth it?
5: It does look good, but I would say it still isn't actually 100% finished.
1: Of course
5: he's
1: not.
5: He's one of those guys that likes to start a job but not completely finish it.
2: So oh, yeah, I know those people.
1: And what was your... Because Sean and I from that area, what was your go-to public toilet? Was it one at Quarantine Park? Which one did you go to?
5: Yes, it was.
1: Yes, yes. It's a lovely view from up there, so that's nice. Well done. Nova's Nathan, Nat and Sean. 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

0: It's a great day. And, Suze, thank you so much for coming down. We appreciate it.
1: Oh, thank you. Thank you for inviting me. I loved it. You guys put on a great show. And it's really quick as well and fun, so that's always good with food.
0: Exactly. Well, you had to get on a flight. So, no, I appreciate it. No, great day. And thanks for your support, guys.
2: Good on you, brother. Thanks, Vincent. Here at the Savo, eh?
0: Yeah, too easy. No worries. We'll speak to you in the Savo.
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0: This is Nova. You got Jace, Lauren and Clint.
1: 13, 24, 10. What retro store would you love to bring back?
2: Oh.
3: Well, I don't think we're seeing enough music type retailers.
1: Oh, Sanity. Remember Sanity?
3: Brashes.
1: Oh, Brashes.
2: Oh, my God. I loved Brashes.
1: Guys, the amount of in-stores I had to host outside Sanity back in the day.
2: Yeah, but all the biggest stars in the world would come to HMV and to all of those places and do meet and greets. Like, they don't come anymore.
1: I found a photo of me throwing the Sugar Babes outside Sanity on the weekend.
2: The Sugar Babes?
1: The Sugar Babes.
3: Was that a career high point?
1: No, Joanne doing Jack Jackie at Westfield.
3: Was, I can imagine.
2: I think Joanne's still at Westfield performing Jack Jackie on the odd occasion.
3: Guys, I'm going to try and sound young as I read this story.
1: Here we go.
3: The Gen Z galleys especially are going. Galley pups.
1: Thank you.
3: They're going wild.
2: Popping off, queens.
3: They're going wild,
1: popping
3: Lauren.
1: Off.
3: Especially on the Gold Coast. Let me take you to Pacific Fair Shopping Centre where dreams come true.
1: Love Pacific Fair, where you can shop and get a tan at the same time.
3: It's got a bit of indoor, a bit of outdoor.
1: Yeah, it's great.
3: Okay, there's a new store which is open and the Gen Z gals are going bananas. B-A-N-A-N-A-S. Princess Polly. Have we heard of Princess Polly?
1: No.
2: Yeah, look, I have, but I shan't be wearing it.
3: I'm told it's like a, it's sort of like a bougie Glassons.
1: Oh.
2: Yeah, okay, yep.
3: Am I now, can I bring in Ali / Gen Z, who is our 14-year-old Gen Z producer, reporter / producer. Now, I'm told the queues were monstrous, right? They were
2: really?
3: Out the door, around the block.
2: Oh my gosh.
3: But the Gen Z girls are just going absolutely off for this store.
2: Galley pops are popping off. Now, I only know it because I sometimes get like targeted ads in my algorithm on Instagram.
1: Why are they targeting you?
2: Go, well, I'm not sure. Maybe because we talk about Gen Zs a lot because of our Gen Z producer, and so they think that think I've got a child. I'm not sure.
4: I am your child.
1: Do you know
2: about
1: it?
2: For me.
4: Yes, I love Princess Polly. It's my go-to shop.
2: So talk us through it.
3: Is it an overseas type retailer?
4: No, so it's Australian.
3: It
4: They've
3: is.
4: Actually gone overseas to like LA and I want to say Europe.
3: I assume it's online and now it's
4: Yeah, so it's
3: in-store.
4: Only ever been online. Oh. Free delivery, free return, and they've finally opened up a store in person.
3: Okay, and they sell sort of like, am I right in saying it's a bougie glass?
4: Yeah.
1: What, so like coloured boob tubes and stuff
4: like that?
1: No,
4: it's like, way better.
2: I'm looking at it now. It's a lot of like
4: they have really good brands. It's like clothing, fashion, accessories, shoes, bags.
3: Is it like Sports Girl?
4: Way better than Sports Girl.
2: Yeah, it's like Sports Girl. But I'm looking at the best sellers, Ellie.
1: Is it Girl meets Surf, Dive and Ski?
4: No, it's very, it's just like a very trendy, they follow the trends.
3: It's very,
4: they do great discount codes. If you're a student, they do uni days.
3: Okay.
2: So it's pretty good. Cool. So question, Ellie, Gen Z, am I too old to be shopping in Princess Polly?
4: No, sis, you're still under 40.
2: Oh, yes, I've got 6 months left, baby.
1: Yeah. And then you're banned from the shop. Hey, guys.
4: Yeah.
3: No, you'd look great in the Charisma Drape Plunge mini dress. What? It's only $75.
1: Well, so you
2: you're
1: shop-
2: telling me people were lined up down the street.
1: Did you used to shop at Bard Olo's?
2: Oh, my God. Did I have an Amber Tina Liano? That's gone too. That should probably come back.
3: Tina Liano's gone. Didn't she make the jeans?
2: Oh, yeah, the jeans that had...
3: That showed the bum crack.
2: Well, they're just very low. They'd show my bum crack. I'd look like Kath and Kim in them if I wore them these days.
1: Oh, I remember those jeans. Yes, everyone
2: they were so
1: had them.
2: Low.
1: Everyone
2: the
1: had
2: zip
1: them.
2: Was like 1 centimetre long.
1: And then every girl I knew had those Sassenbride tights.
2: Oh, yeah, they were called rats.
3: Are they sisters?
2: They were called the rats.
1: Yeah, they were friends.
2: No, they were friends.
1: Yes, the rats, the black rats.
2: The rats. I had the rats, yeah. And the other thing that I wore a lot of was like Kukai Lycra tube skirts and like singlet tops, and you'd layer them. So you'd have like a pastel purple Kukai like Lycra top, and then you'd wear the same cut in it, pink over the top, and then white again. Like you just layer and layer and layer.
1: Wiggle style, you look, bro.
3: Wow.
2: Yeah, seriously.
3: We've just been handed a list of old-fashioned retailers that have gone bust. Can I just say, it makes a sad reading.
1: Yeah, it does.
3: Jace, Roger David.
1: Keeps you looking good.
2: Is it gone?
3: Are you telling me it's Valet?
1: Yeah, Valet.
2: Valet.
3: No.
1: Roger David, gone.
3: What a sad day that was.
1: Is it Roger
2: David? I didn't know that.
1: I'm pretty sure I used to get my hair cut at Roger David. They used to have a little barber off to the side.
2: Well, I just, oh, it was like did. A gentleman's store.
0: Yeah, you'd go there, get a suit and a trim.
3: I thought they just did really, really baggy suits, the ill-fitting suits.
0: But the ad said keeps you looking good.
3: Yeah.
0: Esprit? Oh,
3: Esprit.
0: No.
2: Esprit? Oh, my. They used to make all the, like, the t-shirt, the coloured t-shirts. I remember those.
0: Rivers
2: that
0: footwear?
2: Went out.
3: Oh, my God.
2: Oh, has Rivers gone?
0: Is Jeans
2: I thought
0: West
2: Rivers
0: gone?
2: Was still around.
3: Fits best.
0: Jeans West can't be gone.
3: Is it? God, that
2: no.
3: was a sad
2: I was on the
3: well.
2: Jeans West ad, remember?
0: Oh, so you sank the company.
3: You broke them.
2: Everyone said, I don't want to look like that in those jeans. No, thank you.
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2: 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Pretty quiet out there on our roads this morning. Works do continue in Bulleen. Bulleen Road is closed between Bridge Street and Manningham Road. You're going to have to use Thompson's Road instead. Our major arterials are all looking sensational. A little bit of traffic for the Western Freeway. 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Couple of showers about today. Top of 13 on the way. Right now it's 9 degrees on Melbourne's Nova 100.
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0: morning, everybody, and welcome to Pre-Drinks. Morning, Clint Toss.
1: Good morning, Melbourne. Good morning, Jason.
0: How good's a teacher's strike?
1: Well, that's what leads the news this morning, actually.
0: Really? Yeah, there you go. There you go.
1: So up to 35,000 teachers to march through the city today.
0: Oh, guys, if you're taking the day, go and live.
1: Yeah, maybe. Maybe after the strike.
0: You know what I mean? Go and live.
1: So this is their second strike of the year after rejecting a 28.5% pay increase.
0: Oh, I know. I've got the minions.
1: The boys are in.
0: Yeah.
1: And we've got a friend.
0: Yeah, I got my 12-year-old Felix in here this morning. Good morning, Felix.
2: Hello.
0: He's brought his friend Jude. Good morning, Jude.
2: Hello.
0: Yeah.
1: Oh, this will be fun.
0: Yeah.
1: B1 and B2?
0: Yeah. And then remember, who else arrived at my house yesterday?
1: Oh, the mill.
0: The mother-in-law.
1: Just don't put an F on the end.
0: Please don't.
1: The M-I-L.
0: Yeah. So it's action-packed in the Hawkins household.
1: You lucky boy.
0: Everyone's home.
1: Everyone's a winner.
0: Not everyone. What else are we waking up to this morning?
1: So along with the teachers' strike, France has become the first country to follow our lead and implement a social media ban for children. So that's children under 15 verifying their age before creating an account. Also happening today, Labor's national conference starts in Adelaide. It's a four-day gathering. Look at cost of living pressures, AI, and the push for gas tax and gambling reform. And in sport, the Crows take on Collingwood in Adelaide tonight. Josh Dacos has been passed fit after a bit of a injury scare.
0: That's what we want to hear.
1: So he got through training yesterday.
0: Tonight's
1: he'll be in action.
0: It's a massive game.
1: It is a big game because it's got implications for both clubs. I mean, Adelaide can tumble out of the sort of top four, potentially. And Collingwood can continue pressing for the top six as it is now. There's a lot of top. There's a top four, a top six, and a top ten.
0: Is it okay to take 10-year-olds to the pub on a Thursday night for the footy?
1: I believe so. Do you want to go to the...
0: No, not him, his brother.
1: Sorry. Yeah.
0: Remember, I got two more at home.
1: Yeah, I'm lost.
0: The four-year-old can go to Revolver afterwards.
1: Yeah, see, Revolver's doing children's nightclub events.
0: Are you serious?
1: No, I'm serious. Kids, it's like during the day. It's not at 3 o'clock in the morning. They're opening the nightclub and there's like kids who are clubbing at Revolver.
0: I hope they clean the toilets before they open it to kids. Jesus.
1: Yeah, well, that would be
0: hygiene. To make sure nothing's left around from last night. I don't know if I'd want to be dropping me.
1: Yeah, they do a nightclub sesh.
0: Yeah, right. No, I'll float it past the four-year-old, see what he says.
1: Yeah.
0: Hey, 13 24 10 is our number. If you're up nice and early this morning, give us a ring. You know what? Love to hear from people who do have the kids at home today.
1: Oh, yeah.
0: If you're dealing with the teacher's strike.
1: How are you dealing with it?
0: Yeah.
1: What are you doing?
0: Well, they're probably ringing us.
1: Are you annoyed?
0: My partner's got them. I'm on the way to work.
1: Oh, yeah.
0: 13, 24, 10. In return, we got some free stuff to go. I've got Lightscape family passes, dinner at Tokyo Tina, dine and sing packages, where you can bring your crew to Tokyo Tina for the ultimate dine and sing experience.
1: I walked past that last night. It was packed.
0: Really?
1: It's on Chapel Street.
0: It's a good little spot, isn't it?
1: Yeah, it's a great spot. I went to the pub with the boys.
0: Oh, yeah.
1: And you should have seen us afterwards because we're all off the beers at the moment.
0: Oh, I thought you better say.
1: No.
0: Off our face.
1: No, we're all. You know,
0: behave.
1: Stone cold sober. And we were like, what are we going to do now? So we went to Yochi for a bit of frozen yogurt. Six blokes lining up for frozen yogurt.
0: Dino, do you want a Tim Tam and yours?
1: The Biscoff hot sauce is amazing.
0: Oh, no. Forget Yochi.
1: What?
0: I found a new place.
1: What have you found?
0: We went there on the weekend. It's in Oakley and it's going to blow your mind. I'll tell you about it next.
1: Okay.

0: Imagine Dragons and Thunder. Good morning, Melbourne. This is Nova 100. You're on the air with Jace and Clint. We're doing pre-drinks, and dare I say, pre-drinks is going to go a little bit longer today.
1: Yes, it is, because LP Lauren Phillips, what can we call her? Our colleague. She's never here. It's quite transient. No?
0: Paul, I'm bored. I'm going to go on and do that radio today.
1: Our kind of colleague is returning from America. Now, she's due in just after six, as in touchdown, wheels down, in Melbourne. Will she be listening to us now?
0: She might be listening.
1: Not
0: on
1: pre-drinks,
0: the
1: would
0: on
1: she?
0: The Wi-Fi, probably. No, maybe from six. But, I mean, it's going to take her a while to get off the plane, because she'll be in row, like, 48F, won't she?
1: Of course. She'll be right down the back.
0: Oh, right down the back.
1: You know, yeah, you have to wait for all those pesky first and business class passengers to get off the plane. And then, you know, you got to fill in your little yellow customs form and queue up for biosecurity reasons.
0: Oh, she'll be flagged.
1: Yes.
0: So she's going to return at some point in the show today. but 13-24-10 is our number. If you're up nice and early this morning, give us a yell. What are you getting up to, Melbourne?
1: Josh on 13-24-10. Joshy boy.
0: Joshy.
1: You're a dad. And the kids are home, right?
2: The kids are at home, yes, and I'm going to work.
1: Oh, so the partner's staying home.
2: The partner is staying home. She took the day off.
0: How to go down the house, the old teacher strike?
2: Yeah, well, not too bad, apart from the missus having the day off.
0: Yeah.
1: Well, I guess they've just had school holidays, haven't they?
0: Yes, so. They have, Clint. Yes, yeah. They have. Where are you from? A Rosebud. Back to Top Fun Mini Golf down there for you guys.
2: Yeah, I actually haven't been to it.
0: Oh, you haven't lived then? Oh,
1: yeah, you must go. Okay, and does the partner have anything planned, or is she just going to sort of put them in the corner and give them an iPad?
2: I think she's just going to wing it and make sure the iPad's charged.
1: Okay.
0: Josh, I got my 12-year-old in here today. What's your thoughts on him reading the 7:30 news for Clint?
2: Oh, go for it.
0: Yeah. And anything big in the news today? Any political issues? I just don't want him weighing in on Trumpy if he's 12, that's all.
1: Let me have a look. I mean, it can't be any worse than my news.
0: No, that's a good point.
1: I mean, it's good work experience, put it that way.
0: Especially yesterday, 7:30.
1: That was a do we have awards in radio anymore?
0: Yes.
1: We do.
0: Yeah, the winner of reading a month-old news goes to. Hey, Josh, we're going to hook you up with a family pass to Lightscape, mate.
2: Awesome. Thank you very much for that.
0: No sweat. Have a good day. Pass it best on to the missus. Melbourne's favourite winter tradition, Lightscape, has returned to the Royal Botanic Gardens, Melbourne, for a limited time only. Tickets are on sale now from Ticket Tech.
1: What are these children going to do? Because we have... Can you explain what's happening there?
0: Yeah. So my 12-year-old Felix is in, and he has found the keys for the Nova Claw machine, and him and his friend Jude are currently stealing the entire Nova merch out of the claw machine.
1: That's not how it works, bro. You've got to actually test your skill.
0: And he's been here for 9 minutes.
1: Okay.
3: It's not like that. We were rearranging the claw machine.
0: Oh, they were rearranging the claw machine, yes.
1: Community service. Yeah.
3: We were trying to get different things.
0: Right. Then probably flog them off on eBay.
1: It's what, said 9 o'clock we finished?
0: Mate.
1: Wow. Okay. Well, Melbourne, good luck today.
0: Godspeed. Hey, it's just gone 18 to 6. 13-24-10 is our number. 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

0: Hot.
1: Amy Shark on the air. I'm going to be joining us later in the week here at Nova.
2: Oh, good.
1: Good morning. It is Jason Clint. We are wrapping up pre-drinks. Well, sort of.
2: But we're going to push on.
1: Yeah, Lauren's en route. She is in the air at the moment. Going to be touching down this morning from the World Cup. She returns with our merch, hopefully.
2: Yes.
1: Yeah.
2: Will she be in a good mood?
1: She should be. She's been to the World Cup for a week. She'd want to be in a bloody good mood.
2: Yeah.
1: So Loz is going to join us on the show this morning. As I mentioned earlier, your chance to win a million Velocity frequent fly points. So you too can just notch up work into the World Cup.
2: I like that.
1: And what's the news we're waking up to, Clint?
2: Oh, that teacher's strike set to take over the city. Trump's mega warning to Iran. And Jace, we've got a special guest on the show today. Jacob Van Rooyen from the D's will join us ahead of a Friday night showdown with the Cats.
1: We got a massive show ahead. We'll get into it next. You're listening to Nova. Good morning.
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18: 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One lane is closed. Speeds are down to 40 kilometres an hour. Reports of a crash in Truganina on Palmer's Road, just north of Doherty's Road. Our major arterials are all still looking really great. The Western Freeway starting to build from Ferris Road to Hopkins Road. 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A couple of showers about today, top of 13 on the way. Right now it's 9 degrees on Melbourne's Nova 100.
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2: It's 6 a.m. Good morning, Melbourne. Clint Stanaway with your latest news. Public school teachers to strike today over demands for more pay and better conditions. The education union is pushing for a 35% pay rise over 4 years. The government's most recent offer, 28.3%, rejected just this week. A panel repair business in Moorabbin has gone up in flames. Fire crews were called to Keys Road just before four. At this stage, the fire is being treated as suspicious. Origin Energy is investigating a potential cyber security breach. A hacker claims to have accessed 2 million customer records. It's not believed credit card or bank details have been exposed. The average cost of a uni degree here in Australia has risen 3.5% from last year. Studies in law, accounting, business, economics and communications are now costing more than 18 grand a year. And Elon Musk claims his AI platform, Grok, will make a full-length movie of the Odyssey that is historically accurate before the end of the year. Nova Sport, dreading your next move. The White Glove Mover takes care of everything, so you don't have to lift a finger. Search whitegovemover.com.au. Joshy Dacos has been named in Collingwood side to play Adelaide in Adelaide tonight after getting through training yesterday. Tex Walker comes in for the home side, one of three changes for the Crows. And Demons coach Stephen King says they'll fight to keep free agent Tom Sparrow at the D's. Essendon and Port Adelaide have been circling. And Melbourne, you're up to date on Nova 100.
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0: is Jace, Lauren and Clint on Melbourne's Nova 100.
1: Well, good morning, Melbourne, and welcome to your Thursday, or what we like to call Happy Friday Eve.
2: And that puts a spring in our step, so it should yours, Melbourne.
1: Didn't that sneak up?
2: Oh, and what a time to be alive, Jace.
1: Clint, we say, hey, our Thursday's our Friday. Big one tonight as well. Yeah, Crows take on the Pies.
2: And doesn't the footy make Thursdays just all the better?
1: Yeah. It's a shame it's not at the G.
2: You were talking in our staff room, in our meeting room, about going to the pub tonight.
1: Yeah, I was just thinking, like, you know, like nothing crazy, but just, like, you know, that. Go up to the Boundary Hotel, support local business.
2: I mean, good on you, doing your service.
1: Yeah.
2: And you're going to drag the team with you?
1: Well, I just said to the guys, anyone who lives near me, you want to go up to the Boundary?
2: Oh, okay. Oh, so that was the caveat.
1: Oh. Forgot the mother-in-law's at our place tonight.
2: You should bring her along.
1: Well, she's committed to the pub.
2: She a magpie as well?
1: At times, can be.
2: Peck your eyes out, that's for sure.
1: We are...
2: Good morning, Wendy.
1: We're sans Lauren
2: Nanny Wendy
1: this morning. She is in the air. Lauren's currently flying back from LA. She was over there for the World Cup. Promised us merch.
2: So. Oh, she's... Yeah.
1: There's no way that's happening.
2: It's a fun morning.
1: I think
2: she should be well rested.
1: Yeah.
2: I mean, do you think she had one of those neck pillows in economy? They're very handy, I hear.
1: Hopefully the poor thing didn't get the middle seat.
2: Oh, yeah.
1: Oh,
2: yeah.
1: No.
2: And if you sit too far back, sometimes they run out of your preferred meal, you know, a chicken or beef. Suddenly, you've got the beef musaman.
1: Hope she got the musaman. Oh. That's what she wanted.
2: Exactly, because you know.
1: Let's be honest, guys, she'll be first off the plane.
2: She was last on and first off.
1: And she got the Mossama. We're going to catch up with Loz when she lands. She's going to make her way into the studio. We got a fun one coming up today, though. One of your boys from the D's are in.
2: Jacob Van Rooyen. Now, he's been red hot. He's kicked something like 20 goals in the last three or four games. He and the D's are travelling really well, so it'd be really good to speak to him. A young gun, a young forward.
1: Beautiful.
2: Bit of a rooster as well.
1: Oh, is he?
2: Yeah.
1: Robert Irwin is going to be in. He's going to join us. Good old Robert's going to join us after 8 o'clock this morning. We got details on how you can join us at the snow. And some sad news in the TV world we need to talk about after 6:30 as well.
2: Farley,
1: one of our favourite shows.
2: I can't believe it held on for... I shouldn't say that. As somebody from the industry. Formally.
1: You know what? So many shows need to come back.
2: Yeah, what would you be bringing back?
1: I mean, I was devastated the other week because I was interviewing Tim Allen when he was on the circuit for Toy Story.
2: Mm-hmm.
1: And he said there's no chance of a reunion of Home Improvement. Apparently with the boys. Apparently the boys didn't all get along.
2: Oh. Mm. Those boys have been a little bit troubled, haven't they?
1: Oh, they would have.
2: Yeah, they would have partied through their Home Improvement.
1: Oh, imagine being Jonathan Taylor Thomas. You would have been on good coin.
2: Well, he was on every girl's wall, wasn't he?
1: Yep. Dun-dun-dun-dun-dun-dun-dun-dun.
3: I was going to leave you hanging, but then I thought better of it.
1: Morning, Melbourne. Let's get into it.

0: Mars on Mars Soul. Good morning, Melbourne. 6:08. You are on Nova 100. We're doing it thanks to Shell Ready Express. Just Jace and Clint with you. We are sans Lauren. She's going to join us around 7 this morning. Actually, Brody, where's the plane at? Do the voice. The plane.
1: The plane is scheduled to land at 6:22 a.m.
0: Oh, okay. All right. We really should have done the show at the airport.
2: I mean... Now, can I just quickly say, we see you, and we're thinking of you, parents of Melbourne, this morning, because of the teacher strike.
0: Yeah, I got two kids in here with me.
2: You do, and how are you coping? Hang on, because you got three children. Remember?
0: Yeah, so
2: where's the other one?
0: Felix
2: other
0: is at a state high school, so he's in here this morning with his mate Jude.
2: Oh.
0: I got the 10-year-old.
2: Hey, Jude.
0: I got the 10-year-old at home. He's going to school. He's a child of God.
2: He's a boy of the church.
0: Actually, I probably shouldn't say this.
2: No, that means you should. You absolutely should.
0: Now, I just want to preface this by saying we've got a 4-year-old who's very sick at the moment.
2: Okay.
0: So,
2: and you've got the mother-in-law.
0: Yeah, but we've got the 4-year-old who's very sick, so we couldn't make it to things. And last night...
2: you're using him as an excuse to get out of stuff.
0: No. Last night, I got the email...
2: God would not be happy or impressed. What's happened?
0: We look forward to seeing you tonight for the Family Faith Night.
2: What's Family Faith? What does one do at Family Faith? Do you pray together?
0: I'm not sure. I didn't make it. Because we're at home looking after the
2: Was there any Hawkins representation?
0: No, not last night.
2: You should have sent Wendy along and said, hey, you've got to get along to this very important school event. Wendy, the mother-in-law.
0: We're representing. We couldn't make Faith Night, so we might burn up.
2: Okay.
0: Yeah, because we're at home.
2: The good news is I'm reliably informed they do have multiple Faith Nights throughout the year.
0: Oh, so goody.
2: You'll be able to catch up.
0: Great. Thank God.
2: Well, while you were...
0: Because I missed prayers and pyjamas last year too.
2: While you were mulling over that, me and the boys, six of us, went out for steak night last night. Now, this is what I love about Melbourne, is the fact that there's a steak night pretty much every night, right? Because I actually went to one on Monday night as well. I went to my local, the Riser in Richmond, and last night I went down Chapel Street in Paran.
0: How much is a steak
2: Union
0: night?
2: It was $26.
0: Great.
2: Pretty well price pointed for a beautiful porterhouse.
0: A steak at pubs these days are going to set you back high threes.
2: Yeah, yeah.
0: Into the fours.
2: It is in 40, yeah.
0: Yeah.
2: The garden salad's always a bit pov. Like, it's a couple of...
0: Seriously, I love the pub, but the McKinnon Hotel, whatever you serve with that steak...
2: It's a couple of pieces of rocket, which tastes a little bit like dirt.
0: Yeah. You know? It does. It's not great. What? Just save it.
2: Just go the chips, bro.
0: Yeah, if anything.
2: Or maybe some peas.
0: Go back to the 80s, chuck some parsley on there. I'd rather that than that pov little salad you put.
2: Anyway, we did have a brief discussion about pub dessert, and I was like, nah, you know what, boys? I'm watching the waistline. So what, is there a healthy dessert in the area? And one of the lads said, Yochi.
0: God, real manly night, wasn't it?
2: So there's the six of us marching down Chapel Street and into Yochi, which was very good. By the way, the Biscoff hot sauce... Like the hot,
0: fudge. Yeah.
2: Biscoff hot sauce. Oh,
0: you think Yochi's got some options?
2: It's a game changer.
0: How's this? My wife took us on a little family outing on the weekend.
2: Are you trying to one-up me?
0: Yeah.
2: Okay.
0: We went to Oakley.
2: Better be good.
0: I give you vanilla dessert bar.
2: It looks like hundreds of thousands.
0: So there's Vanilla
2: Cafe
0: in Oakley, which everyone knows. And vanilla dessert bar. Look at this. It's like Yochi on speed. So you can add cakes. You can add tiramisu.
2: Wow.
0: You can do anything.
2: What is it? Chips? Fries?
0: There's
2: you put fries on your ice cream?
0: There's like a whole tray of different dipping sauces.
2: What did Big Boy get?
0: Big Boy got Nutella and soft serve.
2: You got more than that.
0: No, I don't
2: you
0: like
2: did
0: it.
2: So.
0: But I'll tell you what, the scales will get you at the end, don't they? Oh, my God.
2: Are you talking about the food scales or the ones in the bathroom?
0: Both. When you're whacking on the scales.
2: Oh, my God, they got a full pav. Oh, my God. They got a full pavlova there.
0: Yeah. You can just hoe into the pavlova, chuck it in your bowl.
2: Okay. That looks lush.
0: That's pretty good, isn't it?
2: Geez, Oakley's doing well.
0: Oakley was heaving.
2: Oakley's the capital of the Suva and all the rest of it.
0: Yeah,
2: it was
0: absolutely heaving on the weekend.
2: Cake heaven.
0: And, Brody, Vanilla Cafe is like an institution, isn't it?
1: an absolute institution. We used to go there when you're about 19 and for a casual cigarette.
2: What? They do ciggies in their desserts.
0: What do you mean?
1: Everyone smoked outside of Vanilla. You'd have an espresso and a cigarette about 8 o'clock at night. Oofed. Living.
2: How old were you?
1: Roughly about 19.
2: I thought you meant you got the ciggy in the dessert.
0: I got a mate of mine who owns, I'm sure he won't mind me saying, Dendy Deli.
2: Right? Dendy Deli.
0: Shout out, Rog. And I was telling him how Brady, our executive producer, because he was a Bayside boy growing up, apparently Dendy Deli is where all the kids would hang out and end up at the end of the night. So what, you guys would go out partying all night?
2: For a few cans.
0: And then go to Dendy Deli.
1: Yeah, so you'd go there after a night out because it was open till like 3 a.m. So you'd go there after being heavily inebriated and go in there and have a bagel.
0: I asked Roger about it, the owner of the place, on the weekend. He goes, yeah, yeah. And then we get Cougar Night from the Half Moon. They all wander down. They fall asleep in a pizza.
2: Oh, it's any wonder why Brody was there.
0: Yeah, you forgot that bit. A bagel and Betty. Hey, coming up next, your chance to win a million velocity points. We've got a brand new game. You want to give it a crack and join us? It's called What's the Point? We're looking for two players right now. 13, 24, 10. We'll do it next here on Nova. Good morning, Melbourne. Happy Friday Eve.
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5: Still receiving reports of a crash in Truganina on Palmer's Road, just north of Doherty's Road. Works are taking place in South Melbourne on City Road, City Downs between Montague Street and Ferrers Street. One lane is closed. Speeds are down to 40. Barrier repairs are still taking place on the Ring Road Altona bound on the Princes Freeway ramp. The left-hand lane is closed. Speeds down to 60. A major arterials are all looking beautiful this morning, except for the Western Freeway. It's quite busy already. From Melton to the Ring Road, it's a 35-minute run. JB Hi-Fi's big brand sellout is on now with crazy deals. 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Couple of showers about today, top of 13 on the way. Right now it's 9 degrees on Melbourne's Nova 100.
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2: 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Jase, Lauren and Claire.

0: What a song. Liam Payne. And we love her, Rita Ora. God, she was a cracker when she came in, wasn't she?
1: Wasn't she?
0: She was good fun. She's a little tornado. For you, 24 past 6 here on Nova. You're on the air with Jace and Clint, and we have touchdown. One.
1: We have wheels down. It's the most highly anticipated return from a three-day bloody junket that I've ever heard.
0: Very reminiscent of our Aussie athletes coming home for the Olympics. We tried to broadcast from the Qantas hangar, but it was full this morning.
1: Yeah, we needed a ticket tape parade.
0: Yeah, we needed Albo out at the airport.
1: Oh, yeah.
0: Lauren Phillips has returned.
1: Getting
0: from
1: off
0: her
1: the plane in her tracksuit.
0: Medalless. Returning from her little adventure to the World Cup. She's touched down. She'll be joining us soon. First, though, let's try and send you off on your own trip as well.
2: 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Jace, Lauren and Clint's
0: Let's go. Your chance to win a million Velocity points. This would be nice, wouldn't it?
1: Oh, it's amazing, Jace. Great competition. Easy to win. All you need to do is guess how many Velocity points a particular item from the Myer catalogue is worth. Whichever caller is closest to the pin will go into the draw to win 1 million points.
0: Now, I will point out, just for playing, you'll get 60,000 yes. Velocity points, which will get you a couple of trips as well. We were looking yesterday. It's down a rabbit hole.
1: Oh, okay.
0: That'll get you a few Brizzy trips.
1: Oh, many.
0: Yeah.
1: Many. And then the rest.
0: And a mil will get you wherever in the world you want to go.
1: Yeah, and whatever items you want to take with you as
0: Pointy
1: well.
0: Pointy end of the plane. Hello, we like that.
1: All right, before we meet our players, this is what we're playing for, Jason.
0: All right, let's go shopping.
1: Today's item, a linen house, 400 thread count, bamboo, cotton Nara double quilt cover set in a natural colour tone. Good morning to you, Stephanie.
3: Hi, how are you?
0: We're good, Steph. We're How's great, Hampton Steph. This morning?
3: Oh, I've left Hampton. I'm currently pulled over on the side of the road somewhere on my way to work.
0: Okay.
1: Safety first. We love that.
0: Let's go to Morty. Taylor, good morning.
4: Good morning, guys. How are you both?
0: We're good. Leg day for you. You're off to the gym?
4: Yes, I am. Well, on pause at the moment, but I will go.
1: Now, Taylor, I see you're a Melbourne supporter. Big night for the D's coming up tomorrow night.
4: Nervous, but excited.
1: We've got Jacob Van Rooyen joining us on the show just after 7:30 this morning, so be listening.
0: Who are you guys playing?
1: Geelong.
4: Oh.
1: Yeah, that's it's season shaping, well, final shaping, really.
0: We're getting to the pointy end. All right, Stephanie and Taylor, here's how it works. Clint's told you the item. If you can guess how many Velocity points it'd take to buy that, then you go in the running for the million.
1: Now, I will help you out by saying it is somewhere in the range of 36,000 points and 37,000 points. Stephanie, the floor is yours.
4: 36,200.
1: Locked in.
0: Taylor.
4: 36,300.
1: Taylor, you've won.
0: It's yours.
1: Yay! It's yours.
0: Smart. 36,892 it was, which means you're in the running for the mill.
4: Thank you. Yay.
0: No worries. We'll check your 60,000 Velocity points just for playing, but congrats.
4: Thank you, guys.
0: No,
4: have a good day.
0: No worries. A million Velocity points.
1: Oh,
0: that'd be sick.
1: I can shop. Sick. Sorry. I just didn't expect sick to be the word that came out of your mouth.
0: That's because I got the kids with me because of the teacher's strike. I'm talking kid lingo. Anyway.
1: Sick.
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1: We should get your son to do the news.
0: Oh, that's a good idea.
1: You
0: want
1: to do the news? Thumbs up.
0: Yep.
1: You do?
0: Okay.
1: Can you read?
0: We're at the latest. Okay. No. He's struggling to work out how to put his thumb up. Okay, we'll get the latest in news from my 12-year-old next. And Lauren is en route to the studio. We've got a big one still to come. 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
20: 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An earlier factory fire in Cheltenham has Keys Road closed between Chesterville Road and Warrigal Road. You're going to have to take South Road instead. And works in South Melbourne on City Road, city bound between Montague Street and Ferris Street, has one lane closed, speeds down to 40 kilometres an hour. The census is coming this August. 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Couple of showers about today. Top of 13 on the way. Right now it's 10 degrees on Melbourne's Nova 100.
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1: Good morning to you, Melbourne. They say kids have got to start somewhere. And this is like work experience this morning, because with your latest news this morning, we have a guest newsreader. Take it away, young fella.
22: Good morning, Melbourne. Felix Hawkins with your latest news. There has been an early morning fire in Moorabbin. It happened at a panel repair business on Keys Road just before 4 this morning. Hundreds of Victorian schools will be impacted today when teachers walk off the job for a second time this year. A day off. Yippee!
1: Oh, that's not in the news, Barry.
0: Place that ad lib. Continue.
22: A Pam the Bird graffiti tag on the Bolt Bridge is set to be cleaned today, but a famous street art photographer wants it to stay put. Dean Sunshine says it's become a part of a Melbourne culture.
0: You're doing well.
22: Nova Sport. Jeremy Howe returns for Collingwood's match against the Crows in Adelaide tonight. Go the Pies. And John Logmeyer has officially ruled himself out of the Carlton and Essendon coaching jobs.
0: That's it.
22: And you're up to date on Melbourne's Nova 100.
0: Hey!
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0: Yeah, good morning and welcome to your Thursday.
1: Imagine Lauren just touching down, jumping into her car on the way to work and hearing that. She'll be like, oh, that was an improvement.
0: Yeah, it was.
1: Got a new newsreader.
0: Happy Teacher Strike Day. My 12-year-old Felix is with us this morning. You did good. Well done, buddy.
22: Thank you.
0: Very proud of you.
1: Do you think you could do this full time?
22: God, no.
1: No, you could. Absolutely, you could.
0: It's not that hard.
1: What do you want to do when you're a bit older?
22: I'll be a radio host.
0: Oh, that's very
1: following
0: sweet.
1: Following your dad's footsteps.
0: I'll be surprised if my
22: job... Yeah, but I'll be better.
1: Throwing shade. I love it. He definitely is a Hawkins.
0: He really is, isn't he? Oh, well done, Felix. Back to school tomorrow.
22: Thank
0: Good
22: you.
0: Job. At ease.

0: Right across Melbourne. Good morning. It is 21 to 7. This is Nova 100. You're on the air with Jason Clint. Lauren has touched down. She's on the way semi-fresh from her trip to LA. And shout out to all the teachers today. They're heading to the city for the ultimate teachers' strike. So try and avoid the city if you can. I think it's going to be a bit of a nightmare today.
1: Yeah, negotiations continue between the state government and the teachers' union. So watch that space through the morning. Speaking of news, Jace, it's a sad day for the industry, and I don't want to take the piss too much because Network 10 has decided to axe 10 News Plus from its news and current affairs division.
0: Now, this isn't 10 News.
1: It's not 10 News. It's the extension of 10 News.
0: This is the thing they replaced the project with.
1: That's right. So it was hosted by Amelia Brace and Denham Hitchcock. So it was introduced, as Jay says, as a replacement for the project and more to look at news through a current affair lens during news time, if that makes sense. But it just never worked. It never resonated with viewers.
0: Sorry. Like you said, yeah. You know, anyone getting the axe in this industry is sad.
1: Yeah,
0: like it
1: is.
0: But I also sit there and watch that show, and I remember just watching the first step after the project got flicked and they put this on, and I'm like, there was just no chemistry between the hosts. It was weird.
1: Yeah, no, it didn't feel right.
0: Remember when Channel 10 did that 2.5 hours of news a couple of years back?
1: That's right. Well, they're sort of giving you more bang for your buck now with this because they're replacing 10 News Plus with more 10 News. So it'll go from 60 to 90 minutes.
0: Oh, that's a lot of news.
1: And look, just a few job losses, which is very, very sad. For the industry as well, which has been journalism itself has been crippled recently.
0: I remember Negus used to host that half hour wearing his little shark tooth necklace.
1: He did too.
0: Yeah.
1: He did too. That, remember when they tried 10, and this isn't a pylon on Channel 10, but they've had a few misses, the breakfast show called Wake Up.
0: Oh, yes.
1: And it was, they hosted it from
0: the surf club in Sydney. Yes.
1: Manly, yeah. I think. Yeah. Was it Manly?
0: Yep. Yeah, people didn't want to wake up.
1: No.
0: People did not want to wake up.
1: No.
0: You know what? I'm an OG guy. I used to love sitting up late watching Sandra Sully do 10 late news. And then they went through a stage where they had bands performing on the news.
1: Really?
0: Yeah. It became like
1: on the late news.
0: Yeah. This was like after the Rove days. So Sandra Sully would be like, all right, now we leave you with Powderfinger and their new single.
1: Well, the late news, Sports Tonight Double Up was one of my favourites.
0: Sports Tonight.
1: Yeah, with Timmy Webster.
0: Was it?
1: Or Matt White.
0: Bringing that back?
1: Yeah, so they've brought it back. I don't know. I don't think it's been brought back in its sort of, you know, holus bolus, you know, OG format.
0: Why
1: not?
0: I love Sports Tonight.
1: But
0: you know what? While we're at it, Channel 10, bring back those funny little promos where people would walk up and hit the button.
1: Oh, you liked that, did you?
0: I loved that.
1: Seriously.
0: That's when 10 was in its heyday.
1: Seriously.
0: Yeah.
1: Yeah.
0: And you'd have bloody
1: Homer would have a go.
0: Yeah, Homer would have a go. Yeah. And what was his name? The guy that's always on the beach?
1: Bailey. Tim Bailey.
0: Tim Bailey doing the weather, all that sort of stuff. I love that.
1: Yeah. Katrina,
0: that was not Katrina Roundtree's an iron girl.
1: Oh, well, yes. And I was thinking about the totally wild gal.
0: Oh, Ranger Stacey.
1: Stacey. She calls into this show every now and then, doesn't
0: just
1: she?
0: Just back on news.
1: Yes.
0: 13-24-10, and I'm not sure what we're going to get here.
1: Mm.
0: Have you been on the news? Maybe you're a truckie and you caused an accident, shut down the Monash.
1: Oh, yeah.
0: And you made the news that night.
1: Well, there's that. Or maybe you witnessed something and you were like a vox pop.
2: One of my friends, Vaughn, and I came out of the tattoo parlour and there were these two wogs fighting. And the fatter wog said to the skinnier wog, "Oi, bro, you slept with my cousin, eh?" And the other one said, "Nah, man, I didn't for shit, eh?" The other one goes, "I will call on my fully sick voice." And then they pulled out a gun and just went, boom.
1: Well, there's a flashback. She's affectionately known as the Chick Chick Boom Girl.
0: Can I ask you an honest question?
1: I think she might have got cancelled for that.
0: Can I ask you an honest question? When you asked for the audio, did you just want Chick Chick Boom?
1: I just wanted Chick Chick Boom.
0: Someone else from
1: I didn't realise there was an elongated version of that grab.
0: Someone else from
1: remember
0: News
1: this.
0: And the Current Affairs?
3: And as soon as they saw me, they came bounding over. And I just made it into the front door in time.
0: Oh, Dogman from A Current Affair.
1: Dogman, and his wife's reaction was hilarious. She's like, "I'm married to this."
0: Imagine being that person's kids. You're watching A Current Affair going, "Oh, Dad, you're on TV barking like a dog."
1: Oh, I wonder if he'd be still with us.
0: Yeah. 13-24-10 is our number. Have you ever been on the news?
1: Or you know someone, dog man.
0: Or you know someone who has. Maybe you're one of these people who gave birth at midnight. You know how they always do the story New Year's Eve and all that sort of stuff. Yeah, you know, good
1: first
0: and bad story.
1: Year.
0: Yeah. Maybe it happened when you were a kid.
1: Have you been vox pop for the news?
0: No, I haven't. No, I think so, no. I've got dinner at Tokyo Tina, dine and sing package. Oh, we made the news when we got the offs.
1: That's what I was implying.
0: Yeah, right. That's what, you know, I haven't made the news quick.
1: Yeah, you have. Yeah.
0: They're out of work. Tokyo Tina, dine and sing. Bring your crew to Tokyo Tina for the ultimate dine and sing experience. 13-24-10. Have you made the news, good or bad, or you know someone who has? Give us a call.
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6: Delays for City Road in South Melbourne due to some works taking place citybound between Montague Street and Vera Street. One lane is closed, speeds down to 40 kilometres an hour. An earlier factory fire in Cheltenham has Keys Road closed between Chesterville Road and Warrigal Road. You're going to have to take South Road instead. Reports of a crash in Kensington on Racecourse Road eastbound just before the Tullamarine Freeway. The Western Freeway continues to slow from Melbourne to the Ring Road. It's 37 minutes. Whether you're moving, decluttering your home or office, or heading overseas, let Storage King help you start your new chapter. 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Live more. Search Storage King today. Couple of showers about today. Top of 13 on the way. Right now it's 9 degrees on Melbourne's Nova 100.
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9: Can I

0: Samba. 12 to 12. Good morning, Melbourne. Just got on 6 to 7. Happy Friday Eve. Go the Pies tonight up against the Crows. And then the D's have got a big one against the Cats on Friday.
1: Yeah, Jacob Van Rooyen from the D's, goal kicker extraordinaire. He's going to join us just after 7.30 this morning.
0: How many did you say Roo got in the last?
1: He kicked 6 against the Tigers.
0: Jeez.
1: 5 the week before against the Hawks. I think he snagged 3 or 4 last weekend. So he's in good form.
0: All right, he's going to join us after 7. Lauren is minutes away as well. But first, though, we're talking the news.
1: Yeah, because 10 News Plus has been axed, replaced with more 10 News, if that makes sense. So we're asking you on 13, 24, 10, when were you on the news?
0: Could be a good story, could be a bad story, could be from when you were a kid.
1: Yeah. Well, also news, a current affair, maybe.
0: You know, and I miss the days when they'd fly the news crew out on the Channel 9 chopper. And all the kids would make the 9 logo on the oval.
1: Oh, still the one.
0: Yeah, and they'd land and hit you, would fall out of the chopper. And
1: Yeah.
0: You know, when I was living in
1: You didn't fall out of the chopper.
0: No.
1: No.
0: Wee! Take a walk on the wild side. When I was living in New Zealand, I popped up on like a current affairs show over there. Okay, I'm going to blame you for this.
2: Extreme fussy eating is not just a childhood problem. Radio DJ Jace Hawkins has fussy habits that, by his own admission, take him into a slightly different category. And we all have things we really can't eat.
3: Yeah. Mayonnaise is the enemy because people put it on everything.
1: It doesn't sound like a current affair. It sounds like embarrassing bodies. No? Okay.
0: I was not on Embarrassing Bodies, but great show.
1: It does sound like
0: great show.
1: Hey, we're asking you, Melbourne, when we're on the news. Cal from Geelong. Good morning to you, mate.
4: Gentlemen, how are we?
0: We're good. You're on Embarrassing Bottles too, Cal?
4: No, I wasn't. Right. I do have web toes, though.
1: So. Okay. What were you on?
4: I was actually on the Ukrainian version of Today Tonight.
1: Okay. How on earth did you get on that?
0: And why?
4: So my dad's best friend at the time happened to be dating the Naomi Robson of the Ukraine.
0: Right.
4: And
0: did she have a lizard on her shoulder as well? Like when she
4: not quite.
0: Right, okay, yeah.
4: So I was about 12 years old playing in an under 12s footy grand final and she was happened to be over at the time and had never seen AFL before.
0: Right.
4: So she was following me around with a camera during the game.
0: Oh, so and they did a whole story on you.
1: A profile on you.
4: Yes, wow. A 12-year-old. And I haven't gone back to cash in on my celebrity over there.
0: Oh, well, mate, imagine when you touched down. Oh, my God.
1: Jeez.
0: And did you introduce her as the Naomi Robson of Ukraine?
4: Well, that's how I describe it to people.
0: Yeah.
4: Some people don't quite remember Today Tonight.
0: Yeah, gotcha.
1: Did you have to speak Ukrainian? No?
4: Duh.
1: Hey, I'm from Geelong. I don't speak Ukrainian.
0: That is amazing.
4: No, we don't.
0: Have you still got the tape, Cal?
4: I would have it somewhere.
0: Yeah. Right. That is unreal.
1: Sometimes the vox pops as journalists you have to do. You know, vox pops is in and sort of get a cross-section of people, their opinion on a certain issue on the street. There are some strange cats that you interview out there.
0: You know how we're just on holidays recently and I was on the Gold Coast with the family. And I walked out, it was like 6.30 in the morning, and I walked out of the apartment, and the Today Show had a crew there. You know how they have like a Gold Coast reporter, and she wanted to talk to a local about, you know, I think it was some story. And I thought, should I say I'm a local and just pop up?
1: We would have rinsed you.
0: I know, I thought, I can imagine the audio and the hosing I would get.
1: Speaking of hosing, we should give Lauren a hosing when she gets here.
0: Absolutely. Actually, we'll cross to Lauren next. She is en route from the airport, no doubt picking us up breakfast.
1: Oh, surely. Sure, good girl.
0: Yes, thank you, Lauren. We're going to welcome home Lauren next, and we're going to catch up with her route from the D's and offload $5,000. It is all coming up. We'll check you around to work. Latest in news next.
2: Yeah. Jace, Lauren and Clint.
5: Jace, Lauren and Clint.
2: Melbourne's Nova 100.
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2: On Melbourne's Nova 100.
5: Wow. Good morning, Melbourne. Before we check around to work and get the latest in news, let's go to the streets. Lauren Phillips, come in. Hello.
6: Hello.
5: Good morning.
7: Welcome home, LP.
6: Oh, hello, guys. Good to be home. We came in early. I'm about to pull up out the front.
7: Are you?
5: Oh, really?
6: Yes.
5: Oh.
7: How far away
6: are
7: you exactly?
6: Hang on, we're coming down Clarence. I'm coming down Clarendon Street.
5: I can't believe you've got breakfast, you've picked up merch, and you've made it in
6: time. Well, I was going to get coffee because the flight came in early, but I thought, no, I better just get to work, I think.
5: Very impressed. How are you feeling? Jet lag?
6: No, not at all. Slept like a baby. You know, even the pilot came out and said, no, I know I've got to get you to work as early as possible, so we're going to fly this plane as fast as we can.
5: The pilot came out and said they're going to speed up the plane.
6: Well, I don't know if they said they were going to speed up the plane, but I'm going to take it that that's what he was doing.
7: They're the spirit of Australia for a reason.
5: Would you like me to send producer Gen Z down to get you?
6: Wait, we're pulling up out the front. What have you done?
7: Oh, no, Lauren, it's just a little welcome home surprise.
5: We would like to say welcome home and back to Nova.
6: Oh, my God, what are they doing? What is happening here? Hang on. Oh, there's a bear.
5: Lauren, welcome home.
6: Oh, my gosh. Guys, I've got to go get my sponsor's hat.
7: Forget about the merch.
5: Yep.
7: Just take it in.
5: God. Take it in, Lauren.
7: You're back
6: on
7: Australian soil.
5: Okay.
6: Hang on.
7: So she's been away for 3 days, Melbourne.
5: We have a full choir on.

0: superstar.
1: Just like when our Aussie athletes return from the Olympics.
0: This is amazing. This is like all my dreams have come true.
2: It always stirs something special. How emotional are you?
0: I am highly emotional, guys. Thank you, everyone. Oh, my God.
1: Take it in.
0: I still call Australia home.
1: Now, Lauren, if you'd like to make your way to the elevator, they're going to follow you.
2: Yes.
0: Oh, they're going to follow us into the elevator.
2: Come on.
0: Yep. Okay, I've left my bags on the street.
2: Don't worry about the bags.
1: Yeah, if you want to make your way into the lift. We have an entire choir. Big thanks to Pop Choir.
2: Oh, they do great work.
1: They are.
0: We're going to keep going.
1: The Pop Choir Australia's biggest community choir, based in Melbourne, with more than 1,000 members.
0: Amazing. Play it again, and we'll do it in the lift. We'll see how many of us we can get in the elevator.
1: Yep, that is the plan.
0: All right, here we go. Here we go, guys.
1: Okay, mate, your way to the elevator.
0: Take two. Let's go, Pop Choir.
1: The entire choir will be joining you in the lift.
0: I mean, here we go. We're in the lift, guys. Everyone.
2: I don't know if they're all going to squeeze in, are they? Might get those annoying beeps.
1: This is incredible.
0: Okay, we can't fit any more in.
1: Okay, we'll see you on level one.
2: Now, I thought she'd be embarrassed, but she's actually frothing it.
1: The lift doors have closed. They are making their way up to the Nova studios and will join us next.
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4: 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A car is on fire on the Princess Freeway, citybound after Palmer's Road. That's caused the closure of two lanes. Speeds down to 40 kilometres an hour. Delays are heavy back to the Maltby Bypass. And a crash in Kensington on Racecourse Road eastbound just before the Tullamarine Freeway has emergency crews attending the scene. The sensors is coming this August. You'll get instructions soon on what to do. In the census, every answer matters. 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A couple of showers about today. Top of 13 on the way. Right now it's 10 degrees on Melbourne's Nova 100.
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2: Your latest news headlines here on Nova 100. Up to 35,000 public school teachers will walk off the job this morning, disrupting learning for thousands of students. They'll rally in the CBD, rejecting the government's latest pay offer. Arsonists have targeted a panel repair business in Melbourne. It happened on Keys Road. Police now investigating. Two men in hospital, one fighting for life after a stabbing in Meadow Heights. Police investigating. The personal info of up to 2 million Origin Energy customers might have been exposed in a potential cyber attack. And Ariana Grande has revealed the meaning behind the name of her 8th studio album, Petal, which is out July 31. She says it represents emotional growth and resilience, healing as well. Nova Sport, dreading your next move, the White Glove Mover takes care of everything so you don't have to lift a finger. 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It'll be game number 200 for Geordie DeGoey tonight when Collingwood play the Crows in Adelaide. The Magpies welcome back Jeremy Howe. And this time tomorrow, our Aussie athletes will be in action in Glasgow for the Comm Games opening ceremony. Speaking of ceremonies, here's a musical treat for you right here on Nova 100.
1: Well, good morning, Melbourne. As they make their way into the studio, Lauren has just touched down after, what, 3 days?
2: Yeah, it was a magical three-day tour of America.
1: Yep, and just like when our Aussie athletes returned with gold,
2: yes,
1: the choir is there. 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
2: And singing that glorious anthem, Jace.
1: Oh, that you know so well.
2: I know it so well.
1: The choir is based across four locations. You can visit popchoir.com.
2: Oh my goodness.
1: .au for details. Here we go. The choir's coming.
2: They followed it all the way in from Clarendon Street.
1: They're still going. They're still going.
0: I'm home!
1: Welcome home.
0: Come in.
1: I've missed you so much.
0: I'm home, guys.
2: Oh, doesn't it stir something special?
1: This is.
0: This is the greatest day of my life.
1: This is incredible.
0: I've always wanted to be either an Olympic gold medalist or a Qantas ambassador.
1: I Oh, welcome home, Philip.

0: Welcome home.
1: From the quite a G flip.
0: Can't imagine when she goes away for more than a week.

0: Wow. Well, good morning, Melbourne. You are on Nova 100. It is Jace, Lauren and Clinton. If there is something this show doesn't do, it's anything but halves.
1: Yeah, no. Or anything subtle. Guys, that was the greatest morning of my life. This has been the greatest week of my life.
0: Oh, my gosh. She's in the Qantas hat.
1: I mean, the Qantas hat. The crew came out and gave me Qantas hat on the plane, and then when I had the Qantas choir upon arrivals.
2: And weren't they beautiful? I mean, a shout-out to them.
0: A massive thank you. They're called the Pop Choir. How's this right? Australia's biggest community choir. Oh. They're based in Melbourne. So we've got
1: biggest. Must join?
0: Again, we've got the biggest. We win Melbourne. More than 1,100 members.
2: Wow.
1: I'm disappointed all 1,100 weren't here, to be honest.
2: We must collab again.
0: Yes.
2: We
0: must. 100%.
1: You were going to try and send them to the airport. Yes. I would have turned around and walked straight back through customs and said, I'm in the wrong country.
2: It turns out, Lauren, that the flight you were on is one of the more popular flights and there's a lot of people in the arrivals.
0: Security concerns.
2: Yeah. So we just couldn't make that happen. But we made the dream happen here.
1: Oh, my gosh.
2: And
1: on
2: Clarendon Street.
1: What a delight. What a delight. Now, I could have been here a few minutes earlier, but we stopped to get Jason's request of the duty-free giant Toblerones.
0: She went to duty-free. Thank you, Lauren.
1: One for Jace, one for Clint,
2: Thank you so much.
1: The team.
2: That's lovely.
0: A big shout-out, as I mentioned, the choir, the pop choir. You can check them out online. If you want to join, bloody nice people.
1: Oh,
0: great
1: my gosh.
0: People.
1: When do we rehearse? Because I'm coming.
0: Go to popchoir.com.au for details. They're based across four locations, so you can go and join them. Honestly, we called them yesterday.
2: Yeah.
0: They were like, Pop Choir, unite. And then
2: they put out the bat signal, and away they came.
1: Oh, my gosh.
2: The big P.
1: Oh, my gosh. Thank God. I mean.
0: Thanks for the table, right?
1: Oh, you're welcome. Thanks for the welcome home choir. I'd like that at my house every time
2: How does one feel?
1: Not too bad.
2: Not too bad. Not too shabby.
1: Yeah, I slept on the plane.
2: Did we watch anything, or did we go to sleep?
1: Do you know what I watched?
2: Talk to me.
1: Timothy Chalamet in Marty Supreme. I finally watched it. You know, he won all the awards for it, the table tennis player?
2: Bit slow to begin with, I thought.
1: It's quite long.
2: Yeah, it's
1: Do you know what? I watched the first half, fell asleep, watched the second half when I landed.
0: Yeah. I was like that with the accountant too. I fell asleep on the plane. Yeah.
1: Have you finished it yet?
0: No.
1: You've been talking about that for 6 months.
0: I've been on a plane to finish it.
1: Yeah, so I watched that and that was about it. But yesterday I was saying before I left LA that I'd run out of...
0: undies.
1: Yeah.
2: Oh, Reggie's.
1: Yeah, little
2: personal items. So what are we in at the moment?
1: I mean, I've never been more comfortable. So Blake, who was the Uber Eats driver who had to go to Target and pick me up some new items, he chose a very comfortable, seam-free,
2: comfy undies.
1: Well,
2: he knows his undies.
1: And what was really awesome was the pilot and all the crew coming out going, how are your undies going, Lauren?
0: Oh,
1: and I was
0: wow.
1: like, great, thanks.
0: Have you gone the bright purple option?
1: No, I went the black on the flight and I've gone the nude coming home because I'm in a white jean.
2: Fantastic. Oh. Did you need the brassiere as well or is it just the undies?
1: So that's
2: too
1: a
2: much
1: very
2: information?
1: Personal question, actually.
0: Did it,
1: any more questions about my intimates?
0: Yeah, just before you left,
1: yes.
0: I know you guys had an hour to kill. When you were putting on the undies, did it get the mood going for Paul?
1: No. No, the hot pink didn't. It certainly didn't. No, it did not. But they were very, very comfortable. So
2: Fantastic.
1: Out to my new Target undies. Thrilled with them and thrilled that everyone on our flight, because I believe it went up in the video, knew about it.
2: It's been quite a 4 days, hasn't it?
1: I mean, there's been highs and lows, really. And for those people who have said, why didn't you wash them in the sink? I wouldn't have had time to dry them. Yeah. I needed freshies.
2: Yeah.
1: No one wants to sit in wet undies on a plane.
2: Do you want to know what we're doing for the rest of the morning?
1: Oh, I think it should just be an adventure.
0: Well, the meeting we had this morning, we're sitting in here at a meeting at 5:29. And it was like the coordination of your flight, a choir and everything. And Clint just paused and he goes, guys. She's been away for 4 days.
1: Well, not even three.
2: I did say that the athletes coming home from the Olympics and Com Games.
1: I feel like an athlete.
2: The Socceroos, they performed valiantly at the World Cup. What did they get?
0: Nothing.
2: We must send the Pops choir.
1: Did the Socceroos not get the Pop choir?
0: No. Socceroos didn't get the choir.
1: Shame. I mean, lucky I didn't get off the plane in my Spain or Argentina jersey. But it was funny because the pilot and the crew were like, now we know we've got to get you back in time for work. And when we landed early, they were like, we're in early. And I was like, this is the one time I wanted the flight to be delayed so I didn't have to go to work.
2: Well, so they got on the radio to air traffic control and they said, we've got to get this thing down early.
1: Oh, yeah, probably. I'm sure that's what happened.
0: And then they would have been like, everyone, please stay in your seats. We just need to get someone from 38F off the plane first.
2: Just need a medivac them
1: Lauren
2: off.
1: And her clean undies needs to get off this flight.
0: Well, Laurie, welcome home.
1: Thank you. It's good to be back. Oh, my gosh. What a morning.
0: It is just gone. 7:20. You're on the air with Jace.

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3: A crash on the Deer Park bypass outbound before Robinson's Road has emergency crews just arriving. They have closed the left-hand lane. An earlier factory fire in Cheltenham has police on scene. The police have closed Keys Road between Chesterville Road and Warrigal Road. You're going to have to take South Road instead. And a car fire on the Princess Freeway citybound after Palmer's Road has the left-hand lane closed. Speeds are down to 40. Delays are heavy back onto the Maltby bypass. AusAlert, Australia's new emergency messaging system, will send a test alert to compatible mobile devices around 2 p.m. on Monday, 27 July. If you receive one, you don't need to do anything as it's just a test authorised by the Australian Government, Canberra. Showers increasing today, top of 13 on the way. Right now it's 10 degrees on Melbourne's Nova 100.
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0: Tay-Tay. Wildest Dreams. Good morning, Melbourne. This is Nova 100. You are on the air with Jace, Lauren and Clint. Just gone 28 past 7. D's fans, we've got one of your favourites in this morning after 7.30.
1: Yeah, JVR, Jacob Van Rooyen, goal kicker from the D's. He's, in fact, Lauren, he's your mum's favourite.
2: Is he?
1: Yeah, Lizzie's favourite.
2: Well, I must text Liz and ask if she's got any questions.
1: Yes, any burning
2: questions.
1: Because
2: last time I said that, she was like, ask them when they're going to fire the coach. Remember that? I was like, okay.
1: We should get
0: Liz on to ask the last question.
2: No, she's sleeping. Let the woman sleep. Let the lady sleep and please delete her number and never call her on this show.
0: Guys, it's almost snow time.
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0: Here's the go. We have another trip up for grabs tomorrow.
2: Mm-hmm.
0: Now, remember, to win these trips, all you have to do is write a song about going to the snow and just perform it. Not a whole song. This was an absolute banger we got the other day.
5: Are you getting a hint? I said Nova.

0: VA.
1: I mean, that is
2: very good.
1: Awesome.
2: Every time I hear that song now, I just imagine the Trump dance.
1: Oh yeah, Trumpy. It's hard not to.
3: The caliber of songs.
1: They've been excellent.
3: Very good.
1: I have just come back to Melbourne.
2: It's
1: chilly, so the cold weather means good snow, right?
3: Yes.
1: We're getting snow.
3: Yes.
2: We're getting snow.
3: Apparently, big dumping forecast early next week.
1: Just in time.
3: Terrific.
2: Here's the go. Tomorrow on the show, as I mentioned, we'll give you a chance to win an all-expenses-paid trip, and we take you to the snow next Wednesday.
1: Awesome.
2: Two nights. Rooftop party.
1: Mm-hmm.
2: And I said yesterday I organised a surprise.
3: Oh, what do you got for us?
1: Yeah, what is the surprise?
2: Well, you know how I'm a raptor boy.
3: As in, you don't play with raptor toys.
1: As in, raptor is in the car.
3: The trucks.
2: To be honest, a bit of everything. The toys, Jurassic Park, and yes, Ford Ranger Raptor.
3: Cool.
2: I've organised cars for us all. We're going to do
3: raptors.
2: We're going to do a convoy.
1: I'm going to need a ladder to get in.
3: I want one of those fancy Everests.
2: That's what. Lauren, I've got you the Ford Everest Sport.
1: Oh, well, sounds like me.
3: Sport gal,
2: Clint,
1: sporty gal.
2: Because you're a bit more wanky. I got you the
1: Ford. More fancy.
2: Bit more fancy. The Ford Everest Platinum.
3: Hang on, I'm a platinum guy.
1: I want the platinum.
2: No. And then the team, we're going to chuck in the Ford Everest Ranger Wildtrak.
1: Oh.
3: Sweet.
2: Yeah.
1: I'm not sure I should be in the sport and you should be in the platinum.
2: You know what the bigger concern is? We're measuring up.
1: What are you in?
2: I'm in my car, the Raptor.
1: Oh, the Raptor.
2: And because it's got the tray, we're measuring it up yesterday.
1: So is mine a ute?
2: No. Yours is like that one on the screen just there.
3: Yeah.
1: Cool.
2: Like a big four-wheel drive.
1: Oh, that, yeah. Great.
2: I've got all the broadcast gear in mine. In the tray.
1: Okay.
2: Driving up the mountain.
3: Okay.
1: All the responsibility
2: will be in the back of the
1: tray. Okay, great.
2: Yeah.
3: And you at the front. They're going to sit. It's like Rudolph, the red-nosed reindeer at the front.
1: Yeah, well, as long as
2: I'm in the bright orange.
1: As long as Clint's not leading the pack, because he got us lost last time.
3: Oh, yeah, did.
1: You have to be at the back. We follow
3: the
1: convoy.
3: Way
2: oh, yeah, where'd we go? Past the winery?
3: We went Yarra Valley, Jase.
1: No tolls.
2: That's right.
3: But I wasn't even paying them.
1: No freeways, no tolls.
2: What a tie-up.
1: We were like, why did this take us 3 hours here and 7 hours back?
3: But didn't we see the best McDonald's in Australia?
2: Yes, we did.
3: Lilydale.
2: Yeah. And then get caught in peak hour traffic. I forgot about that. He didn't want to pay the
1: tolls.
2: That'll get you, bro.
1: Awesome.
2: All right, so
1: we leave next Wednesday.
2: Yep, Ford Convoy from Ford Ranger Raptor, the Everest, and the Wildtrak in there as well. You will not miss us on the mountain. I cannot wait.
1: Oh my gosh, I'm so excited. I mean, I've just got home. I'm ready to go again.
2: Oh, mate, it's a teacher strike today. I've got the kids at home.
1: Did I see one of your children here when I walked in?
2: Yeah, Felix is here and his mate, Jude.
3: Mate, they've cleared out.
1: Hey, Jude.
2: Hey, Jude.
3: Unfortunately,
1: don't make a sound.
2: Yeah, Clint did the gag earlier.
1: Did you? Yeah. Oh, you got Hey There Delilah the other day. Give a girl a turn, would you?
2: We got Felix to read the 6:30 news as well.
1: Well, that probably did a much better job than Clint.
2: It was a lot better.
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0: 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And the only way to be there?
1: Keep it right here on Nova.
0: 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Melbourne traffic.
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3: An earlier factory fire in Cheltenham has police on scene. They've closed Keys Road between Chesterville Road and Warrigal Road. You're going to have to take South Road instead. A car fire on the Princes Freeway, citybound after Palmer's Road, has caused the closure of two lanes. Speeds are down to 40 kilometres an hour. Delays increasing already back to the Maltby Bypass. And a crash in Kensington on Racecourse Road eastbound just before the Tullamarine Freeway has emergency crews attending the scene. AusAlert, Australia's new emergency messaging system, will send a test alert to compatible mobile devices around 2 p.m. on Monday, 27 July. 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Authorised by the Australian Government, Canberra. Showers increasing, top of 13 on the way. Right now it's 9 degrees on Melbourne's Nova 100.
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5: Good morning, Melbourne. Clint Stanaway with your latest in news. Two men have been stabbed in Meadow Heights and one is fighting for life. A third man arrested at the scene last night. Police believe they do all know each other. Well, public school teachers to walk off the job today in that fight for better pay. A 28.3% rise rejected this week. The union pushing for 35% over 4 years. Also happening today, a hacker claims to have accessed the records of 2 million Origin Energy customers. The electricity provider investigating the potential cybersecurity breach, but it's not believed credit card or bank details have been exposed. Today marks exactly 6 years until the 2032 Brisbane Olympics, but of the seven new venue builds planned, only one has started construction. And there's also concerns Rockhampton's croc-infested Fitzroy River, which is meant to host the canoe and rowing events, may not be safe for athletes. And the future king, Prince George, is officially a teenager. Happy birthday, George. His parents, Prince William and Kate, have released a new photo of him to mark the occasion. Nova Sport Round 20 of the footy kicks off tonight with Adelaide hosting Collingwood. Tex Walker back for the Crows, one of three changes. Jeremy Howe is back for the Magpies. Josh Dacos passed fit after getting through training.
6: Yeah, boy.
5: And the horse, John Longmire, has ruled himself out for both the Carlton and Essendon coaching jobs. In Melbourne, you're up to date on Nova 100.
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7: Here's today's fresh snow report from Mount Buller.
8: G'day snow fans, Dave from Buller, where we've got 19 to 52 centimetres of snow cover, fair rating by Ski Patrol in the areas open and 8 lifts operating. We're expecting a cold front to come through Wednesday night. Thursday, Friday will be very cold, perfect for snowmaking and hopefully some more terrain. And this weekend, the winter night markets takes over the Mount Buller village.
7: Mount Buller, a mountain of moments.
5: Here we go. Well, good morning, Melbourne, and happy Friday Eve.
9: Good morning, Melbourne.
5: I was just joking to Lauren, who is back from her back, 4 days overseas.
9: Oh, well, it's really 3 days. 2 days travel.
5: We had a choir welcome her back, singing I Still Call Australia Home. Imagine that the icing on the cake would have been had she walked out of customs in her Qantas pyjamas.
9: I should have done it. I should have done it.
6: Remember when you guys, I fell asleep on the plane going to America.
5: America.
9: Oh, we wanted to steal and hide your clothes, so you had to get off the plane in LA in your Qantas pajamas. We'll do it next time. We'll get you next
6: Please
9: time.
6: Please don't. The top really rode high.
5: It did, yeah, when you reach for the cabin. What do you call it?
9: I do think the sizes should be bigger.
6: Yeah. Every time I'd have to reach for the overhead, yeah. You'd get a flash.
9: Yeah, you had your midriff out.
6: Yeah.
9: I didn't. I got on that plane. I was out cold. Oh. Hey, although we sat down and there was a six-month-old baby that sat right next to us.
5: Oh, yeah.
9: And I was like, oh, a cutie. And
5: Good
9: I thought,
5: morning.
9: Those poor parents will be so stressed. Well, that child did not make a peep the entire flight.
6: And you know, the best thing you can do is just, like, give the parents the... No.
9: What did you say?
6: Finnegan? He said Finnegan.
9: No.
6: Yeah, it is, but be careful. Don't try it on the plane first.
9: When I got on the plane, I was like, if you need anything, just shout out.
6: And you know what? That just puts parents at ease that are travelling.
9: And like, that child did not make a peep.
6: I know, but
9: Paul made more noise snoring than that child.
6: The anxiety travelling with kids is horrible. And yes, you're right, Clint. Finnegan is the way to go. Give yourself a hit of that. And tell the kid
9: you're... for the adults?
10: You or the kid?
6: Well, it depends. But it can send you the other way.
10: Oh, yeah. Don't try.
9: You shouldn't try anything for the first time on a plane.
6: Don't try it for the first time on a plane.
9: Don't try anything on a plane.
6: Hey, guys, big game tonight. Pies take on the Crows.
10: Now, you're confident about this one.
6: Yeah, I'm thinking of getting a gang together, going the boundary tonight.
9: Oh, the pilot came out on the plane and he had a Collingwood lanyard on and said, we got this tonight.
6: Yes.
9: And I was like, all right.
6: Yeah, we do. And then
10: out back.
9: Getting a footy update.
6: Tomorrow night, big night at the G.
10: Friday Night Lights, D's first big Friday night match for the year. And we've got one of the stars, the Melbourne Footy Club. He's prime, ready to go. Jacob Van Rooyen joins us.
6: Roo joins us on the other side of this. Your chance to win 5K coming up at 8. And Robert Irwin joins us as well.

0: Good morning, Melbourne. This is Nova 100. You are on the air with Jace, Lauren and Clint. It's just gone a quarter to eight.
1: It's teacher strike day. And Jace has his eldest son, Felix, here, who's gone to get breakfast. And he's given him his credit card. And as he ran out the door, Jace was like, don't buy junk food.
2: Oh, you know what
1: do you think
2: doing?
1: He's going to come back with a fruit salad and a green tea?
0: He's got his friend Jude with him, and I can just see them sitting at the cafe right now just eating bloody, cupcakes and muffins.
1: Well, that's what I would have done if my mum gave me her credit card when I was in year 7.
2: Do you know what? Let him live.
1: Go and get some watermelon.
2: I'm sure the sugar come down is going to be amazing later.
0: I can't wait for you to be a dad.
2: But you know what, Jace? You've got your mother-in-law in town, which is just perfect.
1: Gosh, his day's just got better and better.
3: Our next guest is a strong goal kicker for the Melbourne Football Club.
4: Towards the top of the goal square, a chance for Van Rooyen. Right place, right time.
3: Please welcome to the show, Jacob Van Rooyen.
5: Hey!
1: Good morning.
0: Yeah,
2: morning.
5: Good morning. Now, thanks for having me, guys.
1: First things first, you are my mum's favourite player, and Liz says hello.
5: Hi, Liz.
0: Where do you sit on cougars?
2: Now, Liz is part of the Melbourne Footy Club coterie, isn't she? So she's a well-to-do supporter of the D's, and the D's are going well this year, Roo. Congratulations on everything so far.
5: No, thank you. It's been really enjoyable to win a few games, which is always nice, a bit different from last year. So, no, it's been awesome.
0: I was just saying to Roo off the air, massive culture change, like this year to last year at the club.
5: Yeah, definitely. With a new coach, a lot of new star players. So, yeah, obviously Clayton Oliver and Christian Petrarca leaving, which, you know, it's sad to see them leave, such big Melbourne people. But I think it's probably been for the best. Yeah. And, we're having a great year. It's been really enjoyable.
0: Good.
1: Kingy seems to be a great coach. I remember him from his Geelong days.

0: putting our strengths on. So yeah, it's been really
1: having a bit
0: enjoyable.
1: Of fun out there as well.
2: I was just about to say, you look like you're having more fun.
1: Yeah.
2: This year.
0: Yeah, definitely. Like, it obviously helps when you're winning games. That's always part of the fun. But yeah, nothing feels too rigid or all set in stone. You just get to go out there and enjoy it.
1: Hey, so tomorrow night is big for the footy club because haven't spent a lot of time in prime time. They've been known as the 3:15 Sunday Demons,
3: where
1: they do their best work, just hidden away, tucked away Sunday afternoon. But now no one's going to miss the D's because it's Friday night footy at the MCG, where, by the way, 9-0 this year. What is it about the G that's been so enjoyable this year?
0: Oh, it's hard to tell. I think having all the Demons fans down there definitely helps, and hopefully we'll get a really big crowd there tomorrow night with both D's and Geelong supporters. But yeah, I don't know. It's just
1: what's the home of footy,
0: yeah,
1: Bruce?
0: It's,
1: that's
0: it's,
1: where you got to win
0: footy,
1: finals, right?
2: Nothing says
0: our home ground.
2: I mean, your fans are committed. Clint even went to the footy the other week, and he sat in the outer, didn't he, Lauren? Remember, he
3: got amongst the members for once. In his
2: He was like, guys, I was in the outer. And we're like, oh, way to support, man of the people.
3: Yeah, does Clint annoy you when he comes into the rooms?
0: A little bit. Like, before the game, I've got to deal with his dad as well.
3: Yeah, he's got the whole family.
1: Yeah,
3: the whole
1: now, something happened with John Stanaway the other day. In the warm-up, he got concussed.
3: Hang on.
2: He normally looks after the players when they're concussed.
3: So Clint's dad's a trainer at the Melbourne Footy Club.
1: And you know how they have shots for goal pre-match? Well, they're having shots for goal. Dad's sort of trying to, you know, mark the footy as it sails through the goals. Anyway, he turns his back for a minute and bang! Got clobbered in the back of the head.
2: Where
1: hit
2: was this
1: the deck at Marvel Stadium.
2: In front of the crowd.
1: In front of the cheer squad. They loved it.
2: They didn't have to bring out that little the golf cart.
1: I thought he might have to do a concussion test, though.
0: Did he not? Did he, did
1: no,
0: he go
1: I don't
0: see
1: think
0: the doctor
1: so,
0: or anything?
1: He wasn't playing.
3: Did you know that it happened? Did the players know?
0: A few guys saw it happen and they saw him take a tumble. I didn't see it. But
3: Who was the culprit?
1: Caleb Windsor.
0: Yeah, Caleb Windsor.
1: He feels guilty, does he?
0: Yeah, I think so. He probably should.
1: Hey, Lauren, we heard Jacob's nickname, Roo. Now, when you go to the footy, you're confused.
3: Yeah, so I went with I barrack for the Tigers, but Melbourne is my second team. I've got a few second, third, fourth teams. And when everyone was saying Roo, I thought they were booing you, and I got quite stressed about it until I realised that was your nickname. How do you find that? Does that pump you up when you hear everyone screaming your name?
0: Yeah, it is good. Like, I do enjoy it, and I think at times it's probably good because it also drowns out the boos as well. It all kind of sounds the same, but no, it is really cool.
2: Yeah, it's much better than when I took the boys to the Pies game and we were sitting in front of a whole bunch of boys that had been on the cans all day and they were screaming out Mason Cox's nickname.
1: Gets you into trouble.
2: Yeah,
1: it does. Rui, Kingy wouldn't, your coach, wouldn't mention the F word yesterday when he did media. Are you going to mention the F word finals?
0: No, I don't think so. I think I've been under strict instruction to just, you know, we're playing it week by week. We're taking it week by week and, you know, just.
2: Well, it's working for you.
0: Yeah, just seeing how we go and if we make it, we make it.
3: How many games are there until the finals?
1: Another four rounds?
0: Five.
1: Five? Okay.
3: Including
0: this week.
1: Okay.
2: Yeah, you're right.
1: A good country boy, Rui, aren't you? Huh?
0: No, I'm a city boy.
1: You're a city boy.
0: Yeah, I'm a Perth boy.
1: Where are you from?
0: Claremont? Yeah, I played for Claremont.
1: Yeah, right. Okay. Yeah.
2: Way to know the players, Clint.
1: Yeah, I know.
2: Number one supporter.
3: Is Perth? Yeah, Perth's
1: Perth's
3: city.
1: A country town.
3: It's sort of the city. Do you like Melbourne, though? Do you like living in Melbourne? Because you moved over here when you were 18, right?
0: Yeah, I do.
3: That's pretty tough, moving from WA to this Melbourne at 18 on your own.
0: Yeah, I do. I do really enjoy Melbourne. At the start, it was obviously like a bit hard at 18, moving away from friends, family, everything you kind of know. But as I've been here longer and, you know, made connections with the boys and, you know, got a girlfriend over here and all that kind of stuff, you get way more comfortable here, and I really enjoy Melbourne.
3: You're a Melbourne boy.
2: Are we taking the missus home to Perth to meet the family?
0: Oh yeah, I've been going out with her for 3 years now. She's been over a fair few times.
1: Might get an invite to the Brownlow this year. Have you done a Brownlow?
0: No, I haven't. Have not done a Brownlow before.
1: Might be your year. Might be her year.
2: The most boring night on earth, if you ask me. But that's all right.
1: Hey, good luck. We're encouraging all Melbourne and Geelong fans to get the MCG tomorrow night.
2: Them tomorrow
1: it's
2: night.
1: A big game for both.

0: clubs, Melbourne with top four aspirations, and Geelong sort of scrapping for a spot inside the top six.
1: I think the D's will have them.
0: Yeah.
1: All right, I'm on the D's, and I think Kingy will have absolute fire in his belly tomorrow.
2: Rude, good to see you, mate. Good luck for the match.
3: Thanks, guys.
0: Great season
3: Thanks
0: so having far, me. Mate.
3: Cheers.
2: Not over yet. Just gone 8-8. Coming up next, we've got money to go.
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7: Delays continue for the Princes Freeway citybound after Palmer's Road following an earlier car fire. Those delays are heavy back onto the Maltby Bypass, and we have trouble in the tunnel. A truck has broken down in the Burnley Tunnel. That's caused the left-hand lane to be closed. Speeds are down to 40. Delays are already back to Williamstown Road. And another breakdown on the Ring Road, Greensboro bound just before Keilor Park Drive, has caused the closure of two lanes. Speeds are also down to 40. Need a sweet stop on the way home? 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Top of 13 on the way. Showers increasing. Right now it's 10 degrees on Melbourne's Nova 100.
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0: song could ever say. Olivia Rodrigo, Stupid Song. Good morning, Melbourne. Bang on 8 o'clock. You're on the air with Jase, Lauren and Clint. Let's upload some money.
1: One question. $5,000. This is Jase, Lauren and Clint's $5,000 question.
0: Well, let's go. Every day at 8 o'clock, we give you a chance to win $5,000. And Crystal is playing today. Good morning. Good
2: morning, Crystal.
3: Good morning.
4: Hello, Crystal.
2: Is it cold in Druin this morning?
3: Freezing.
0: Right. Oh, we're working from home.
3: I am working from home.
0: This place is a ghost town on a Friday here at Nova.
2: No one comes to work on a Friday except
4: for
2: us.
4: Is that sort of like company policy? I
2: think company
4: it is.
2: Policy is that you come to work.
4: Oh, is it?
2: So I think Jase is actually...
3: I can come and work with you, definitely.
0: Oh, okay, thank you.
2: Yeah, come get a job with us.
4: Yeah, we've got some chores for you today.
2: Crystal, let's see if we can win you some cash today. We've got three questions lined up for you. An easy one for $50, a medium $500 and a hard question for $5,000. You want to play for $500 today. Let's do it.
1: $500.
0: Rules are simple. You're going to hear a question. Then you'll hear a 3-2-1. You actually need to answer in that 3-2-1, okay?
3: Yep.
0: You got this.
2: I know this one. I knew it straight away.
0: I've seen it. I haven't even seen it. Are you ready, Ralph? For $500.
5: Who plays Athena in the movie The Odyssey?
2: 3-2.
3: Zendaya.
0: You got it.
2: Yes.
0: $500.
3: I watched that on the weekend.
2: Oh my goodness. What did you think?
3: Because I don't watch movies.
2: It's an epic. What did you think?
3: It was amazing. I listened to the show and, you know, Lauren was at the World Cup.
0: Well, there you go. Money well deserved. $500 coming your way. Real. Congratulations.
3: Thanks so much, guys. I think I'm more excited that I'm even speaking to you, let alone.
0: No, the money's much better, trust me.
2: Take the money and run, sis.
0: Yeah.
2: Zendaya is so beautiful.
4: She's so hot right now.
2: She is one of the most beautiful women I've ever seen in my life.
4: Really?
2: Yep. She's got like 4 movies coming out this year or something.
0: Yeah, you're at the premiere. What's her interaction with Tom like?
2: Hers with Tom?
0: Yeah, like are they cute together?
2: Oh, they're so cute, but they're sort of like doing their own thing a bit. And you'll notice in like when the cast all do their lineup in photos, they don't stand next to each other like a couple.
4: Difference?
2: No, they're just like, you know, they're just independently there.
4: He's a smaller chap.
2: Yeah, she's quite tall. Yeah. It was cute, though. I don't know if you've seen all those.
4: I've never said the word chap in my life.
0: Don't worry, what did I say this morning? That's sick.
4: Yeah, Jase goes, sick.
2: You've been hanging out with your 13-year-old son too much.
4: No, chap.
2: But there's so many, like, interviews where Tom Holland talks about how Christopher Nolan let him tell Zendaya she was going to be in the film. It's really cute.
4: Oh, that's lovely.
2: Yeah, they're a really nice couple.
0: They confirm they're married now.
2: Yeah.
4: Yes.
0: Yeah, right.
2: Yep.
0: Hey, Crystal.
2: Happily married.
0: Nice to meet you, darling. Enjoy the money. Have a great day.
3: Thank you. Bye, guys.
2: Bye.
0: Just gone 8:03. Hey, Robert Irwin's going to be popping by. He's going to join us coming up in minutes. And we'll check you around to work for the latest in news. Remember, avoid the city today if you can. Teacher's strike is going to be happening.
6: It's Lauren and Clint.
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6: Melbourne's Nova 100.
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28: 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Trouble continues in the tunnel. A broken down truck in the Burnley Tunnel has the left-hand lane closed. Speeds are down to 40. Delays are back to Williamstown Road. Another breakdown on the Ring Road, Greensbourbound, just before Keilor Park Drive has two lanes closed. And delays continue as well for the Princes Freeway following a car fire citybound after Palmer's Road. 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Showers increasing today, top of 13 on the way. Right now it's 9 degrees on Melbourne's Nova 100.
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1: Good morning, Melbourne. Clint Stanaway with your news headlines. For the second time this year, public school teachers will walk off the job amid that pay dispute with the state government. One man has been arrested. Two others are in hospital with stab wounds. It's believed they are all known to each other after the incident in Meadow Heights. Some good news if you're looking to buy a house here in Melbourne. Not so good if you're selling, though. New figures from Domain show that in the 3 months to December last year, prices dropped by around $30,000. The cleanup bill to remove that Pam the Bird graffiti on the Balti could be as high as $200,000. Work will begin today. And Jason Sudeikis has revealed he almost said no to more Ted Lasso. That's despite being offered, get this, $1 million per episode. It's believed the story was told, but season four comes out next month. Nova Sport, dreading your next move, the White Glove Mover takes care of everything so you don't have to lift a finger. 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Josh Dacos will in fact play for Collingwood tonight against the Crows after getting through training. Jeremy Howe's back for the Pies. The Crows have made three changes themselves. And Jack Gunston will play on for an 18th season after signing a one-year contract extension with the Hawks. You're up to date on Melbourne's Nova 100.
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5: Good morning, Melbourne. It is just gone 11 past 8. What a morning it has been. I don't want to reveal too much, but we really did welcome home one Lauren Phillips from America.
2: Oh, it's nice to be back, guys. Nice to be back. Look, I was only gone for 3 days.
5: So what we surprised you with this morning at 7 o'clock
2: was...
5: If that was only 3 days, imagine what we would do for weeks.
1: I mean, was it emotional?
2: Do you know what? It was like my dream. All my dreams had come true.
1: Yeah.
2: That's what I would say. What a homecoming. What a welcome home. I hope they're at my house when I get home too.
5: We're going to replay that moment coming up later on this hour. We'll reveal what was awaiting when you touched down back in Melbourne.
2: Look, I loved it.
1: Yeah.
2: A little shocked, but I loved it.
5: Before that, though, it is a Logies time, guys.
1: Yeah, it's sneaking up on us a few weeks away.
5: It's be first year you don't get the invite?
1: Yeah, but I'm nominated.
5: What?
1: Yeah.
5: For what?
1: For the Melbourne Cup Carnival coverage last year.
5: Oh,
2: are you serious?
1: Hey.
5: There's 40
2: what did
5: people.
2: Do? Hey, you did like four
1: I'm
2: interviews.
1: Part of a team.
5: Please.
1: Logie Award nominated.
2: So
1: that's all right, guys.
2: What did you do? Because I
1: your
2: saw compliments. You on those days you worked and you were having
1: blonde.
2: A lot more fun than
1: I
2: you were
1: I worked in the marquee. Very
5: you,
1: hard.
5: You were leaning on
2: the
5: table.
2: Oh, my God. He did. He did a cross to the Bachelorette
1: You
2: women.
1: Know what? I that's should have been right. nominated for gold, guys.
2: No, the Golden Bachelor women.
5: That's
2: better.
5: Right. They wanted to rip your clothes off. Hey, Robert Irwin, he joins us next.

0: Somba and Homewrecker, 16 past 8 as we do it. Thanks to our mates at Shell Ready Express. Oh, much better day than yesterday. Going for tops of 13. Hey, one of our favourites is back.
1: Okay, I'm going to blame you for this.
0: Oh, wrong button.
2: Our next guest has had an extremely busy year, being a global phenomenon on Dancing with the Stars, hosting I'm a Celebrity, Get Me Out of Here, and now hosting the Logies. I wonder if he'll bring a snake to the red carpet again.
3: Is it scary for this snake to be around all these people?
4: No, not at all. Poncho is one of my favourite snakes. I love him. He's so cute.
3: Oh, my God.
2: Please welcome to the show, Robert Irwin.
5: Hey! Oh, man, listening to my voice from, like, 5 years ago, that was a jump scare. Wow.
6: Oh, my gosh, it is so funny because it doesn't feel like that long ago we, like, watched you on our screens and you were just like a little boy, and now you're this man hosting the Logies, winning Dancing with the Stars, now hosting Australian Ninja Warrior. Is there anything you can't do, Robert Irwin?
5: Oh, you're very kind. Oh, mate, I'm just, like, it all feels very cool and very surreal. I mean, my background is like catching crocodiles, right? So it's actually quite an interesting contrast. Like I go straight from a croc research trip in Cape York down to host the Logies and then back up again the next day. So it's like life at the moment feels like there's this variety of a really wild contrast.
6: So you're still doing all your conservation stuff, and TV is your side quest.
5: Oh, absolutely. You know, I feel like anything that I do TV or out in the public, it's sort of a way to bring my message to more people and sort of increase the platform so that I can hopefully inspire a wider audience. You know, that's what it's all about for me.
7: Hey, the Logies, have we spoken to Sam Pang, who previous host of the Logies? Because congratulations on the gig. Now, this is one of the most coveted gigs when it goes right in Australian television.
5: Well, I mean, I've said to them, we've got to incorporate animals. We've got to go big. It's got to be theatrical. So there's a lot that can go wrong, mate, which is awesome. So it's going to, who knows where it's going to go. But, mate, Sam Pang, like his style, it was just undeniable, just hilarious. Yeah. It was awesome. And I want to kind of preserve that, you know, keep that sacred and start with something completely fresh and different. No one can nail a roast like him.
6: No.
5: So it's going to be a little different, but mate, it's going to be huge. I'm really excited.
0: I can't imagine Robert ripping into the Married at First Sight cast.
7: Oh, but you should have a crack though.
6: I can. There's plenty of snakes there. Yeah. There's plenty of gear.
0: That's a good point.
5: Wildlife of a different kind.
0: And then you would have been to a few Logies in your time, mate. Have you ever ventured to the after parties where the real stuff happens?
5: I've been to a lot of Logies. I have been. See, the after party thing for me, usually at the Logies, that's a no-go because I, well, first of all, I would usually go as a kid. You know, I'd be like, it's a bit, little bit strange, like a 10-year-old to rock up to the after party. But then also it usually falls during August. Every month during August, I'm in Cape York, I'm catching crocodiles. So I literally take a flight right when the Logies ends straight back up there because they're a man down for catching crocs. We have a team of about 20 people. Oh. And when you're catching a 16-foot crocodile, mate, like one person can be the difference.
7: Do you know what though, Robert?
5: Getting death rolled or not, right? So I've got to get back up there fast.
7: There's a few reptiles at that after party though. I'll give you the red hot tips.
6: You can do a death roll there. Yeah.
0: They wouldn't mind you jumping on their back either, let me tell you.
7: Can I ask you about Australian Ninja Warrior? So that's it's found a new home, which is really exciting, and congratulations on your role in that as well. It's an exciting year for you, Robert. But have you had a go at the course? Are you? I know you're a gym boy. I mean, we saw that Bonds shoot a little while ago. But are you? Are you also not bad on the trapeze and all the rest of it?
5: I don't know. I mean, we'll see. I it's been a dream of mine. I grew up watching that show, and it's been a dream to be able to run the course, right? So when they said, do you want to host? I'm like, yeah, sure, I'll host. And secretly, I'm like, I'm just doing this because I want to run the course. So they better let me run the course now. No, honestly, I do. I want to get – when I host, I want to be right in there, boots and all. So I'll be in there. I'll be running the course if they let me, probably failing miserably, but I'll give it a good go. Right. And honestly, I'm so excited. It's a cool new generation of the show, and I'm excited for sort of the next gen to be around and see. It's been years and years and years since it's been on TV. So now I kind of get to watch it with my niece, which will be really fun.
0: Oh, that's cool. That's I love that. Clint, you gave the course a crack in your weekend today.
6: Didn't you get knocked out on the first bit?
0: But it wasn't the actual course, was it?
7: What are you talking about? What course was it,
1: Clint? No, it was
0: the kids' club?
1: It was
0: kids?
1: Like, no, they called it the warm-up course, James. And I still couldn't get up that, what do you call it? The warped wall.
6: I had to do that on the Today Show. Whether it took about six people to push me and pull me up was not a good scene on
1: Actually,
6: the TV.
1: Just segue, I also saw that you're apparently going to host the Today Show as well. Surely you could put a line through that. You're not replacing Carl. Wow.
5: Oh, okay, there you go. Oh, cool. That's the first I've heard of it. Sweet. Today Show coming at you.
7: Doesn't TV move quickly?
5: Apparently. I always love it. It's my favorite thing whenever I'm like at the grocery store or something.
0: Oh, yeah.
5: I'll see one of the tabloid magazines and I pick it up just to see what I'm doing.
6: Yeah,
5: I'm
6: like, you're marrying this week.
5: Today Show now. I'm married now, apparently. Yeah.
0: What's been one of the funniest?
5: Oh, man, there are some really random ones. I remember the other day, like, I got off a flight. And it was like a 14-hour flight, right? I'd got in from LA or whatever, and I'm like half dead. I'm like, oh, my God. And like my eyes twitching, and I just looked horrible. And so the media's like, there's a rift between Robert and Bindi because I look kind of like – I look grumpy because I've just come off a 12-hour. And they're like, everything has turned horrible and the world has ended for the Irwins.
0: He can't open his eyes. He's drug affected.
5: International flight.
1: How could you look grumpy, Robert?
5: But honestly, I take it as a win. If people are interested in me for whatever reason, it means I can then push my message out there, and hopefully, you know, that's why I'm here. That's what I'm here to do. I'm an environmental advocate at the end of the day. So
6: that's why
5: whatever
6: everyone
5: helps
6: loves
5: I get,
6: you.
5: Get out there.
0: No, not only that, you're an uncle.
6: I know.
0: Yeah, you'd be a fun uncle, I reckon.
6: Yeah, I couldn't agree more.
5: I mean, I try my best. I do try my best. Man, Grace, my niece, is just the coolest. She's like, she's a weapon. She's just like skateboarding and she's running around.
6: How old
5: and
6: is she now?
0: How old is she now?
5: Oh, she's 5. And honestly, the biggest thing is just trying to she wants to go in and feed crocodiles, right?
6: Oh,
5: so you've
6: got
5: to be like, whoa, not yet, you know.
6: That is going to set Australia.
0: Wait till you're 6.
6: Hey, that's Robert, exciting.
5: I was 10, so at least 10.
1: With all that in mind, I mean, does it stir something in you? Does it, you know, does it make you want to become a dad one day?
5: Oh, here he goes. No, not yet, mate. No. I'll tell you what it stirs within me. It stirs within me this sense of pride for the next generation of, like, wildlife conservation within the Irwin family. I look at Grace and I go, wow, like, she's already – she's living the same childhood my sister and I did, and that's amazing to watch. You know, it really is incredible. Yeah. And I just go, this is so incredibly special. And you know, our world really in the Irwin fam kind of revolves around her. And to see whatever direction she wants to take, you know, my sister and her husband Chandler, they're very much like want her to just take whatever direction she wants. And already, though, she gravitates towards animals. It's amazing.
6: That's so cute. It's funny, though, when a niece or a nephew come along in the family. Like, I was the baby of the family, and then my niece came along, and my parents completely forgot I existed.
0: Oh.
6: The whole, it's just Sienna's world, and we all live in it. And I imagine it's very much like that in
0: Robert
6: your family,
0: who? Too.
6: Yeah, it's Grace as well.
5: Oh, yeah. No, it's great. It's fine.
0: Hey,
5: she's the best.
0: I agree.
5: She's the greatest.
6: They're the best, aren't they?
0: Mum, I'm hosting the Logies. I don't care. Grace did the
5: Very humbling.
1: Patrol on the telly.
6: It's always nice to chat to you.
0: We love you, mate.
6: You are just kicking goals in every single thing that you do. And I know the whole country is so proud of you. And we can't wait to have you back here for the Logies. It's going to be awesome.
0: Yeah, and then we'll see you on the Today Show.
5: I'll see you there.
0: Yeah. Robert Irwin joining us on the air. Good to see you, mate. Have a great
5: Cheers,
0: one.
5: Eh? See you later.
6: See ya.
0: It is just gone 25 past 8.
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9: Nova 100. Significant delays for the Calder Freeway, city bound from Sunshine Avenue to Green Gully Road. Also, the Mornington Peninsula Freeway not looking too flash, city bound from Eastlink past Thompson Road. Trouble continues in the tunnel following an earlier truck breakdown in the Burnley Tunnel. The left-hand lane still closed, speeds down to 40. Delays are back to Williamstown Road. Also, a breakdown on the Monash Freeway outbound at Stud Road. That's caused the closure of two lanes, speeds down to 40 kilometres an hour. 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Showers increasing, top of 13 on the way. Right now it's 10 degrees on Melbourne's Nova 100.
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6: Lauren arrived back into Melbourne this morning from LA and oh, did we have a surprise waiting for her. We're going to relive it next at Nova.

0: Good morning, Melbourne. This is Nova 100. You are on the air with Jace, Lauren and Clint. We're doing it thanks to our mates at Shell Ready Express. Shout out to, well, the teachers out there that will be striking and walking the city streets today.
1: Lots of kids not at school today.
0: That's right, Lauren.
1: Son Felix is in here.
0: Yeah,
1: hello.
0: He's
2: do you know, the beautiful part about this is that it comes hot on the heels of the school holidays as well.
1: I know. Some kids only went back to school yesterday.
0: And the mother-in-law. She's here too.
2: It's double trouble.
1: Jason's having a wow of a time in his house.
0: I'm having a week.
2: No, you know what? You are blessed, Jason.
1: I agree.
2: You are blessed.
0: I am blessed.
1: More time with your son.
0: We're actually going to get him to fill in for Clint and do the 8:30 news coming up in a tick.
1: Sure he'll do a wonderful job.
0: He did a great job earlier. We're going to do it again soon. But, Loz, you only joined us from 7 this morning because you were flying back from America.
1: America, I did. Shout out to the pilots on QF94 Qantas flight who got us in early. When we took off, he came to my seat and said, I believe I have to try and get you back to work. And I was like, you know what? I'm happy to have the morning off. Why don't we cut a few laps? He goes, no. So, I'm going to get you to work as soon as possible.
2: I mean, I know that it wasn't for you that you arrived early, but they can actually floor it, can't they?
1: I think all the flights this week on that QF94 had been getting in early, so there must be some kind of tailwind, unless there's a whole heap of radio hosts that need to get to work this week.
0: Yeah, it's a good
1: potentially
0: point. Potentially. Yeah.
1: But no, they did not do it for me, okay. But I appreciated the effort.
0: You do deserve something for your arrival.
2: Clint, like a red carpet.
0: Well, Clint and I were chatting about this yesterday. We're like, I mean, you have been out of the country for 3 days?
2: Yeah, we've missed you.
0: And this morning when Lauren was pulling into Clarendon Street in South Melbourne, just outside the Nova Studios.
1: Oh, my God. I can't believe you didn't.
0: We had a surprise waiting.
3: Wait, we're pulling up out the front. What have you done?
2: Oh, no,
0: Lauren,
2: it's just a little welcome home surprise.
0: We would like to say welcome home and back to Nova.
3: Oh, my God, what are they doing? What is happening here? Hang on. Oh, there's a bear. No matter how
0: far or how wide I fall. Lauren, welcome home.
3: Oh, my gosh. Guys, I've got to go get my sponsor's hat.
2: Forget about the merch.
0: Yep.
2: Just take it in.
0: God. Take it in, Lauren.
2: You're back on Australian
3: I'm putting my
2: soil.
0: Okay,
3: in.
0: Okay.
3: Hang on.
2: So she's been away for 3 days, Melbourne.
0: We have a full choir on.

0: superstar.
1: Just like when our Aussie athletes return from the Olympics.
0: This is amazing. This is like all my dreams have come true.
2: It always stirs something special. How emotional are you?
0: I am highly emotional, guys. Thank you, everyone. Oh, my God.
1: Take it in.
0: I still call Australia home.
1: Now, Lauren, if you'd like to make your way to the elevator, they're going to follow you.
2: Yes.
0: Oh, they're going to follow us into the elevator.
2: Come on.
0: Okay,
2: yep.
0: I've left my bags on the street.
2: Don't worry about the bags.
1: Yeah, if you want to make your way into the lift. We have an entire choir. Big thanks to Pop Choir.
2: Oh, they do great work.
1: They are.
0: Are we going to keep going?
1: The Pop Choir Australia's biggest community choir, based in Melbourne, with more than 1,000 members.
0: Amazing. Play it again, and we'll do it in the lift. We'll see how many of us we can get in the elevator.
1: Yep, that is the plan.
0: All right, here we go. Here we go, guys.
1: Okay, make your way to the elevator.
0: Take two. Let's go, Pop Choir.
1: The entire choir will be joining you in the lift.
0: I mean, here we go. We're in the lift, guys. Everyone.
2: I don't know if they're all going to squeeze in on that. Might get those annoying beeps.
1: This is incredible.
0: Okay, we can't fit any more in.
1: Okay, we'll see you on level one.
2: Now, I thought she'd be embarrassed, but she's actually frothing it.
1: The lift doors have closed. They are making their way up to the Nova studio. Here we go. The choir's coming.
2: They followed it all the way in from Clarendon Street.
1: They're still going.
0: I'm home!

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17: 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A crash on the Westgate Freeway, citybound at Montague Street, has caused closure of the right-hand lane. The Montague Street exit is also closed, and trouble continues in the tunnel. The left-hand lane is closed in the Burnley Tunnel following a truck breakdown. Delays are back to Greve Parade, and also a crash on the Monash Freeway, citybound just before Narre Warren North Road. Heavy delays back to Ocean. Crochet Road. 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Showers increasing, top of 13 on the way. Right now it's 11 degrees on Melbourne's Nova 100.
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16: Well, good morning, Melbourne. You do know here at Nova we do things a little differently. We're putting the kids to work this morning because there's a teacher's strike.
18: Yes,
16: so Jace's boy, his son, and his best mate are here this morning and they're going to read the news. Morning, boys.
19: Morning. Good morning, Melbourne. Felix Hawkins with your latest news. An early morning fire in Moorabbin is being treated as suspicious. Crews were called to a panel repair business on Keys Road just before 4 this morning. Government school teachers will strike this morning. Yippee! Over demands for more pay. They'll march through the CBD. Victoria's taken out top spot for the most Division 1 lotto prizes in Australia. There's been 138 wins worth a combined $427 million. I wish I had that money. And the weatherboard home used in the castle is getting a second life. After a 7-year planning fight, it's won council approval to become a family home again. Now, here's my mate Jude with Nova Sport.
16: Oh, g'day, Jude.
20: Hi, Jude.
21: Hey,
20: thanks,
21: Jude.
20: Felix. Jeremy Howe returns for Collingwood's match against the Crows in Adelaide tonight. Don't really like the Pies. The home side has made 3 changes.
16: Who do you back for,
20: Jack Viney,
16: big
20: was
16: fella?
20: Back at... I'll go for Brisbane,
16: okay.
20: Thank you.
16: All right, there you go.
20: Was back at Melbourne training yesterday as he pushes for a late season return from a back injury. And you're up to date on Melbourne's Nova 100.
16: Hey! Yay!
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23: Well, good morning, Melbourne. Yes, welcome to Teacher Strike Day. Good job, boys. Proud for the Pies, ad-lib in sport. I thought it was very good.
16: No, I enjoyed that bit, Jude.
20: Well done,
24: boys.
20: Thank you.
24: So you guys are off school today because the teacher's striking.
20: Yep, pretty much.
24: So what are you going to do?
23: Oh, God. Spend my money.
20: Yay.
24: Have you got dad taking you somewhere fun or?
23: No, you've got your grandmother's in town.
20: Probably going to see another friend.
16: Oh, yeah, your grandmother. Oh, yeah.
23: I'm not having more people around the house.
20: No. What if I go to their house?
24: No,
23: oh,
24: Felix.
23: Absolutely. Yeah,
24: Felix, most of your friends' parents are probably at work. Jace finishes work in 15 minutes. You should have a house party. Get
16: your
24: friends over.
16: You should. Activities.
24: What do you think, Jude? House party at Jace at the Hawkins?
20: Yeah, that sounds pretty good.
16: Maybe Jace should pay for you to go somewhere fun. Like,
20: Granny Wendy will be partying as well.
24: Yeah, Granny Wendy's Granny there. Wendy. She'll get the party. She'll get the twisties
16: maybe
24: out.
16: Maybe you guys should go 10-pin bowling or something.
20: Oh, that's 100%.
16: Would you like that, Jude?
20: Yeah, that'd be pretty good.
16: Yeah.
24: What else would you like to do, Jude?
23: Not cheap.
20: Don't know.
24: Movies, maybe? Have you guys seen any good movies out you want to see?
25: This is escalating.
20: I want to rip Dad's credit card in half, if that's okay.
24: Yeah. You take it. Go to Time Zone. What about Time Zone?
20: Sure.
23: Okay.
20: Yeah.
23: Thank you, boys.
20: Yeah.
23: Thank you. Go wait in the car.
16: Well done on the news, boys.
23: Well done.
20: Thank you.
24: Well done. You read that way better than Clint.
23: Yeah, you did. You did. Good job, boys.
20: Thank you.
24: Sweet children.
16: That was today's news as well, which is a win.
23: Well, I know.
24: Yes, they did read the right day, Clint. That's a good start. So what are you going to do with the kids?
23: I haven't really thought about it.
16: What do you mean?
24: Lucky you have a house with a pool and a games room and all
23: things. No, I'm not hosting. I can
24: any
23: tell you that.
24: Any kids at Felix's school,
23: no,
24: you're welcome to go to the Hawkins house
23: absolutely
24: today.
23: Absolutely not.
16: Because the pool's heated.
23: The pool, I turned the heater off. I cracked it on the weekend.
16: Did you?
23: Yeah.
24: Well, that's
16: that'll
24: you.
16: Teach them.
24: Kids don't care if it's cold.
23: You're not my favorite.

0: win this round.
1: 13 24 10 is our number. Have you got Rugrats at home today? Or what are you doing with them? Are you taking them into work?
0: Because we can give you Jason's address if they want to go swimming.
1: That is not the reason.
0: Go and use the pool, kids.
2: Oh, how good's this tune?
1: Sam Bender. Olivia Dean. 13 24 10. What are you doing with the Rugrats today?

0: a song. Sam Fender, Olivia Dean, can do no wrong.
1: Now,
0: that has reined me in here on Nova 100.
1: I've seen some videos on the soch of the kids of today.
2: Which kids?
1: Like the early 20s, going off to that song at, you know, festivals, at parties, all that sort of thing.
0: Sick.
1: Now, I'm thinking I should, because, you know, we are going to Snova.
2: Yeah.
1: And we've got a bit of a dance party, haven't we?
2: We do. We have a rooftop party.
0: It's not a dance party. It's a rooftop party.
1: Okay.
2: Well, we'll be dancing on the rooftop at the party.
0: I don't know if they call it a dance party.
1: It's a rooftop dance party.
2: Shan't be doing box dancing or anything like that.
1: I might add that to the set. Because they would go off.
2: Oh, you're going to DJ?
1: Yeah.
0: Are you doing a set?
2: Yeah. Clint's DJing.
1: Yeah, that's...
0: Hang on.
2: That escalated.
0: You're doing a set.
2: He's been practicing. Really, he got the DJ decks in his living room?
1: So I've been...
0: Yeah, but he was bloody blind at 3 o'clock in the morning.
2: Yeah.
1: I've had them set up at home and I've been doing some mixing.
0: Okay, hang on.
2: Okay, Dad.

0: Next week, let's bring the decks in and get you to do some live mixes on the air.
1: Oh, I think we should just save it for the
2: I want to be surprised. I want it, but you know, we can get some advice from some top DJs in town.
1: What are you like? Who? Dom Dolla?
2: Yeah.
0: Are you going to be
1: at the World Cup? He's overseas.
0: Are you going to be like Timmy Trumpet and drag out like a trumpet halfway through or something like that?
2: Why not a saxophonist?
1: I mean, I learnt the saxophone at school. We could do a duet.
0: Double act. Oh, please welcome Lisa Simpson.
1: Here she is.
0: I did
1: Kenny
0: the drums.
1: G. Kenny G. Ladies and gentlemen, Clint Sanaway and Kenny G. Lauren.
0: Hey, tomorrow on the show, up for grabs, you can win an all-expenses-paid trip to Mount Buller with us, where, yes, we are hosting a rooftop Nova dance party.
1: Dance party. Yeah, yeah.
2: I love it.
0: That's night two. And
1: right
0: it starts
1: now,
0: early,
1: though,
0: too.
1: Yeah, that's how we like it. Start early, finish early. Right now, though, we are talking to the parents of Melbourne who have kids at home. Teachers are striking. They want to, do they want a pay increase? And I say give it to them.
2: They
1: love the teachers.
2: They want 35%. I think we're up to almost 30% when it comes to negotiations.
1: I think you pay the teachers whatever they want. Yep. They do. They have the most important job.
2: So Godspeed, parents, today.
0: They just got back from holidays.
1: I know. So what are you doing with the kids today, 13, 24, 10, on a rogue Thursday when your kids are at home? Let's go to Frankston, Felicity and Miller. Good morning.
3: Good morning.
1: Felicity, we're good. What are you doing with the day off for your children?
3: What are we going to do, Mila?
4: Go to Texas.
1: Oh, yeah, awesome.
2: The fashion capital.
0: We're going to the fashion capital to spend mum's money.
3: Well, yeah, we're going to go and spend dad's money, aren't we?
1: Oh, yeah. Even better.
3: Even better.
0: I love
1: so, Felicity, that sounds like you're quite happy to have your little girl at home today.
3: Oh, yeah, it's lovely. She's the middle child. We have two other boys, so and they go to a different primary school. So.
0: Right.
3: We've just dropped the older one off very reluctantly to primary school, and now we're going to have a mummy daughter day.
1: Oh, you know what? There you go. I love that.
2: She's got for a little petty.
0: She's brought something up, though, an issue which will be happening in a lot of households, happening in ours, because some kids are going to school.
2: Oh, yeah.
1: It's not fair.
0: So we've got the 10-year-old who's got to go to school today. He's not happy that the 12-year-old
1: is filthy.
0: Yeah, filthy.
1: But we've had him in here plenty of times.
0: I know.
1: When Felix has
0: I said, take it up with God, mate. You kid of the church. Your school?
1: Are there Catholic schools at church?
0: Yeah.
1: At school, sorry.
0: Yeah.
1: So what schools are striking? Government schools?
2: Just the public
1: schools.
2: Government
0: schools.
2: Public
0: schools.
1: Charlotte, good morning.
5: Good morning.
1: How old are you?
5: I'm 14.
1: And you've got the day off?
5: Yeah.
2: Yeah.
5: From high school.
1: Are you thrilled about it?
5: I'm not too thrilled, actually. I kind of actually like school.
1: Oh, good for you. So what are you going to do today?
5: Me and Mum are going to go see Grandma for her 84th birthday and cook her lunch.
0: Oh, that's
1: unreal. So
2: are you an angel?
1: What's Nan's name?
5: Lorraine.
1: Happy birthday, Lorraine. Are you going to take a quiche, Lorraine?
5: We're actually making her omelets, which is funny.
0: Oh, there you go. Halfway there.
1: Quiche, Lorraine, for Lorraine's 84th birthday.
0: Lorraine is such
2: Happy
0: grandma's
2: birthday,
0: name.
2: Lorraine.
0: Happy birthday, Lorraine.
1: I love quiche, Lorraine. Oh, my gosh. Got out to Laurent. Have you ever
2: so
1: had one
2: good
1: from
2: they named it after
1: Laurent
2: her.
1: Bakery?
2: Oh, yeah.
1: Oh, my gosh. The quiche, Lorraine. Delicious.
2: What is it? Just egg and
0: question.
1: It's like bacon,
2: bacon
1: and stuff, isn't it? Mm. Yeah.
0: What's the difference between that and a frittata?
2: Frittata has more a potato in it, doesn't it?
1: Yeah, no, well,
0: no.
1: A quiche has pastry on the
2: outside. Oh, yeah.
0: It's just a pastry-less quiche. It's a raw dog quiche, isn't it?
1: Almost, yeah. But I've never heard of a frittata, Lorraine.
2: We should get them together. We should get them to do a collab.
1: Yum. I love quiche, Lorraine.
0: In Hastings, good morning.
6: Morning, guys.
0: Oh, so you're looking after your siblings.
6: Yeah, they're actually having a sleep-in right now, but I've got to head to work in about an hour, and Mum's like, can you take them to work with you? Because I work at an indoor play centre. So I'm like, yep.
1: How old are the siblings?
6: 6 and 8.
1: Oh, and you have to work and be in charge of a 6 and 8-year-old.
6: Yeah.
1: But love it. They'll just be like king and queen of the castle.
6: Well, that's what I thought. I'll just chuck them a bit of food on a table every once in a while and they'll be right.
2: Yeah, that's how it works.
1: That's
2: also, it's 8:57 and they're still in bed.
0: Yeah. Hey, Chloe, be honest with me. How often do you wash the balls in the ball pit at the play centre?
6: Actually, I don't know. That's not my job. So.
0: That means it's never happened?
6: Probably not.
0: Hey,
1: have a great day.
0: You know what? You deserve
1: don't
0: a bonus. I'm going to hook you up with a double to Louis Tomlinson.
6: Oh, thanks so much, guys.
0: No worries.
1: You're welcome. Don't lose your siblings.
0: He is touring this October. He's anticipated. How did we get their live shows? You can grab your tickets now from untitledgroup.com.au. You enjoy those. Take the kids, throw a bit of food on the
1: just throw a bit of food on the table every once in a while.
2: She'll be right.
1: That's perfect. That's all 6 and 8 year olds. You know what?
0: They'll come back.
1: Some snacks.
0: They'll come back when they're hungry.
1: Totally.
0: Yeah, they'll be right. Little head count at the end of the day.
1: That'll be fine.
0: Bye. Yeah. Fine.
2: Godspeed,
1: parents. You
2: should
1: take your kids there to a play centre.
0: I might drop them off.
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9: Heavy delays for the Monash Freeway due to a crash city-bound before Narre Warren North Road. Those delays snaking all the way back to O'Shea Road. The Westgate Freeway is also ST ruggling this morning due to a crash at Montague Street city-bound. That's caused the closure of the right-hand lane. The Montague Street exit is also closed. Trouble continues in the Burnley Tunnel. The left-hand lane closed due to a truck that has broken down. Speeds down to 40. Delays are heavy back to Grieve Parade. Just receiving reports of a crash in Blackburn on Surrey Road southbound before Springvale Road. Manningham Road reduced to one lane in sections between Dora and Noel Streets until 6 a.m. Monday 3 August. Significant delays expected. Search Big Build for more info. Showers increasing, top of 13 on the way. Right now it's 9 degrees on Melbourne's Nova 100.
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1: Good morning, Melbourne. Just gone 9:07. We are on the air thanks to Shell Red Express. You're listening to Nova 100, and that is it, guys. We are out of here for a Thursday.
2: We sure are. It's actually quite a beautiful Thursday morning out there.
1: Ripper day. Great day if you're off school. Enjoy. Shout out to the teachers that'll be striking the city today. Bit of a reminder. So if you're a truckie or if you work in the city, try and avoid it if you can.
2: Let's hope they get a deal sorted soon. Get absolutely. The teachers back to work.
3: How are you holding up, Warren? Are you
2: flagging
3: a little bit? Are you good?
2: No, I'm okay.
3: Jet lag hasn't struck?
2: No, look, you know what? It was such a quick trip. Yeah. I went to bed late and got up late. Pretty much stayed on Melbourne
3: good on
2: time,
3: you.
2: To be honest. So I don't feel too bad. I'm sure I will hit a bit of a wall this afternoon, but it's nice to be back in the studio.
1: Welcome to you home with the Pop Choir. A big shout out to those guys. Australia's biggest community choir based in Melbourne with more than 1,100 members. And they're at four different locations. So if you're a singer and you'd love to join the choir, you can go to popchoir.com.au for details.
2: Awesome. What a fun bunch of people.
3: You're thinking about signing up, Lauren.
2: Oh, my God. I love singing.
1: We did the
2: I might bring the average voice down.
1: I still call Australia home as Lauren pulled up on the streets of South Melbourne.
2: I know. And conveniently, one of the Qantas hosties had given me a Qantas cap, so I really felt it.
1: Oh, it was like you were in the video clip.
2: Oh, my gosh. It was just like the Australian Girls Choir, wasn't it?
1: Especially when we crammed them all in the lift with you. The video is going to be up today on our socials.
2: A Jace, wonderful welcome home.
1: Lauren and Clint on the socials to check it out.
4: Thank you for being a friend.
1: Come on the Pies tonight.
3: Oh, yes, it's a big night for the Collingwood Footy Club.
1: Big one in Adelaide.
3: So this will shape September, really, in many respects. Adelaide win, they sort of locked down their spot in the top four.
1: I'll be working on my Collingwood R.M. Williams jumper.
3: Oh, yes, of course.
1: And struck down to the boundary.
2: It's a rod and gun.
1: Oh, yeah. Stuff that one.
2: Nice try. Rod and gun. Clint's in his this morning.
3: I am too.
1: The whole store's decked out in all the different teams.
2: So they've done like an AFL collab.
3: The Rod and Gun store in the city is extraordinary.
2: It's got a restaurant in it.
3: A bar,
2: a steak restaurant and a whiskey bar.
3: Yeah. It's,
1: well, that's dangerous. So you go in there, have a few whiskeys, you think it looks good on you.
3: And not just a shopping experience. Oh, all their clothes are good on you, Jase. Don't worry about that.
1: pay for the jumper. Wear that to the boundary tonight. Cheer on the boys. And then tomorrow, we've got a big show tomorrow, guys. All expenses paid trip to Snova up for grabs.
2: And aren't we also making someone a
3: millionaire? Yeah, one lucky Melburnian will walk away with 1,000,000 velocity points.
2: That is unreal.
1: Isn't
2: things
1: it?
2: You could do with that. My goodness me.
1: Have a great day, everyone. We will see you tomorrow. Bye.

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2: 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A crash on the Westgate Freeway, city bound right at Montague Street, has the right-hand lane closed. The Montague Street exit is also closed. Trouble continues in the tunnel. The Burnley Tunnel has the left-hand lane closed. Following an earlier truck breakdown, those delays are heavy back to Grieve Parade. 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Showers increasing, top of 13 on the way right now. It's 9 degrees on Melbourne's Nova 100.
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3: Hi there, Melbourne. Clint Dunaway with your latest news. Arsonists have targeted a panel repair business in Moorabbin. Happened around 4 this morning. Several cars set alight in the front yard of the Keys Road business. Police now investigating. Two men are in hospital, one fighting for life after they were stabbed in Meadow Heights. It's believed they were all known to each other. Public school teachers walking off the job today in their ongoing fight for better pay. They're pushing for 35%. Melbourne's median home prices continue to fall. New figures from Domain show that in
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5: Good morning, beautiful. 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

0: 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Okay? On air, 4 o'clock. But next, I've got 9 minutes of Nova Boy jams on. I've got a deep cut coming up that I'm very, very excited to play. We'll go check your roads as well.
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9: 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A crash on the Prince's Freeway, city bound before the West Gate. Two lanes closed and delays back through the Point Cook Bend. Then headaches over the West Gate Bridge into the Burnley, recovering following two incidents. Elsewhere, a crash for the Monash, city bound just before Wellington Road. Three lanes closed, speeds down, of course. JB Hi-Fi's big brand sellout is on now with crazy deals. 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Don't miss out this week at JB Hi-Fi. Partly cloudy, a possible shower about a top of 13 degrees. Right now it's 9 degrees on Melbourne's Nova 100.